You know, the good book says, love the Lord your God with all your heart, all your soul, and all your mind. And the second's just like it.

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0: gospel music you listen to. And me I tell you, say, I you're so nice.
1: Could you possibly rewind and come again?

Oh yes. Oh yes, New York City and the world listening tonight. Good night to you and God bless you. God bless you and you and you. My name is Pastor John in the building tonight, Divine Church Radio. Yes, and if you need to call me, the number is 914-914-652-1559. Good night to call in. Yeah, still a little bit drizzly on the outside, but thank God. I want to send greetings out to each and everyone. We had a beautiful time in church despite the rain. And you know, I don't know why Jamaican people don't like left them yard when rain fall, you know. Boy, but church was scanty today. Somebody said the rain. I don't know. When rain fall, people still gonna work. When rain fall, they can't come to church. Anyway, to God be the glory. They say that in Jamaica this month is youth month, you know. So, you know, I was looking at the services online after church. And it's all about the young people in church, you know, which is a wonderful thing. And then that brings back my attention to the fact that there are so many churches we have up here in the Bronx, and I have no hope of young people in my place, including my church, you know, no hope of young people out there. Because it's kind of hard, I don't know how hard, boy, it's hard, but get the young people them for come to church, boy. Young people them don't like church at all. Anyway, greetings to you and God bless you. I just want to send birthday greetings to the people who are born in this beautiful month. Great month that we are in. God bless you. You know, time is warming up beautifully. Almost too quick, boy. Some of the days, I get a few hot days, the boy, like, burn up. I don't know. Anyway, it was hot. But I just like to say that, you know, churches are engaging in all the pre-summer activities, you know. Prayer breakfast, I take the slate and concert, I come up and banquet and fish fry and all them kind of things that the churches are getting.

into it now. So if you can support, don't be afraid. Go out and support the churches. All right? I don't know in this time, though, with the price of gas so high and everything so expensive, you can't even buy meat. And odd. But you have to do it, you have to do it. Jamaican people have been used to hard time. So, let's move on. You know, I heard that the great Cockadoo dead. Me say, what, Cockadoo drop out? Yes, Cockadoo drop out. Right, so tonight, after we get done with the business of what I had planned, you know, I'll play some of his music. Just say your name. Right, because him change the face of Nyanite. And Nyanite will not be the same again in Jamaica because of Cockadoo. Sad to see him go. But, you know, give him his flowers tonight. Also, we want to say, you know, at this time of the year, it's what they call physical fitness month. The time when you try to get back into shape. A lot of us are out of shape, you know. Belly big like my own. Can't see a toe. Right? Can't bend over. Apart from the fact say I get old, you know, we need to shape up, right? National Mental Health Awareness Month. Mental health is a serious thing, you know, I tell you. The amount of people now where I suffer from dementia and, you know, don't fool. It's hard. It's hard, you know, for somebody where you know all your life and, you know, they've been such good people and now they're like a child, even worse than a child, some of them, you know, because of this dementia business. Well, I want to take care of the people, you know, me, I tell them, because all kind of disadvantage get take of people when they reach a stage of life. Them say once a man, twice a child, this them I talk about, boy, because there are so many people now. Getting a touch of this dementia business. Yeah. So if you listen to me, you know, you're right, since I always hear people when they testify say, I thank God for waking me up in my right mind. Now I'm seeing the reality of that. The reality of that statement. Because there are some people who wake up and don't even know what day it is. They don't know what day it is. National Mental Health Awareness Month. Take care of the people, them, right? Frequent checks and, you know, I don't know what caused it, but, you know, make sure the people them are right. Also, it's foster care month. This month is foster care month, and I don't know about you, but I know quite a few people grew up in foster care. I know a lot of foster mothers, and some people just get the job as foster mother, you know, because this guy married and have 3 kids at home and him go get 4 more kids him get and care come. And the wife have to just take care of them. She become a foster mom to these kids. Right? So God bless all the foster kids and all the foster moms tonight. Everybody have to go through it. We want to pay honor to our teachers tonight, all our teachers in this particular month. There was a week when they dedicated it to teachers and nurses, right? God bless all our nurses. Yes, God bless all our nurses tonight and our teachers. What would we do without, you know, some of these, especially teachers of our genre, our color, because coming out white people don't care about food, pick them at all and just label them and box them up and put them in a group and category. And say all kind of things about them. I pick them bad like y'all still, you know. But, my God, I'm glad that we have some teachers who care. God bless the teachers who care. And I'm appealing to our parents. Pay attention to the letters that are sent home by the teachers, you know. I had 2 boys, but the boy them go to school. I couldn't understand them, couldn't hear none. The boy them not carry the letter them for the teacher. Yes, me search up them bag and find about 5 different letters where the school sent home with them. Them just hide them now, them bag. So parents, if you're listening to me tonight, pay attention to the school bag. The kids are not bringing in the letters like they should. Communicate with them. Talk to your counselor. Talk to the school nurse. Find out what's going on.
There's a lot of stuff going on in school that we need to be concerned about. I say that, and I'm not taking it back because that's how I feel, man. Kids today need help, right? They need help. It's not happening, and it needs to happen for them, right? Like I said tonight, you know, I wanted to pay some tribute to pay some tribute to Kokodo, who died recently. His music, you know, his music changed the face of Naya Night. So I want you to stick around. Please stick around for that. Stick around for that. What I wanted to talk about tonight was a particular song, you know. There's this song that really, I want you to listen to the song, and then I'm going to talk about the song and what it is all about when it comes to even unsaved, you know. Because the Bible spoke about what this song is about. And I think it concerns us as Christians. You know, you in particular, and you that are listening to me tonight. Right? So, let me see if I can get this song ready for you guys. Oh, yes. I'm sure you're going to like it. It's a beautiful song. And you will like it. The song is, I forgot the name of the girl, but sing it. Right? But we're going to be talking about it tonight. And I definitely need some help. Right? I need some help tonight. So I hope you're prepared to come and, you know, talk with me. Well, just listen to me then if you don't want to talk. Listen. Alright. It's good. It's great. Good night to you and God bless you. My name is Pastor John from the Divine Church of God. Our church is located at 697 East 219th Street, right at the corner of White Plains Road. And listen, our anniversary service is coming up. Been around a while. Our message hasn't changed. You know, we change pastors, but the message is still the same. Listen to this song and then we talk.

Can nobody wash away?

Amen. Amen. Praise God. Yes, New York City. Thorns in your flesh. We all know where this song came from. Came from a verse of scripture in the Bible where Paul said, you know, God, I really want to serve you, Lord, but I got some thorns in my flesh. Yes, he went to Jesus to complain about it. Asked God, take away these thorns in my flesh so I can serve you better. And I'm reaching out to each and every one of you listening to me tonight to talk to you about your thorns. Do you have any thorns in your flesh? Right? And you know, when I talk about thorns, I want people to understand, you know, what are thorns? You know, thorns are these things that you just can't get rid of, these habits, these things that bother you, keep doing, you keep going back to it, you know it's wrong, but you can't stop doing it, you know? You want to live right, you want to serve God, you want to be a good Christian, but there's something that weighs down on you, you know? It's bothering you, you know, it's you can't get rid of the thought, you can't talk about it, you can't share, you don't want to share it with anyone. You pray and you cry and you pray and you cry, but you still, you know, as you walk out of church after all that praying and crying and laying on of hands and all that time, you still find that you have this problem. I'm speaking to you tonight. If you're listening to me, there's a reason why you're here, right? Because like I said, it's about not just Christians, you know, people who aren't saved. And sometimes you have the desire, you know, to become a Christian, you want to get saved, but there's just something that you can't get rid of, you can't let go. maybe it's someone, but this thorn, they call it, the Bible calls it a thorn in your flesh. Is there a thorn in your flesh? If so, what is your thorn? What is holding you? What is blocking you? This is such a beautiful song. And, you know, the appeal to take it away. Take it away. What do you want God to take away tonight? You know, I have a feeling that I might have to pray with someone tonight who wants to remove their thorn, wants to remove this thing, wants to put something behind you, want to say when, you know, want to draw the line. Is there somebody who wants to draw the line tonight and say, I'm not going back? Have you ever been there? Have you ever been there? Right? Is there somebody who wants to use those words tonight? Take it away. Take it away, because I'm not going back. Huh? Come on, somebody. Somebody listening to me tonight need to walk away from something that's bothering you, something that's been on your mind, something that you have prayed about that keeps coming back, keeps bothering you, keeps making a difference. You know, you can't pray like you used to. You can't. You certainly don't sing like you used to, right? You don't. Huh? Am I talking to you? Is there a problem that's bothering you? It's been there. Huh? It's like a bad habit. It just keeps coming back. Somebody tonight need to stand up and say, this is it. Huh? This is it. I am not going back. I am not going there. I am not gonna take it anymore. Is that you? Is that you? Do you have a thorn? Do you have a thorn in your flesh? I ask you tonight. This song must mean something to somebody tonight. Right? It must mean somebody. It must mean something to somebody tonight. What have you got to say?
I said, no turning back tonight. No turning back. Have you ever been there? Huh? Made up your mind, decided, no, not doing it, not going there, won't say it, not drinking it, not smoking it, right? What is the thorn? What is the thorn that keeps coming back, that keeps bothering you? Somebody need to be honest with me tonight. Somebody need to be honest with me tonight and say the words, right? Say the words. Are you with me?

Oh yes, no turning back, no turning back. Song say, I have decided to follow Jesus. Have you ever been there? Huh? How many times did you make that mistake? How many times did you make that mistake of turning back? How many times have you been there? Made up your mind, made a vow, promised God, but some thorn in your flesh. I say, thorn in your flesh. What it is? What is it that keeps you here? In that position you're in, that you should not be. What is your thorn tonight? What is your thorn? Is it alcohol? Some people are real drunk, I don't know. Born Christian, you know, but can't lift the bottle. Have a bottle right side of them bed. And wake up at night and them just take a look at that. Is that your thorn that you cannot stay away from the bottle? Is marijuana your thorn? Some people think that it's okay, you know, to smoke marijuana. I don't know. I'm an independent party here, right? Some people have a thorn in their flesh. Them can't steal from marijuana. Maybe they don't smoke it, them sell it, right? There's this lady who, you know, she was talking to me, you know, seeking some advice what to do. She says her son, she's her son's banker. So what do you mean? Her son is, you know, is a guy with juggle, right? And when they make him take him carry, come gear for put on, right? And the police not about her. So she go and just keep the good seam, you know. And she says she feel bad about it. She want to stop, but she can't tell her son no, because she afraid of him. What would you do in a situation like that, right? What would you do? What is your thorn? What bothers you? Are you trying to tell me that nothing bothers you? Are you the type of Christian where you're just good? If you're just good, go out of your bed. You don't need me then. But if you have a thorn, man, stick around and let's talk about it. Because we might have to pray later on. You have to make up your mind. Somebody have to go make up their mind tonight. Say, watch, I'm done with that, you know. I'm done with that. Now I go back. Right? This girl tell me, say, boy, Pastor, me love the gambling. And I love the gambling. But, she say, she and her girlfriend, them get together a weekend time, and them drive up to Connecticut. I forgot what the place name, which part them up the casino. And them just check in, and they're from Friday night till Sunday. Pure gambling that, you know, straight. Right? So she can't help herself, she love it, you know. She feel a certain way when she walk in at the casino with all the lights and the machines and the pretty, and you know. Is that you? Is that you? Something drawing you away from God. What is drawing you away from? What takes up, you know, the time in your life that, you know, you gave it up, but you still go back? Is it sex? Some people love the sex, but, you know, talk the truth. Yeah. There's this guy. He said, John, we don't know what to me, you know. But boy, I'm going to find myself. I wait outside our workplace here. Some say, wow, you got a girl workplace, go wait there. Them say, I love her, man. Let me say, so you sure you're a love boss? Yeah, man, them wait outside our workplace. Care, go work, I park up, I wait for her. Yeah, can't come out of the house without him and watch her every move she make. I say, I don't love that, man. That's something else. That is a thorn. What do you think? What's your thorn tonight? What's bothering you? Yeah, problem. Some people have problem with other people, you know. Especially other people's business. Them just have a problem with it. Is that your thorn? You're fussing at people's business too much. I don't know. Somebody needs to talk to me. The number to talk to me is 914-652-1559. Give me a call. Let's talk about it. I want to hear somebody say, I'm not going back.
I'ma get rid of this thorn. I'ma done with this issue. This thing that I prayed about and cried about. Huh? I pray about it, I cry about it, I testify that I'm free, but I'm not really free. Are you free tonight? Are you free? Hmm? Or is there still a poster? A wanted poster in heaven somewhere. Come on, somebody. Turn your back, man. Don't go back down there. Yes. Listen to this one. Come on. Somebody needs to be delivered.

I won't go back. I can't go back. Are you with me tonight? Do you understand, you know, the importance of what we're doing here tonight? We are talking about the fact that you got some thorns in your flesh. We are talking about the fact that these things bother you so much. We are talking about the fact that you want to be a Christian, man. And listen, some of these bad habits were picked up right here in the Bronx, right here in the United States of America, is where a lot of Christians come and, you know, a lot of would-be Christians, people who were, you know, on the verge of repenting, came here and, you know, just got lost. Got lost because of the thorn. Because of the thorn. Do you have a thorn tonight? Something bothering you. Something you can't get rid of. Something you're afraid to talk about. Only you and God know. I don't know. Huh? You want to grow. You want to strive. But you have become stagnant. Hmm? You're stuck. Stuck. Stuck being a sinner. Stuck in one place in a church. You have the desire to grow and go forward. But this thorn in your flesh. Do you have a thorn in your flesh? What is it that keeps digging at you, that makes you feel bad, that makes you feel so ashamed? Although some people are not ashamed, you know. But I'm asking you tonight, what is it? I'm saying tonight, some people are so weak-minded that, you know, every time they make a decision, right? And, you know, something happens and just go right back. Come on, somebody. Time to shake up your fallen ground and get up and shake off the shackles and set yourself free. Huh? No more a slave. Are you still a slave to some habit, to some things, to some people? Huh? Time for you to break the mold. Huh? Time for you to break the chain. Come on, somebody. Are you a broken vessel? Tonight, there is not one broken vessel that God can't mend. He wants you exactly in the condition you're in. Don't try to change yourself before you turn to God. Why don't you just turn to God and let Him do the changes tonight? That's the focus of my appeal tonight. To get you out of the stagnancy, the state that you're in, stuck in, with the desire that you have to move, but you can't move.

Yeah, it's not that you don't want to change. It's not that you don't want to move, but the thorn, man. Every time the thought come, you know, bettering yourself, the devil just juke you with it. As a member, you know, you deal it. You're going like you want to lift me. You can't lift it up. Come on, somebody. Are you listening to the still small voice of God that's saying, I can do all things? He can. Yes, he can. Yes, he can. Come on, somebody. I'm talking to you tonight. Why am I talking like this, they say? But I'm talking to somebody who have prayed and cried. You pray and hey, a whoop a night, your pillow wet, you know. Because you want to move on. You want to get better. You want to go higher in God. Is there anyone listening to me tonight who just want to go higher in God? Yes. You know, you don't want to be no chief apostle or no prophetess. You just want to go higher in a God. Look, a chorus we used to sing back in Jamaica. It say, if I could just make it in. I'm talking to the people who just want to make it in. You don't want to be nobody big. Right? Some people come to church, if you don't give them title, them bigs. But you just have a desire for God. But this thorn, this woman, this man, this family member, some family member coming like maca. Them are not thorn, you know, them are maca. Lord have mercy, Jesus. Yeah, man. So, I'm willing to pray with someone. I am willing to pray with someone. I'm not going to spend too much time on this. It was in me, and I got it out. I wanted you to be a part of it, and I'm glad you were able to hear it. Now, if you're in this position tonight that you have been trying, you take 2 steps forward, and then it's 5 steps backward, give me a call, 914-652-1559, and let us pray together. Yeah, let us pray together, man. It doesn't have to be this way, right? He can be your strength tonight. He can be there for you tonight. He can bridge that gap for you, right? He can take that thorn. You want this answer to Paul, when Paul came and said, God, I can't take this no more. And there's a lot of speculation as to what thorn Paul was talking about, but nobody knew specifically. But what Jesus said to him was, listen, man, my grace is sufficient to keep you if your mind is stayed upon me. Right? So where is your mind tonight? That's the problem, you know, the mind. Some people don't understand how powerful this mind thing is, you know. My grace is sufficient to keep you, he said. If your mind is stayed upon me. Is your mind stayed upon God tonight? Which part of your mind there? Take your mind out of the gutter, man. Think up full thoughts. Good over evil. Yes. New York City and the world listening. Wherever you're listening from tonight, I'll say to you, you can get rid of that thorn. You can get rid of that thing that's bothering you. That thing you can't talk about, can't tell your friends about. That thing make you so ashamed. Make you cry, make you pray, make you so weak, make you feel like a broken vessel. Come on, somebody. You can step out of it. You can step out of that. Doesn't have to be that way. I say to you tonight that there's an opening for you. The song said, there are thorns in my flesh. What's your thorn tonight? Everyone that we have thorn, you know. Everyone that we have something by the way. Right? Because none of we not perfect. You show me the perfect Christian or anybody who said I'm perfect, and me show you a liar. Right? Because we have a little thing, you know, where we have to pray about. That's the truth. Yeah. So that's your thorn, man. If that's something you try and you try. If we did perfect, God would also say, come home, right? We have some things to scrub out and wash out and clean out and turn over. We're still here. So why don't you use the opportunity tonight to get rid of your thorn, this thing that is bothering you, this thing that's stuck in you, this thing that you can't get rid of. You pray, you cry.
The worst thing, you don't even have nobody where you get them. You don't even have nobody where you trust. Nobody where you trust where you can talk to. And the hardest thing nowadays to find somebody in a church we trust, because people don't want to know your business. That is true. Them just want to find out little things about you. And a beer talking after that. Your shame. Are you ashamed tonight? Come out of the stagnancy, man. Come out of the stagnancy. The Bible says, the prodigal boy sit down in a pig pen, I eat hog feed, and him think about it, and him say, good God Almighty, look how me drop down in a life, eh? Look how me gone down, and look on my father's house. All the servant them in my father's house and live better than me. Come on, somebody, think about it. Think about it. Think about where you were with God. Huh? And some people are show off by you now. Eh? Some look at you that we don't know nothing about your journey and your story are show off by you. Huh? Come on. Rise up, man. Somebody listening to me tonight. Rise up. Come out of that. Come out of that. Stop make people look down by you. Right? And use their imagination. Right? Because people see them because you're not jump and speak in their tongues, and them have to clear out all of the bench. Them feel like say you're not saved. Them feel like say why you're not filled with the Holy Ghost. Eh? Because nobody now have to clear out the bench for you and go for sheet and wrap you up and all them thing there. Come on, somebody, man. Get rid of that thorn, that fear. With them say cast out fear. Love, true love, cast out fear. What are you afraid of? Come on, be strong. Be strong. Be strong tonight. I'm saying to you, there are thorns in your flesh, but it doesn't have to be that way. I'm playing that song again before the hour, right? And you know, we might not get all of it in, but I want you to hear it again. God Almighty, somebody with me? Are you listening to me? Huh? Do you understand what I'm trying to do? Come on, somebody, listen to the song about the thorns. They're talking to you. This song is talking to you today. You rise up, man.

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0: Tashi Green, Brother Paul Marlon Anderson, Sister Sakisha, MC, Brother Ron, you know good again, Stephen, it no free, me say a party that if he comes in, hey, you think I let me tell, also featuring GAC, Voice of Triumph, me a talk it, choo choo, God no, you want to know, call the number, 917-767-9138, or 347-557-2217, Gospel Explosion, July 11, 2026, Mount Vernon, he's sitting, turn 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
0: Hey, Florida no good again, me mean Florida gone! When, me say, Brother CJ and Sister Ivy and the entire CJ Gospel, our family, will be rolling into town on Saturday, June 13, 2026. For what, excuse me? 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Look here, Women's Department present their first annual banquet. When me say, come and experience a night of fine food, warm fellowship and uplifting praise. It turn over. 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Guess who are the MC? Dr. Ivy Edwards, who do I go sick of music? By CJ Gospel, our CJ himself, I'm going to deliver the CJ. Where you say, wait, I keep the that if you ask me, Legency Hall. It is going to be at 9404 South Orange Blossom Trail, Suite 5, Orlando, Florida. Be say, I be something. Me say, it's going to turn over. Me say, Saturday, June 13th, 2026, and surprise artist might show up. Oh, for more information, please contact 510-987-6092 or 689-200-2505. Me say it go!

more nice. One more year upon them. From the CJ celebrating. 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It's a good night. Fine. 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It's a good hot. It's a good nice. One more year upon

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3: Japan, yeah. 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

0: got them there. 1305, East Gunny Road in a Bronx. That's 1305, East Gunny Road in a Bronx. 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
1: So when me, I said, they nah, no number. Give me a number, make me call them then now.
0: Of course, they got number. You can call Jerry, he my manager and my friend. 646-234-8856. That's a Jerry. And then if you want to tailoring alteration or posteriness, you know, call Rowley. Yes, 646-538-2734. When we say Razor Express, them bad, then

and nobody.

Yes, New York City. Welcome back. Thank you for being a part of this. You know, some people feel like, say, boy, I sin and I pray. But I lie, you know. Yeah, some sinner pray. Yeah. Yeah, some sinner really, really, really want to change them way of life and become a part of the family of God. But the thorns. Hear the song say, take it away. Is there anything you want God to take away tonight? Is there anything you want God to loose you from tonight? I'll say to somebody listening to me tonight, you've been praying, you've been crying, you've been asking God to take it away, but it's still there. I'm willing to, you know, hold somebody's hand tonight. I'm willing to stretch out tonight my hand to someone who has a problem, who has something, a burning issue, something bothering you tonight, and you want to talk about it. Give me a call, 914-652-1559. I'll take you off the air. We can talk, we can pray, you know. But these thorns, man, you can't live like this. You can't go on like this. Don't you want some peace? Don't you want some peace? Good God Almighty. The torment, the tears, the trials, the tribulation that you're going through. It's mental, driving you crazy. It's mental, man. Sometimes you say to yourself, I bet somebody did beat you with a belt, you know. They would understand why you're crying so much. But hey, thorns will do that to you. Stuff you can't explain, you can't put into words. Can't talk to anybody because anybody not gonna understand. They won't understand. Because what is joke to you is death to me. And some people are gonna discount your feelings, discount what you're going through, make it look like nothing. But they're not there. They're not feeling. They're not seeing. They're not hearing what you're hearing. What's speaking in your head, in your heart. I say to you tonight, it doesn't have to be that way. You need to get rid of those thorns. My number is 914-652-1559. Give me a call if you need to. You know, we had said in the beginning that, you know, we're going to give Kokodo some honor tonight. He passed away recently, somebody said, from cancer of the throat. It's a tragic loss to the community of God, right? This man used to sing some real nice songs, and he did well at concerts and that kind of thing. But he had a problem and overcome that problem. So tonight I wanted to play some of his songs, you know, in honor of the man, Kukudu. Let me jump into the songs. The phone line is open if you want to call me still. Don't be afraid. I am right here. Amen. God bless you and thank you for being a part of this section. We move into the section now where we listen to some music from the man himself.

0: Shirley, my name is Winston Jarvis. Tonight, we will be talking about the fall in the flesh. No, we're paying tribute to Crocodile who died a couple of weeks ago. His music has permeated every level of society. And especially
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4: 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All right then, Gospel Assembly Church of Jesus Christ Apostolic present Gospel Explosion 2026 on Saturday, July 11. We're 140 West 1st Street, Mount Vernon, New York. Admission $40. And guess who? Me friend, Stephen Peninsulin will be in town alongside Brother Patrick Reed, Brother Paul Marlon Anderson, Sister Sakisha, MC Brother Ron, you know good again, Stephen. It's not free. Me say a party that if he comes in. Hey, you think I let me tell? Also featuring GAC Voice of Triumph. Me a talkie choo choo. God no. You want to know? Call the number 917. 917-

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1: Hey, Florida no good again. Me mean Florida gone. When me say brother CJ and sister Ivy and the entire CJ Gospel our family will be rolling into town on Saturday, June 13, 2026. For what? 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King Jesus Pentecostal Fellowship, Orlando, Florida. 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Women's Department present their first annual banquet. 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Guess who are the MC? Dr. Ivy Edwards, who have a sick of music. By CJ Gospel, our CJ himself, I got the level of CJ. Where you say, where to keep the that if you ask me, Legency Hall. It is going to be at 9404 South Orange Blossom Trail, Suite 5, Orlando, Florida. Me say, I be something. Me say, it got turn over. Me say, Saturday, June 13th, 2026. And surprise artist might show up. Oh, for more information, please contact 510-987-6092 or 689-200-2505. Me say it gone!
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0: bangs. That's 1305 is gonna load in a grounds. Razor Express.
1: So when me I said then I no number. Give me a number, make me call them then now.
0: Of course then got number. You can call Jerry, he my manager and my friend. 646-234-8856. That's a Jerry. And then if you want to tailoring alteration or postering, you know, call Rowley. Yes, 646-538-2734. When we say Razor Express, then bad, then turn up. Your head are going to look decent, then God.

0: don't know what.
1: When I get there, yes, New York City, we've gotten there. We have gotten there. We have completed our tribute to the man called Kukude, who died recently. Like I said, his music, you know, revolutionized the scene. And now it will never be the same anymore in Jamaica. Every night I want a live band now. You know, gone are the days when the man them get together and drink rum and sing. A big party now on night night, and Kukudu are the star. Him and his music, yes. God rest his soul. Yeah. So we come to the point now where I really want to present you guys with a word that I have chosen, which I hope, you know, will, you know, grant somebody some peace. You know, we've been talking about the thorn. Didn't seem to affect anyone. So what we are going to do is to hope and pray that this word

0: that we have chosen will help someone, you know, will let somebody feel like there is hope in God, right? And these days there are some challenging times, right? And people aren't the same like they used to be. So, you know, it's kind of difficult now, especially in the radio business. You know, people who are doing this radio thing are finding it hard to keep up, right? Because, you know, you have so many different stations out there. And, you know, different people trying to promulgate their views and their feelings and their events, and it's become a big money making thing it's become, you know. So everything has changed, but to God be the glory, we are still here trying to, you know, do the right thing. You know, must make you know that the sponsors of this broadcast is the doctor, Sister Ivy, yes, and the minister, Brother CJ. Yes, and then they are very adamant about getting the content out. So, if you have any comments, please don't be afraid to forward your comments to Sister Ivy and Brother CJ. Because sometimes, you know, you think you're all that, right? I'm not thinking, I'm no semi all that still, you know. You think, but you know, you're not going with none. So, if you have been pleased with the broadcast, even if you have been hurt, don't be shy, give them a call, right? And let them know, you know, what you think about the broadcast. And you know, if it has blessed you, don't be afraid to make a small contribution to bringing down the cost of bringing, you know, these programs to you and making them such a blessing. And we hope that, you know, you have not been disappointed. Right? So, please, if you want, you can call me now. Right? You can call me now. 914-652-1559. Right? And we will talk about it. You can make your suggestion to me. Can make your contribution to me, right? To be great, you know, if we could get somebody to say, yeah, here's a $10,000 to help out with a broadcast. You see, my mouth big and my heart big. $10,000, me I think about, you know. But what can I say? You have to think big, you know, the time, you know, because two things are going, boy. Here, Donald Trump come up with a new thing now. You sponsor somebody, them can't stay so and get them papers. Them have to go back to Jamaica or go back to which part them come from until them papers approved. So, if you're going to sponsor somebody, I better you sponsor somebody from which part them there. Right? From which part them there. So, you know, if you, you know the problem, right? Can you imagine somebody there for 3-4 years and then I have to go back down to Jamaica, go wait for another 3-5 months before them know what I'm going. Kinda rough. I don't know where this man is dealing and the things that we might come with. Try frustrate people. Try get people to give up and go back to them place and bother with the process. But if you're in it, please, don't give up. Better must come. like everything else. Nothing lasts ever. That jump soon reach the end of theme line. You and I might still be here, right? And we can talk about it, maybe even laugh about it, right? Depending on your circumstances. But it's rough. It's rough. I went by the gas station and I was crying. I was crying because thank God for credit card. Whenever I have credit card, I don't know how would I buy a little gas put in my car. How would I buy a little gas put in my car if me never have no credit card? Would I have a runway? Yeah, it's kind of rough. It's kind of rough if it's true, boy. I don't know how, you know, we would do it. But it's rough. It's rough. It's rough. Yeah. I'm going to try to get some advice from my listeners on how we can make it, because it's not easy. It's not easy at all. Oh boy. A nice Valentine's service. I'm going to play that one on the phone. Yeah. Yeah, play that on your phone. This look like a good one. Yeah. Are you still with me? To God be the glory. Yeah. Let's see what we can do if we pump this up so everybody can hear it, right? Are you still with me? I hope that you are still with me as we do this. Yeah. Here we go.
1: Hallelujah. We have Bible passages. Because of time, I'll just note them down for you. Proverbs 18, 12 to 17. Psalm 111, verse 10. Proverbs 10, 21. Colossians 2:3, Mark 9, 1 Corinthians 1:24, 1 Corinthians 3:19. Let's just look at that Psalm 111, verse 10. He said, "The fear of the Lord is the beginning of wisdom, a good understanding have all they that do his commandment. His praise endureth forever." Somebody say wisdom. Hallelujah. Ways to walk in wisdom is our outline. Number one, first admit that you need the wisdom of God, that our human wisdom is not sufficient to live a victorious Christian life. Our human wisdom is not enough. So you need the wisdom of God. If you read 1 Peter 5, 6, he talks about that. Even John 15:7, he talks about it. Proverbs 24:7. Number two, be addicted to the word of God, which is the wisdom bank of God. Somebody say, be addicted to the word of God. Psalm 119, verse 98. Proverbs 2:1-10. Joshua 1:8, which is a common scripture which we know. This book of the law shall not depart out of thy mouth, but thou shalt meditate therein day and night, that thou mayest observe to do according to all that is written therein. For then thou shalt make thy way prosperous, and then thou shalt have good success. So the word of God helps you. The word of God serves as a check and balance. The word of God gives you stamina. The word of God gives you confidence. Hold on to that word. There's a word that says, I shall not die but live. When doctor give you a death sentence, you declare it and say, I shall not die. Because there's a time appointed. It's not that time the doctor gives you. Hallelujah. A young man was among the crew that was in the boat on their way. The boat capsized. He shouted, holding to that word, I shall not die. He was on top of the sea. When rescue worker came, that was where they rescued him at. They thought something hook in there, nothing hook in. The word of God hurt him. Somebody say the word of God. Hallelujah. Jeremiah 15:16. He said, I found the word and I ate them. The word. Somebody say the word. Live a life of righteousness. Live and walk by faith, not by sight. Live. The Bible makes us to understand, live Hebrews 11:16, without faith, it is impossible to please God. 2 Corinthians 5:7, Romans 1:17, don't write them down. But I admonish you, get the manual. How many of you have the manual? How many of you need the manual? Do you need the manual? Can I see your hand? Where are those? Give them their own manual. It's very important. Give them manual. If you don't need manual, someone is coming. He will give to you. Hallelujah. Hallelujah. Constant daily communion and fellowshipping with God in prayers. Fellowshipping with God in prayers. Luke 18:1, men ought always to pray and not to faint. 1 Thessalonians 5:17, pray without ceasing. Luke 5:16, Mark 6:46. You can see all these things there. Prayers. Daily communion. Every time. Be filled and led by the Holy Spirit, which is the spirit of wisdom. Which is the spirit of wisdom. Isaiah 11:1. He said, and there shall come forth a rod out of the stem of Jesse, and a branch shall grow out of his root. Verse 2.
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3: You have 2 weeks to show me. I'd hate to let someone with your background go.
1: And the spirit of the Lord shall rest upon him. The spirit of wisdom and of understanding, the spirit of counsel and might, the spirit of knowledge, and the spirit of the fear of the Lord. So you need, when you are filled with this spirit, it helps you. 1 Samuel 10:6, Zechariah 4:6, Romans 8:14. You can see all those things there. Discover your destiny, your talent, and giftings, and do the work connected to them with diligence. In Proverbs 22:29, it says, see thou a man diligent in his business. He shall sit with kings, not with mean men. Hallelujah. 2 Thessalonians 3:10, Proverbs 18:6. Proverbs 6:6-9. He said, go to the ant, see their wisdom, learn learn. That's why the Bible says, he that walketh with the wise shall be wise also. So anyone under the grace of God upon our Father, with his teachings, you need to be wise. Celebrate my Father. Don't forfeit the ultimate for the immediate. Sacrifice some pleasures and conveniences of today for tomorrow's reward and greatness. That is why our Father will always tell us, it's not everything that comes to you that is for today. Learn to save. Learn to plan. Don't consume everything thinking there are other things. And don't do away with your life today because there is still tomorrow. So don't be hasty. Hallelujah. Hallelujah. There is reward and greatness for tomorrow. Don't let your past mistakes stop you from moving forward. Learn from the past and move on. Ecclesiastes 7:10, 2 Corinthians 5:17, Philippians 3:13-14. Can we just quickly look at that as we round up this place? Philippians 3:13. Philippians 3:13.
4: Where should you invest $100 today? Well, according to Elon Musk, anyone who invests in his company, SpaceX, today, before the company goes public, will have a chance to make 1,000 times their money. That turns $100 into $100,000, $500 into $500,000, and a tiny stake of $1,000 into $1 million. I know that sounds crazy, but I believe he's right. You see, Elon Musk recently confirmed he will soon take SpaceX public. Forbes recently said it's set to be the biggest IPO ever. CNBC called it the big market event of 2026, and the New York Times predicted this IPO will unleash gushers of cash for Silicon Valley and Wall Street. And if you know what to do, some of that cash could end up in your pocket. And that's why I recorded this video. I'm going to show you how to claim your stake before the company goes public. You don't need to have connections in Silicon Valley. You do not need to be an accredited investor, and you don't need to be rich. Hi, I'm Jeff Brown, and I'm a former senior executive of 3 major public tech companies, Qualcomm, NXP Semiconductors, and Juniper Networks, 3 firms that now generate more than $50 billion in annual sales. And as an angel investor, I've invested in hundreds of deals involving private companies with returns as high as 5,344%, 7,367%, and even a mind-blowing 11,011%. Because of all my tech experience, I've also been able to see big tech trends before most people catch on. That's how I was able to pick Bitcoin before it jumped as high as 52,400%. Tesla, before it jumped as high as 2,150%, and NVIDIA, before it jumped as high as 32,000%. And today, I'm recommending SpaceX because no event on Earth creates more overnight wealth than a major tech IPO. Just look at the numbers. Early investors who got in before Facebook went public had a chance to turn $1,000 into more than $1 million on the IPO day. That same $1,000 became $1.6 million when Uber hit the market, and over $2.3 million when Google rang the opening bell. Now, the problem is all of these opportunities were off limits to everyday folks like you and me. Wall Street institutional investors and the Silicon Valley elite pocketed all the gains and left you with the table scraps. But that rigged game ends today. So please click the link on your screen, because I recently gave a short interview where I revealed all the details on how you can claim your stake in SpaceX before the big IPO. Click on the link and watch it. And when SpaceX goes public, it could be the biggest payday of your life.

0: Philippians 3:13. 13 to 14. Brethren, I count not myself to have apprehended, but this one thing I do, forgetting those things which are behind and reaching forth unto those things which are before. Then I press toward the mark of the prize of the high calling of the God in Christ Jesus. So God does not keep a photocopy of what has happened. It's only Satan that keeps them. So that is why when you want to take a move, Satan will remind you, look at. But you can be bold enough to say, Satan, get thee behind me. God is on my side. And I pray that God will help us in the name of Jesus. Don't be controlled by emotion, sympathy, or assumption, avoiding trying to please people at your own detriment. Don't try. Don't be carried away by emotion. Don't be carried away. Say to someone, don't be carried away by emotion. Be accountable to a spiritual father, mentor, or any other person you honor who can correct you. Be accountable to someone that can correct you. If someone corrects you, the person loves you. That is why he corrects you. Do you know that? Have high esteem for your family members, especially your parents. They are always the last people standing when others have gone in difficult times. So don't leave them. Respect them. Be selective of your association with people and always be open for more learning. That is why you must connect to people that can help you to grow. Wisdom is the principal thing. Let the wisdom of God direct your footstep. Say to someone, let the wisdom of God direct your footstep. Rise to your feet. Rise to your feet. If you have a testimony,
1: the latest attack from Burt Jones, total garbage. I supported Brian Kemp 100% against Stacey Abrams. I donated the maximum to Kemp, hosted a fundraiser at my house for him, and gave him $100,000 more to beat Abrams into the ground. Burt Jones, he's just lying, because that's what corrupt career politicians always do. I'm Rick Jackson, and I'm running for governor to take the power from them and give it back to you.
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Okay, now that you know a bit about what video editors do, how can you actually find the right one for your project? Start by clearly defining your project. Ask yourself, what type of video are you creating? Which platforms will it live on? How long should the final video be? And what style are you aiming for? Cinematic, social first, educational, or corporate? Next, write a strong job post. 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

offering. This offering is for the school of the spirit. And also, today being the third Sunday, we'll be collecting welfare seed. So begin to prepare your welfare seed. 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Welfare seed, we use it to help those that are in need. The offering is blessed. Your hands are blessed. Your life is blessed. In Jesus' mighty name, I have prayed.

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5: 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Jehovah Jireh, Jehovah Nissi, El Shaddai, El Olam, El Roy, the one that sees us. 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Father, we honor you.

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3: Attention. All right then, Gospel Assembly Church of Jesus Christ Apostolic present Gospel Explosion 2026 on Saturday, July 11. We're 140 West 1st Street, Mount Vernon, New York. Admission $40. And guess who? Me, my friend, Stephen Peninsulin will be in town alongside Brother Patrick Reed, Brother Paul Marlon Anderson, Sister Sakisha, MC, Brother Ron, you're no good again, Stephen. It's not free. Me say a $40 fee comes in. Hey, you think I let me tell? Also featuring GAC Voice of Triumph. Me a talking choo choo. God no. You want to know? Call the number 917-767-9138 or 347-557-2217. Gospel Explosion July 11, 2026. Mount Vernon. He's sitting, turn up. He gone. Me ready. Boom.
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3: Hey, Florida no good again. Me mean Florida gone. When me say Brother CJ and Sister Ivy and the entire CJ Gospel, our family will be rolling into town on Saturday, June 13, 2026. 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By CJ Gospel, our CJ himself, I'm going to deliver the CJ. 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It is going to be at 9404 South Orange Blossom Trail, Suite 5, Orlando, Florida. Be said, I be something. Me say, I got turned over. Miss Saturday, June 13th, 2026, and surprise artists might show up. Oh, for more information, please contact 510-987-6092 or 689-200-2505. Miss it gone!
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0: 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It's our nice. One more year for them. Brother CJ celebrating. 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It's our nice.
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0: bangs. 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
1: So when me I say they not no number, give me a number, make me call them then now.
0: Of course they got number. You can call Jerry, he my manager and my friend. 646-234-8856. That's a Jerry. And then if you want to tailoring alteration or posteriness, you know, call Rolly. Yes, 646-538-2734. When we say Razor Express, then bad, then turn up. Your head are going to look decent then.

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0: 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The government took it anyway. That's because career politician Burt Jones voted to let government take your land with eminent domain and build a gas station, data center, or whatever else corrupt career politicians want. Thanks to Jones, the insiders get what they paid for, and Georgia families get an eviction notice. 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
1: You just, you feel hopeless at that moment. What is the next step? 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
2: We were able to get a referral in, and we were headed to St. Jude by that following Monday. 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And I feel like in our case, we got a lot of the best.
1: The fact that we don't receive a bill from St. Jude it's incredible.
2: 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We are living proof.

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0: We are taking a prayer this morning from our prayer manual. It's our year of outpouring and supernatural increase. Are you ready? Prayer number 22. And we are taking an anchor text from the book of Luke, chapter 11 and verse 13. It said, if ye then be evil and know how to give good things to your children, how much more will your heavenly Father not give good things to you? Is somebody ready to make a demand this morning from your Father? Our Father in heaven. Lift up your right hand as you say this prayer. Say, my Father, my Father. I can hear your voice. Say, my Father, my God. As I begin to pray, Lord, I am thirsty and hungry. Feed me afresh with your Holy Spirit. Open your mouth and make demand for the Holy Ghost this morning. He said, if ye then be evil as a man and know how to give good things to it, how much more with your heavenly Father? Lord, I ask this morning by your mercy, fill us, feed me with your Holy Ghost. Fill us, feed me with your Holy Ghost. Lord, we are thirsty and hungry.
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1: Celebrate the grace of God that is resident on our spiritual parent, Apostle Prophet Johnson Suleiman and Dr. Lizzie Johnson Suleiman. Please sit down. It's time for Rema for Living. This morning, our Father and the Lord is ministering to us, and it's a command. It is break that limit. Break that limit. Can you tell your neighbor? Break that limit. A limit is a barrier, a restriction, an obstacle. And our text is taken from Zechariah chapter 4, verse 7. And it says, who art thou, O great mountain? Before, call your name, before Louis, thou shalt become a plain. And he shall bring forth the headstone thereof with shoutings, crying, grace, grace unto it. Papa declares, I don't know the limits the enemy has placed on you. I don't know what embargo they have put on your path that you will not cross. But there is one thing I know, and I am very sure of. You can break that limit and soar higher if you are determined to, by the power of God. The kingdom you belong to is a kingdom of record breakers, another kingdom of the stranded, limited, or the downtrodden. Christ paid the price for you to soar higher in life and glorify God. So whatever wants to limit you will be swallowed up by the power of God. Say, break that limit. Papa said there are two ways to open a door. Either by a key or a kick. There are two ways to open a door. By one, how? By a key or a kick.
3: This land was never for sale. The government took it anyway. That's because career politician Burt Jones voted to let government take your land with eminent domain. Burt Jones, he's for sale, and Georgia is paying the price.
4: St. Jude is real. St. Jude does exactly what St. Jude says it's going to do. They actually do save children's lives every day. The research is going forth. The people are amazing, and they're dedicated to what they do. Children matter. Their lives matter. Our donations matter. The donations that we give help to fund St. Jude and to continue the beautiful work they're doing. And without donations, I don't know that it would exist.

The first thing to breaking the limit is to first realize there is a limit stopping your advancement, that you ought to have gone further than where you are. You must realize that where you are, there are limits, that nobody should go to school, that nobody will become rich, that nobody will marry right, that people will not live long. These are limits. You will break that limit in the name of Jesus Christ. This awareness fuels an holy anger in you to terminate that limit. It sets up the right spirit within you to seek how to come out of such situations.

0: That's why we are here in Omega Fire Ministries. There's a mandate given to our Father and the Lord to wipe away tears and affliction, restore people to the original destinies. Through the what? Revelation of the Word of God, manifestation of power, and the reality of the Holy Spirit. That is why we are here, to break that limit. Say, I break that limit. It is lack of realization that prolongs one's stay in captivity. Two, the knowledge of what one ought to be in Christ is very necessary to inspire one to want to break free from that limitation. And this is where the knowledge of the Word of God, which is life, comes in. You may continue in any form of limitation if you do not know what God's Word says of you. If you do not know what is yours in Christ, you may remain a servant. Galatians chapter 4 verse 1 says, now I say that the heir, as long as he is a child, differeth nothing from a servant, though he be Lord of all. Hence, scripture says in John chapter 8 verse 32, and ye shall know the truth, and the truth shall make you free. Say, I break that limit. Say, I break that limit. Say, I break that limit. When you have the knowledge of who you are, then you progress with those scriptures and contend with that limitation in the place of prayer, crushing it with the fire and the armor of the Word of God. Jeremiah 23:29 says the Word of God is as a fire, a hammer that breaks the rocks and pieces. Word of God is quick and powerful, sharper than double-edged sword. I see you, a high flyer already. Say, that's who I am. Say, I'm a high flyer. I break that limit. Tell your neighbor, say, break that limit. That is why we are in Omega Fire Ministries. We are not here to live a normal religious life. Where we are last year, is it the same we are today? No. Say, I break that limit. You're going to rise up and pray. I break every limit placed on my life and destiny, placed on my family and destiny. I break that limit on me. By nature, shout, my father, my maker.
1: My father, my maker.
0: As I begin to pray, I break every limit placed on my life, placed on my destiny. Turn into prayer.
2: In Jesus' mighty name we pray. Amen. You may be seated.
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7: 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Venue, Oralo Primary School, Iraqo. The date is on the 5th and 6th of March 2026 by 3 p.m. daily. Applications are hereby invited from suitably qualified candidates for the following positions at Dynamic British International School, Auchi. Drivers, cleaners, computer teacher, security personnel. Interested applicants should kindly submit their applications to Dynamic British International School. 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
1: No preacher who pursues silver and gold can say rise up and walk. It was this same gospel that Peter had, and his shadow was healing the sick. When Peter was walking past, people were dropping the sick on the road. They dropped the lame, they dropped the blind. Peter was confused. 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
1: I'll see you in Machadisha. The minister will tell you.
2: 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Happening at Omega Fire Ministries Restoration City, kilometer 132, Benino Kenya Abuja Expressway, Auchi, Edo State, Nigeria. For inquiries, please call these following numbers.
0: Have the power beneath! Shout Jesus! Matt! Five people could not hold him.
3: To get a prophetic word that is signed a mad person they brought here.
0: Mad.
3: He was mad for 9 years.
2: City, get ready for wonders without number. Apostle Johnson Suleiman.
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1: Job chapter 9 and verse 10. The Bible says, doeth great things past finding out, yea, wonders without number.
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1: Wonder if that number comes to Benin. Be my guest.
0: The Spirit of the Lord will raise a standard against them.
2: 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The wait is over.
4: 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I want to invite you to the nation of Lesotho in Maseru.
2: Date, 5th and 6th of May 2026, happening at the Bumper Vision Convention Center, Main Auditorium, Maseru, Lesotho. 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
4: 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All right then. 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We're

Ashik Reed, Brother Paul Marlon Anderson, Sister Sakisha, Ha-hoy, MC, Brother Ron, you're no good again, Stephen, it no free, me say a party that a fee comes in, hey, you think I let me tell, also featuring GAC, Voice of Triumph, me a talk it, choo-choo, God no, you want to know, call the number, 9

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1: Hey, Florida no good again. Me mean Florida gone. When me say brother CJ and sister Ivy and the entire CJ Gospel, our family will be rolling into town on Saturday, June 13, 2026. 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By CJ Gospel, our CJ himself, I'm gonna deliver the CJ. Where you say we're talking, then that if you ask me, Legacy Hall. It is gonna be at 9404 South Orange Blossom Trail, Suite 5, Orlando, Florida. Me say, I be something. Me say, it's a good turnover. Me say, Saturday, June 13th, 2026. And surprise artists might show up. Oh, for more information, please contact 510-987-6092 or 689-200-2505. Me say, it gone!
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0: call them then now?
1: Of course they got number. 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That a Jerry. 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Yes, 646-538-2734. 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Your head are going to look distant, then gone.
2: 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Sister Rita Inerili is thanking God for preservation of her life and family and for joining mercy. Sister Lifted Agbayeka is thanking God for preservation from motorbike accident. Mrs. Joy Ayod is thanking God for supernatural healing. Evangelist Renta Eleguel is thanking God for financial favor. Bro Armstrong Elijah is thanking God for supernatural deliverance. Bro Ehimoe Obod is thanking God for using for divine intervention. Mr. Stephen Chukwemeka is thanking God for financial blessing from Papa. Sister Mary Akwemele is thanking God for divine intervention in the life of her sister. Brother Dowd Anointing is thanking God for turnaround in business since Papa prayed and blessed the work of her hand. He has been getting contract upon contract. I appreciate Jesus. Sister Doris Igenozad is thanking God for divine healing of our son. Obey for our favor is thanking God for success, successive 3 weeks NYC orientation camp. God favoring and preserve her life while in the camp. I appreciate Jesus for her. Blessing Obey for our result is thanking God for financial favor. Mrs. Ajayi Josephine is thanking God for divine preservation in her life and that of her children. Pastor Mrs. Ann Galbraith is thanking God for the safe delivery of her sister who had the safe delivery of a baby girl. I appreciate Jesus. Please quickly, if you hear your name, please come forward for your testimony. Sister Laura Nwalegu from Italy, please come forward. Mr. Abu Isaac, Honorable Israel Ines Nicholas Odama, please come forward. Bro Ehinome Obo, President OFCS. Pastor Samuel Ozezele. Mr. Aluko Samuel. Mr. Chukwe Buka Omenbabwe. Please come forward. Mr. Mukairu Wisdom. Mr. Elijah Oka Mafe. I appreciate Jesus that they are coming. Sister Laura, tell us what Jesus has done for you.
3: Okay, good morning, church. I'm happy to be here. I was sent by my mom. She's based in

0: My younger brother had a very, very fatal accident, and they took him to different hospital. And the last one, he's fine now by the grace of God. He saw Papa. Papa prayed for my brother, not once, not twice. The third one, he said the boy is going to be fine. Now he's very okay and fine. And the instruction that was given, that I should see Papa one-on-one, to the revelation that I should see Papa one-on-one to give him a seed. Thank you.
1: I appreciate Jesus for her. I appreciate Jesus with a shout. In the revelation, said after Papa prayed, there was also an instruction. The mother was the one that sent her that she should go and drop this. That's why she came all the way from Italy. I appreciate Jesus. We the shout. Mr. Abu Isaac, tell us what Jesus has done for you.
2: Praise the Lord, church. I want to appreciate the God of my father, Apostle John C. Suleiman. It all started December 2024, where a man took over my inherited lands of my late father. And I went to the man to confront him, telling him to leave the land. Along the line, he fought with me. After that, moved to the station, arrested me, claiming assault that threat his life. I took a knife to threat his life. After all the assets, from Agbede Division, he said he doesn't know the police is cooperating with me. He moved from there, wrote a petition to area command, and took me to area command. From there, some elders in the community who knows about the land that is my father's property called me and said, since it is so, they owed him in the family, and they will talk to him so that he can forget about the issue. I was in Dauchi one night where they called me and said that you come, that they want to settle the issue. I went there, they talked with him, we talked together. He said he's going to...
3: What's your testimony?
1: Hallelujah.
3: Thank you.
1: Let me help him to round up. He had a land dispute with someone and he was taken to court. And from there, several allegations. And one of the program, Solution Service, Special Solution Service, Papa prayed for him. He was called out and prayed for. Again, in January, during Wonders with that number, January 16, Papa mentioned his case. Say that you have someone here, you have a case in court, and you are almost giving up, that God is going to intervene. After that encounter, through Wonders with that number, he connected to the prayer. And after that, they went to court and this case was dismissed in his favor. He has come to return all glory to Jesus. I appreciate Jesus with a shout. Pastor Samuel, our brother is here to appreciate Jesus for supernatural healing in his life. During the Ebenezer Day 2, as Papa prayed for those that were sick, he said, put your hand. He lay his hand upon his head. He said, I have been this headache that have lasted for almost 2 years. But as Papa prayed that day, the headache disappeared. Till today is nowhere to be found. Also, he said there is a gift in his life that he had been struggling. It didn't disappear. He didn't, we have been looking for it to be restored. But after that, Ebenezer, as he lay hands, as he was healed in the night, the angel of this commission appeared to him and he was anointed. And that was how, when he woke up, the gift that was lost was restored. God have restored him completely. He has come to return all glory to Jesus. I appreciate Jesus with a shout. Bro, amen. Ain't no man. Oh boy. Tell us what Jesus has done for you.
4: As Warren, a fortnight ago, we were privileged to meet with our Father in the Lord. and he blessed us so much. He prayed specifically for financial favor. And upon reaching our fellowship, our Omega Fire Campus meeting every Sundays, so during, then our coordinating international coordinator, Evangelist Dr. Emeka Samsi, was around. So during his, the course of his ministration, he said that if you are a student and you have not paid your fee, come out. So we came out, and the number of us, we were eight in number that came out, and he paid all our fees. So once we are here to thank the God of our father and our mother for using our international coordinator, you know, to solve this great concern. It was a matter of concern to us. As for a
1: supernatural increase, I appreciate Jesus with a shout. Mr. Chukwuebuka is here to appreciate Jesus for speed and favor. He said for 5 years he has been believing God for financial favor to pay the bride price of the wife. But in January, fire and a miracle night, he was here, and Papa declared that there's going to be favor in the coming months.
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1: After the fire night, the following week, God blessed him so much. He gathered the money and went ahead and paid the white bride price. He has come here to appreciate Jesus for the favor. Appreciate Jesus to be with a shout. His Royal Highness Nicholas Udama, tell us what Jesus has done for you.
7: Praise God, everybody. I'm here to let you know that the royalty journey that started in 2011 finally came to an end December last year. And the shepherd of this church, Reverend Dr. Apostle Suleiman. Apostle Suleiman, in short, did pray and prophesy for me. I met him at least on 3 occasions. And even at my first coming home since being in the United States in 2008, people in my community said, Apostle Suleiman did mention your name as the ruler of Ikweshi Kingdom. And it has come to pass. So many people in this church prayed for me. I know of a particular brother in this church. I may not mention his name. He knew what I was passing through in the United States. It was a hectic battle, but here am I today. God has given me that victory. Stay on the Lord. Surely he will fulfill that which he has said he will do. Thank you all so much.
1: I appreciate Jesus with a shout. He's thanking God for fulfillment of prophecy over his life. I appreciate Jesus once again with a shout. Mr. Aluko Samuel. Mr. Aluko Samuel is here to appreciate Jesus for supernatural healing. He was sick for 2 days in the hospital, but the oil was brought to him. He anointed himself, the oil that Papa blessed, he anointed himself, and after that, he was discharged. That was how God restored him completely. Secondly, things have been missing in his workshop. He didn't understand. But during the week, God exposed the thief. The thief actually came in the night, but God used the vigilante around to arrest him. That was how the man was arrested, and the thief was recovered. He has come to return all glory to Jesus. I appreciate Jesus with a shout. Mr. Mukairu Wisdom, tell us what Jesus has done for you. Okay. Easier to appreciate Jesus for supernatural preservation from a terrible accident. Him and driver in a car, they were moving, and suddenly the driver lost control and the car somersaulted. But the two of them, they somersaulted. Nothing happened to them. The car destroyed beyond repair, but nothing happened to him and the driver. I appreciate Jesus with a shout. Yes, Mr. Elijah Omokafi, tell us what Jesus has done for you.
6: Good morning, church. Praise the Lord. I want to thank God for what God did for me last Sunday. After the just concluded Ebenezer on Sunday during the Thanksgiving, Papa normally raised a prayer point before he starts preaching every Sunday. So Papa raised a prayer point and said, Lord, make every crooked way straight. So I prayed the prayer, and my wife, she's not resumed church yet, and she was connecting from the house. She also prayed the prayer. So after the prayer, I was here on the piano, and suddenly I discovered my phone was ringing. My wife was calling me. My wife never calls me on a Sunday morning. I ignored the call. She kept on calling, and I saw a message, please, it's urgent. So I stepped outside to the corner and, like, come to the house, so it's very urgent. The house guest, she doesn't know what is happening. I'm like, what is happening? So I ran home, and to my greatest surprise, my wife just told me that after Papa was done with the prayer, immediately Papa was done with the prayer, the house guest ran from inside the house, ran outside to my gate, and started shouting, help me, help me, help me. Madam, sorry, madam, sorry, madam, sorry, madam, sorry. And I don't even know how come. This is the same person that does not even admit that she can even speak English. How come she's saying, madam, sorry, madam, sorry, madam, sorry? It's even a mystery to me. I want to give God the praise that God has actually exposed the evil one around me. Thank you, everybody. Let's celebrate grace in the house.
1: I appreciate Jesus for intervention. I believe you too want to testify. Please rise on your feet and connect to the testimony.
8: You are the miracle-working God.

0: shout of praise. Woo. Hallelujah. Thank God for every testimony we've heard this morning. My prayer for you is that every good testimony that we have seen ahead will be replicated in our life in the name of Jesus. Hallelujah. It is time to give to God. Let's bring out our offerings and lift it up above your head. Thank you, my Father. Prophesy your offering. Tell the Lord what you want him to do. Father, we thank you. Lord, we thank you for the privilege to give this money. We ask, Lord, that you accept us, accept our offerings. In Jesus' name, we pray.
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Hallelujah. Tell someone you can't live without God. 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Amen. Let's receive our tithes this morning. What a God we serve. Hallelujah.

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In Jesus' name. 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I

0: Isaiah chapter 40, verse 31. If there's a man to pray, that verse has quite a lot of prayers, but because we always take a prayer on Sunday, we'll just take one. But they that wait upon the Lord shall renew their strength. They shall mount up with wings as eagles. That's going to be our prayers. 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
0: With wings as the eagles. The eagle is a tireless bird. The eagle aims for the top. The eagle rides on the waves. The wing that's meant to cause harm becomes the strength of the eagle. It facilitates its speed. It rides on the waves. So you're mounting up with wings. What is meant or what should have brought you pain facilitates your acceleration, facilitates your progression. You mount up. It becomes the booster for your next level. In the name of Jesus, I shall mount up with wings as the eagles. I shall mount up, not down. Up, not down. Where are you going? Never confess defeat. Never act it. All in search for sympathy, don't act defeat. Don't speak defeat. There is nothing you don't have. The Bible says all things are mine. When somebody said, do you have a car? Don't say no, say not yet. Don't use the word no. Do you have a car? Do you have a house? Do you have an estate? Yeah, don't be saying no, no, no. There's nothing like no. It's not yet. Because the Bible says, all things are mine. So if all things are mine, it means the things are in the spirit. They are on their way coming. As we are praying, we are calling for those things that be not. So when anyone says, do you have this? Do you have a house? Do you have a new car? Do you have an estate? Not yet. So it's coming. Are you following me? I shall mount up with wings. Say in the name of Jesus, as I pray, I shall mount up with wings as eagles. Open your mouth and turn that prayer now. I'm nothing without you, my hope and my strength.

0: Jesus, and we thank you in Jesus' powerful name. Clap your hands, all ye people. Shout unto God with a voice of triumph. Shout unto the Lord, shout unto the Lord. All right. Amen. John chapter 18, we'll do verse 4 to verse 11. John 18 from verse 4 to verse 11. So we'll do, as we our custom is, I'll do one verse, you do the next. We'll get to verse 11. We're going to read that together. Jesus, therefore, knowing all things that should come upon him, went forth and said unto them, whom seek ye? Do verse 5. As soon as then he had said unto them, I am he, they went backwards and fell down to the ground. Verse 7. Jesus answered, I have told you that I am he. If you therefore seek me, let this go their way. Verse 9. Then Simon Peter, having a sword, drew it and smote the high priest's servant and cut off his ear, his right ear. The servant's name was Malchus. Verse 11. Father, given unto me. Shall I not drink? Okay, let's do verse 12. Let's do verse 12. Shall I not drink? Let's do verse 12. I am heavily defended. Tell someone, I am heavily defended. Say that to three people, I am heavily defended. You're not saying that word, say, I'm heavily defended. I want you to understand a few things, that Christianity is not a religion. We were taught in school that there are several religions, and Christianity is one of them. That is for academic sake. That is just for the sake of academic understanding. Every religion today has its promulgator dead. Every religion today has its initiator dead. Every religion today has its promoter dead. But we don't serve one like that. Am I communicating here? Every religion has a physical location where the strength of it is domiciled. Every religion has something physically that gives reference to its existence. A religion has a location where everyone bows to a black stone. But Christianity is the only life where the worshipped lives in the worshipper. Now, why I'm saying that is because until you are, please don't just shout, just be attentive. Until you understand that this is a life of power. So, what is Christianity? A life of power. What is Christianity? What is Christianity? What is Christianity? Jesus was speaking in Luke chapter 24, verse 49 and verse 50. He said, tarry ye in Jerusalem. He said, I send you the promise of the Father, but tarry ye in Jerusalem until you be endued with power. So if you have not seen the power, tarry. If you have not seen it manifest, tarry. If you have not seen the manifestation of that power, tarry. But I like what he said in Acts chapter 1. If you read from verse 6 to verse 8, they met Jesus and they asked him a question. He said, when therefore they were come together, they asked him, saying, Lord, will thou at this time restore again the kingdom of Israel. Now, it was a political season, because when Jesus keeps talking about kingdom, kingdom, kingdom, kingdom, they think that Jesus was going to establish a new kingdom in the nation of Israel, not knowing it was a spiritual kingdom that God was trying to initiate. So they asked him, when, what time will you restore? When will you restore? Time. Restore. Look at what he said in verse 7. Verse 7, he replied, it is not for you to know times or season which the Father has put in his power. Watch this. When will you restore the kingdom? He said, time, season is in God's power. This question you are asking is in God's power. This question about time, when will this happen, when will that happen, is in God's power. You want to know the season when things will change, is in God's power. You want to know the time when things will turn around, is in God's power. You want to know the time when there will be elevation, is in God's power. You want to know the time when you will celebrate, is in God's power. But let me now advise you, in verse 8, he said, but this power that is with God, this power that is reserved with God to no time, to no season, you shall receive it. This power that only God holds supreme, you shall receive it. This power that is in God's preclude entirety, God's preclude reserve, you shall receive it. So in other words, what he was saying is that if you want to see activated timing, you want to see speed, you want to see progression, you want to see instant spontaneous manifestation, time, season. Are you aware that there are certain things that are tied to time? If time is lacking and wanting, and 1 minute delay, there will be disaster. Are you aware that when Peter was put in prison, he was to be killed in the morning? Just imagine if the disciples had not prayed. Are you aware that they prayed in the evening and God released him at night? Because in the morning, Herod wanted to be with him. Are you aware? A man called Joshua prayed. He said, the way time is going, if I let time go, my enemies will surmount me. Sun, stand still. Moon, stand still. There are certain interventions that are connected to time. Elijah was praying. When he was praying, he said,
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0: Not tomorrow. Just imagine, as Elijah was calling down fire, the prophets of Baal were there. Just imagine if fire had not fallen exactly at that time. So there are interventions that are connected to time. There are things that must happen in February, not in March. There are things that must happen this week, not next week. How does that manifest? Power. I prophesy with my eyes open and my eyes closed. Everything ordained to happen now, it shall happen now. I don't like your amen this morning. I don't like your amen this morning. And it's your day to happen now. Shall happen now. Be seated. Be seated. Somebody say time. Say season. Say time. So that response was Jesus telling them, this question you are asking about when I shall restore Israel, only the Father has that answer in his power. The change of season is in his power. The manifestation of time in his power. But this power that belongs absolutely, unreservedly to him, this power that belongs supremely to him, this power that belongs totally to him, you will receive of that same power when the Holy Ghost come and you become my witnesses. Now let me explain that to you, because many of us don't know what witnesses are. A witness is one who is in possession of evidence. When you are admitted into the witness stand, you are saying, I was there. Without evidence, you are a rumor monger. You are not a witness. I was there. So God saying, hear what God is saying. God is saying, you shall be witness. You shall have evidence. In other words, before you go out to speak of my power, you shall be witness. This thing you are talking about must have happened to you. Elijah can talk about Jehovah Jireh, the God that provides, because a raven had fed him before. He has been stranded. That is witness. The woman with the issue of blood can talk about healing because she has been around doctors before. Witness. Am I communicating here? Joshua can speak about being a witness over the power of nature because the sun has stood still before. Today, everyone that's an astrologer or a stargazer, all of them, when they go through the copulation of time, every one of them complain that one day is missing. That is what confused Jehovah Witness, that make them think Saturday is Sunday, Sunday is Saturday. The problem Jehovah Witness have today was caused by Joshua. He says, sun, stand still. One day was missing. He turned Saturday to Sunday, Sunday to Saturday. Are you following what I'm talking about? Why? Because witness. So, if it has not happened to you, you are not a witness. Watch this. In verse 4, he said, Jesus, knowing that all these things will happen to him, he went. Jesus, knowing that there was a battle ahead of him, he went. Jesus, knowing that there was a confrontation ahead of him, he went forth. Jesus, knowing that this was a time for him to be seized, arrested, he went. As you progress in the journey of life, you don't run from battles.
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5: 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Me say it got turned over. 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

0: 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When me say Razor Express, them bad, then turn up. Your head are going to look distant, then gone.
1: Every betrayer will be betrayed. Let me explain that to you. When Jesus was arrested, what they told Judas was they were going to arrest him, try him, and release him. He didn't know they were arresting him to kill him. That is why he came back and dropped their money. Because he said, this is not our agreement. This is not our plan. This is not what you told me. Koniman died. This is not what you told me. Because the intention, what they discussed with Judas, we are going to take him to court. We will try him. We will let him go. The next thing, they were leading him to the cross, not the court. This is not what you told me. What? Every betrayer will be betrayed. I'm telling you. If you betray someone today, you are planting a seed for your own betrayer tomorrow. And Judas standing with them. In Psalm 41 verse 9, he said, my own familiar friend, whom I trusted, which did eat of my bread, had lifted up his heel. Whom? Look at three things. Familiar, trust, eat. Bring out other translation, message and all that. Familiar friend, I trusted him. He said, even my best friend, the one I always told everything, he ate meals at my house all the time, has beaten my hand. He ate at my house all the time. He has beaten the very finger that fed him. You see, you must kill conscience to be a successful enemy, effective enemy. You must first kill conscience, as in you swallow up conscience. In Zechariah chapter 13 and verse 6, Zechariah 13 and verse 6, he said, what are these wounds in thy hands? Then shall answer, those with which I was wounded in the house of my friend. Bring other message translation. I will these wounds. If someone says, and so where did you get that black eye? They will say, I ran into a door at a friend's house. This injury and this pain that was inflicted on me came in the house of my friend. I'm telling you that there are great destinies that have been destroyed by wrong company, wrong people in their midst. Jesus is good. You know, I think for many years I was like that. Jesus knew Judas would betray him, and yet he left him there. Me. Jesus is awesome. Jesus knew Judas would betray him, and yet he left him. He knew Judas. He betrayed him. He gave him the purse. He knew betray him. He knew. He gave him the prophecy several times. He said, what you want to do, go and do it quickly. He knew. If I sense there are people, I sense some things. I'm not going to drive you away. I'll make you irrelevant. I will withdraw value from you if I sense. God will not be giving you signals and signs of betrayal. Give you the signals and the signs, and you are smiling, and you are not Jesus, though. You are not Jesus. You are smiling. You are seeing symptoms. You are driving your car. Your driver is making calls while you are seated. Disregarding that arrogance that are setting needs to be put in check. As the car is parked, take the key, get out now. There are certain things that should not be tolerated. When you are seeing, you see, everything people experience in marriage.

0: because they saw the signs in courtship. But all the explanation of, I'm sorry. No, you're not sorry. You're not sorry. People that are sorry are those who have not been caught. When somebody does something and the person has not been caught and comes to you, that's a sorry. People that are caught are not sorry. Nobody you catch in an act that says sorry is sorry. You catch a thief, he say, I'm sorry. No, still punish him. Punish him and tell him sorry after the punishment. Nobody caught is sorry. People that are sorry are people who come out before they are caught. Are you following what I'm talking about? Matthew chapter 10 verse 36. A man's enemy. Message translation. A man's enemy. Well-meaning family members can be your worst enemies. Meaning those you place value. I'm telling you, in the system. In 2 Samuel chapter 20, from verse 14 to verse 22. Now, you just write it and I'll explain it to you. A man, gosh, look at this story. A man called Sheba saw David coming, began to abuse him, insult him, say all kinds of things against him, called him names, attacked him verbally, said everything against David, said all kinds of things. When he was done, David's army became angry and they pursued. The guy ran. After insult, he ran. He couldn't wait. They pursued him. So the man entered a city called Bethmaka. Bethmaka was a fenced city. It was fenced round. And those days in Israel, because of territorial boundaries, people trying to claim territories, everywhere is fenced out. So they have just one exit and entry. Just one gate is exit, one gate is entry. So they can be in total control of who comes in, who goes out, so they can regulate movement and also put their enemies in check. I don't know if you understand what I'm saying. That's what they do. So they have all their armies, their weapons and all. That's why Jericho was fenced round. In those days, cities are fenced very round. So Bethmaka was fenced round. No exit. So as Sheba ran into the city, he mixed with people. So the soldiers who chased him started looking. They didn't know where he entered. He said, no problem. They were in thousands. They surrounded the city, the whole troop, and decided to burn down the city. And they'll be at the gate and make sure nobody escapes. To burn down the city.
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0: They came and besieged him in Abel of Bethmaka, and they cast up a bank against the city. He stood at the trench, and all the people that were with Joab battered the wall to throw it down. One man. A whole city was to be consumed because of one man. Innocent people were all to be killed. Their agenda was, when we kill everybody in this city, we'll kill him also because he's part of them. But make sure everybody, are you aware there are many families like that? Because of one bad uncle, everybody is suffering. Because of one bad auntie, young ladies cannot give birth. Because of one bad person, everyone is on the spot. Because of one wrong person, everyone in the family is stranded. One man. A city, full city, came under fire, came under pressure because of one man. And a woman came out. He said, what is going on? She met them at the gate. See what is happening. He said, a man. Then cried a wise woman out of the city, here. Say, I pray you unto Joab, come near hither, that I may speak with thee. Verse 17. When he was come near unto her, the woman said, art thou Joab? And he answered, I am he. Then she said unto him, hear the words of thy handmaid. And he answered, I do hear. Verse 18. And she spake. They were wont to speak in old time, saying, they shall surely ask counsel at Abel. So they ended the matter. In other words, when there's a crisis around this region, whenever anyone wants an end to that dispute, a resolution to that dispute, they want an answer to that crisis, it is we they come to. We solve problems. Matter ends when it comes to us. Okay? When matter comes to us, it ends here. So I need you to be aware that I'm not a stupid person. We handle issues in this place. What is your problem? If there's an issue, why didn't you bring it to us? We will resolve it. That's what we do. Verse 19. He said, I'm one of them that are peaceable and faithful in Israel. Thou seekest to destroy a city and a murder in Israel. I am a murder. I can't let this happen. And I see women, their children are going through pain and they are crossed, their legs are crossed. I'm wondering. My mother would always carry my pictures. I in that picture, I was wearing something. My mother used the anointing oil to change what I was wearing. Everywhere, altar, different places. Praying. Bring up the scripture again. Praying. A mother in Israel. Why would thou swallow up the inheritance of the Lord? Verse 20. Joab had to speak. Joab answered and said, far be it from me. Far be it that I should swallow up or destroy. Verse 21. The matter is not so, but a man of Mount Ephraim, Sheba, son of Bichri by name, had lifted up his hand against the king, even against David. Deliver him only, and I will depart from the city. And the woman said to Joab, behold, his head. You know this place is fenced round. We'll cut off his head and throw it through the wall. You go. Catch his head. As you are going, just stay by the wall and catch his head. The woman went to all the people in her wisdom. How did she find him in the crowd? Women. Hey! And cut up the head of Sheba and cast it. You may not like my prayer, but I'll pray it. Strong men in your family, we cut off their heads. We throw it over the wall. We cut off their heads. We throw it over the wall. We cut off their heads. We throw it over the wall. We cut off their head. Evil uncle, we cut off their heads. Evil aunties, we cut off their heads. Demonic conspiracy, we cut off their heads. Satanic orchestration, we cut off their head. We throw it over the wall. We cut off their heads. We throw it over the wall. If your amen is louder, you are the one I'm talking to. If your amen is louder, the strong man aspires because of you. Be seated. Watch this. And the Bible says, Peter took up a sword and cut off the ear of Marcus. And Jesus took that ear and put it back. He took the ear and put it back. Hallelujah. You know, I serve a God that hates anything incomplete. Before God, everything must be complete. He hates anything incomplete. Let me tell you why he did what he did. In the Jewish custom, the Jewish military custom, if you assault a Jewish or a Roman soldier and they bring proof, evidence that they were assaulted, you'll be killed on the spot. They don't try you in the courtroom. There's an evidence that you assault the person with the soldier was assaulted in uniform. You'll be killed on the spot. That is the tradition of the Roman soldier. So when Peter cut off the ear of Marcus, the ear was on the ground. That was a proof. So if Peter was picked up with that evidence, he would have died before Jesus. So Jesus took the ear, put it back, no evidence. And when you bring up the case, you cut off the ear. Where is the evidence? And when there's no evidence, there's no case. Whatever evidence the enemies have risen up against you, today we weaken their evidence and we silence their argument. We weaken their evidence. We silence their argument. We weaken their evidence. We silence their arguments. We weaken their evidence. We silence their evidence. We weaken their evidence. We silence their arguments. Tell five people no evidence, no case. No evidence. No evidence, no case. Be seated. I am heavily defended. I am heavily defended. The Bible said, Jesus said, whom do you seek? Said Jesus of Nazareth. He said, I'm he. Let this man go. I am he. Let this man go. I am defended because number one, Jesus has become my substitute. I am he. Let this man go. He has become my substitute. He has taken what would have taken me. I am he. Let this man go. He has taken my disease and my sickness. Don't fear nothing. I am he. Let this man go. He has taken my pain. He has become my substitute. He that knew no sin became sin for me. He has become my substitute. He has taken my sickness, carried my sorrows. The chastisement of my peace was upon him by his stripes. Doctor gave you a report. Yeah, say doctor, no problem. But Jesus has become my substitute. I can't be a destitute because he's my substitute. No. That sickness can't swallow you because it has been paid for. I said it has been paid for. That infirmity can't swallow you because it has been paid for. That trouble can't swallow you because it has been paid for. I said it has been paid for. Jesus is your substitute. Jesus is your substitute. Jesus is your substitute. Jesus is your substitute. He lives short so that you can live long. Yes, that's why you can't die premature. He lives short. He lives short. 33 and a half, short, that you might live long. Long. Psalm 91, 16, with long life will I satisfy. Salvation is incomplete without longevity. Am I communicating here? Isaiah 65, verse 20, he said, the years of an infant shall be 100. Meaning, when somebody dies at 100 years, heaven considers that person a child. While we are celebrating this 100-year-old great-grandfather, heaven say 100-year-old infant. Because God lavished his own with years. Years. Multiplicity of years. Multiplicity of years. Whenever you see long life, celebrate it. Whenever you see a person, you see, don't look down on the aged. Don't look down on the old. You celebrate longevity where you see it. The people mocked Methuselah. What is Methuselah? What is 969? They forgot that Methuselah means after he departs, the flood will come. As soon as Methuselah departed, the flood came on Noah. So it was Methuselah's longevity that held back the flood. It was Methuselah's longevity that held back the flood. At which I'm talking here. It became my substance. If this awareness hits your spirit and you allow it settled that Jesus has paid the price for me. We only focus on the sin. No, he paid the price for sin and the consequences of sin. Sickness is a consequence of sin. Premature death is a consequence of sin. Before sin came to this world, men lived long. Are you seeing how the lavish layers in the Old Testament? 700, 800, 650, 500. At that period, living for 300 was a crime. 300, 500, one man. That's an ancestor now. One man is 800 years old. One man. He has seen 8 centuries. 9 centuries. Methuselah was almost 1,000 years. One man. Moses at 120 was not bent over, was still walking normal. Lavish with years. When sin came, it became decimated. So the God that saved us from sin has also saved us from his consequences. Let me tell five people I will live long. Say that well, say that well. I'll live long. You will live long. Because he has become my substitute. He redeemed you not just from sin, but the consequences of sin. The consequence. He redeemed you for sickness. So when the devil fires an infirmity to your body, and there's a sickness in your body, there's a pain in your body, Ayamakoshi Pataya. Kerodosha Atabamande. You know, one day someone was talking to me about manicure and pedicure. See, Apostle, you don't relax, you don't unwind. First of all, you measure massage. I said, which one is that? She don't massage you. I said, are you okay? What is my wife there for? He said, okay. Manicure, pedicure. I said, and what's that? She said, they will cut your nails. I said, yeah, I can do that myself. Why are you laughing? I can do that myself. There's nothing wrong in that, okay? So this guy, he's a friend, pressured me. We were sitting somewhere. I saw one man came. He took off his shoe. They were cutting. And I said, Apostle, this is nothing. Let them just do it. They are professional. I said, cutting nails? He said, yeah. I said, okay. Worst advice I took. Now, there are people, that's their job, and they are doing well. It's okay. That's the thing they brought. I'm sure my village people, sent him. He took my hand. He started cutting. He was going inside. I said, where are you? Why are you going there? He said, no. This is your first time. I'll give you proper treat. He was going inside. He was cutting. Where are you going? Is that one nail? He said, I'm trimming it. When he finished, I felt some slight pain. I didn't bother. When I slept and woke up, the tongue became times three. I called my friend. I said, how are you? He said, fine. I said, how your hand? He said, good. He swell? He said, no. He double? He said, no. He they pay you? He said, no. I said, why not they pay you? My own, they pay me. He said, it's your first time. I said, first time, kill you there. What is this in my hand? Ladies and gentlemen, throughout that day, I wasn't feeling the pain, I was feeling the air. What is here? Here. Here. Everywhere. I said, what is this? I called my friend in the afternoon. Your hand, don't they pay you? He said, no. I said, why not they pay you? He said, it's your first time. I said, first time, kill you there. I was angry. I was boiling. I was in pain. I was talking to people. I was in pain. And all of a sudden, I remember the scripture. Jeremiah chapter 8, verse 20 to 21. The summer is ended. We are not saved. The harvest is past. The summer is ended. We are not saved. You are saying, oh, everything is past. People are getting healed. People are getting blessed. Things are happening for people, but it hasn't happened to me. Others are getting lifted around me. It hasn't happened to me. The verse 21. He said, for the heart of the daughter of my people, I am hot. What pains you pains me. What hurts you hurts me. He said, I am black. Astonishment has taken over me. Verse 22. Is there no balm in Gilead? Is there no physician? I lay hands on it, prayed, and all of that. I went to bed. Middle of the night, I woke up. I noticed the bed was a bit soaked. Something like pus had busted and poured all over the place. I was looking at there. No pain, no nothing. Everything was okay. Why? That scripture hit my spirit. Is there no balm in Gilead? Hebrews 4 verse 15. He said, we have not an high priest that cannot be touched with the feelings of our infirmity. Whatever touches you, touches God. Whatever mockery hits you, hits him. Every pain you feel, he feels. Every worry you feel, he feels. Every heart hardship you feel, he feels. We have not an high priest that cannot be touched with the feelings of our infirmity, but he was in all point tempted as we are, yet without sin. So therefore, let us come boldly unto the throne of grace, that we may obtain mercy and find grace to help in times of need. I don't know the pain you feel, God feels it. I don't know the worry you feel, God feels it. And because he feels it, he will bring you out of it. He will bring you out of sickness. He will bring you out of pain.

is on the outside. Somebody shout fire, fire, fire. Please tell five people, Jesus is my substitute. Jesus is my substitute. Be seated, be seated, be seated. Who do you seek? They said, Jesus of Nazareth. Let this man go. Oh my God. Let this man go. I'm heavily defended because I serve a God who will not deny me. Let this man go. I'm happy that the God I serve does not deny me. All my labor of love, my effort with him, is not wasted. When hell rises up against me with an agenda, hell rises up against Aporapa Tamaganda. I'm telling you the truth. God is not a user of men. Are you hearing what I'm saying? He's not an abuser of men. He's not a mocker at man. He's a maker of men. He's not a laugher at men. He's a lifter of men. All your years following him, he will not just turn his eyes away when trouble comes. There is a record and a book of remembrance. God is not a God that abandons his own. So don't let any devil lie to you that you are alone. All your efforts, your work with God cannot go into a waste. There is a book of remembrance. As you labor, you come to church, you come to rehearsals, you come to meeting, you come to departmental meeting, to service. There is a record being taken down. And God will not turn his back on you. It's not his nature to abandon his own. It's not his nature to leave us to the wishes of our enemies. It's not his nature to leave us to the expectation of our enemies. He stands with us. He defends us. He protects us. He said, if it's me you want, let this man go. Don't touch them because they followed me for 3.5 years. Don't touch them because they have been faithful. Oh my God. In 2 Timothy 2 verse 13, he said, even if we deny him, he cannot deny himself. Why will God defend you? He cannot deny himself. Why will God protect you? He cannot deny himself. Hear me. I know things are bad. Remember, there is a book of record. You have followed God faithfully. He is aware. You have followed God honestly. He is aware. You have followed God sincerely. It doesn't matter where you are now. Faithful to his command, you are faithful to his instruction. You think he will abandon you? He will let the enemy mock you? He will let the people say, where is your God? If God allows the enemy captures you, it means he's not a rewarder of service. If God allows the enemy swallows you, it's not a rewarder of service. If God allows the enemy take advantage of you, it's not a rewarder of service. I serve a God who cannot deny himself. I serve a God who is committed to keeping that which he has said. Am I communicating now? Once God has spoken, twice have I headed that power. Parashanda Baga. Who do you think you are serving? Baal? Baal abandoned the prophets of Baal. Let me say this. When Elijah said, let's go to Mount Carmel and call down fire, they were excited because they were calling down fire for fun. Calling down fire, that was the description of their, that was their nomenclature. They were known for producing fire. So they said, let's go, fire. Let's go. Let's go. Fire that we call fire for fun. We sit alone and we just call fire down and play with it. You want us to call fire? Let's go there. If they had not tried it before, they would not accept that challenge. So they went with audacity. Baal, oh, Baal.

back. And one said, no, don't call him like that. Funkify it. Balo, balo. Balo, balo. He said, no. He's angry. Yell his name. Scream his name. Balu! Balu! And Elijah even mocked them. Ah, the part that got me angry is verse 27. He said, maybe he's sleeping. Or maybe he's on a journey. Bring the message translation. You see, this God denied them. By noon, Elijah started making fun of them, taunting. Do you know what it means to taunt somebody? Yeah? Taunting is beyond mockery. Taunting, you know that kind of ridicule that you feel like dying. He said, call a little louder. He's a God after all. Maybe he's off meditating somewhere. Or maybe he has gotten involved in a project. Or maybe he's on a vacation. You don't suppose he's overslept, do you? And needs to be waked up. Aye. He denied them. He denied them. And they were shouting, Balo, Balu. Balo, Balo. No matter how they call Baal, Baal. When Baal saw what was more than him, after collecting goats, collecting chicken, you see, native doctors are funny. Oh. Somebody go to a native doctor, he says, you bring chicken. What else? He says, bring chicken, bring pepper, bring yam, bring tomatoes, 4 cups of egusi. That's what I call herbalist. They give you herbs and give you list. They must give you a list. So he gives herbs and list. And he traveled, abandoned them. But this God we serve. You know, let me tell you something I've known about God. This is a little thing I know about God. God, we allow the enemies think they have won. They will do all they want to do, God will keep quiet. Silence is not absence. When it shows up, it cannot deny you. And that's what I want you to know. Did you follow God at any time in your life? Have you obeyed His instruction? You are at a point now where things appear cumbersome and thick and hard. There's an assurance He sent me to tell you this morning that He cannot deny you. He said, even if we deny Him, He cannot deny Himself. What does that mean? The reason God is standing by you is because that is His nature. That's what it means. He cannot deny Himself. That is His nature. Commitment to His own is His nature. Standing by His own, God is exorbitant with protection over His own. Is extravagant with security over His own. He lavishes safety on His own. And that is why nobody should make you feel you are abandoned by God. No, sir. He has not abandoned you. That's the point you are in now. It means it's like I'm alone. You are not alone. You're not alone. You are not alone. I need you to understand that. Tell somebody, I am not alone. I know I'm not alone. I'm aware I'm not alone. The Bible says, and Jesus took that ear from the ground and stuck it back on the ear. I'm heavily defended. Number 3, my mistakes are pardoned. My mistakes are pardoned. My mistakes are pardoned.
Don't let nobody tell you because of this you did, God is going to turn his back on you. God is a God that pardons mistakes. He's a God that pardons mistakes. You see, we are the generation that rates iniquity. When somebody is caught stealing, is arrested, is taken to jail, and somebody is in politics and is a liar and is voted for and taken to government house. Thief taken to jail. Lying politicians taken to government house. A generation that rates one sin, please sit down quiet, rates one sin above another. Kachin Kuma said something about when she was talking about the nine sins of the anointed. One of the sins she mentioned is pride masquerading as spiritual maturity. Pride masquerading as holiness. When you become, you start seeing other people as sinners. And you act like you are angry. You want to sanitize everywhere. You see it like you are the one, you are the one called out. He says, pride. He says, you cannot have that kind of mentality and be anointed. You're misled. You see, there are so many of us today. I'm telling you the truth. I'm telling you the truth. There are many of us, Satan has made us feel guilty. You were smoking, you were drinking. Anytime you lift up your hands to pray, the devil reminds you of your past. The Bible said the future of the devil is hell and the lake of fire. So when the devil reminds you of your past, remind him of his future. Look at what you did. Look at what you did. God is not happy with you. Tell the devil, there's somewhere you are going. It's called hell. I won't join you there. I won't join you there. Your mistakes are pardoned. Apostle, you don't understand. My life is a mess now because I have a child out of wedlock. Your mistakes are pardoned. I failed in marriage. Your mistakes are pardoned. I lost this business. Your mistakes are pardoned. No matter where you made a mistake before, pardon is not endorsement for further evil. Pardon is so that you can be free from guilt. Anytime you come before God and you have any element of guilt, you have given the devil a lifeline. The devil comes and he premises on that, takes advantage of your constantly feeling guilty. Jesus met a woman after people have said all kinds of things against her. He said, neither do I condemn you. Sometimes you can pray and in your heart you are feeling, 1 John 3 verse 20. He said, if our heart condemns us, God is bigger than our heart. For if our heart condemns us, God is greater than our heart. He knows all things. If only you can tell God how sorry you are. If only you can tell God how remorseful you are. It doesn't matter what you've done. There's a God that shows mercy. It doesn't matter what you've done. There's a God that can help you. Can lift you from the miry clay and set your feet on the rock to stay. Your mistakes are pardoned. He didn't judge Peter. How dare you? Why would you? He took it. He said, keep your sword and cut off the ears. 1 John chapter 2 verse 1 says, if we sin, we have an advocate with the Father, Jesus the righteous. All God wants you to do is not to go back to that mistake. Not to go back to that vomit. In 1 John 1 verse 9, if we confess our sin, he's faithful and just to forgive us and cleanse us. Say, Apostle, if you know the mistake I made, if you know the mistake, if you know something I did wrong, God says, ready today to forgive you. You must accept the price that was paid for you. That's the gospel. Not to live in guilt. There are many people who claim to be saved, but they are still overwhelmed
with guilt. Your mistakes are pardoned. He took that ear and he put it back. I don't know where you went wrong. All God wants you to do today is to come to him and say, Lord, I'm sorry. Show me mercy. And when you are asking for mercy, it cleanses you. It cleanses you. A young man was telling me a story. He was a condemned criminal. He came to see me in an African country and said, I want you to be my father in the Lord. He had a lot of people with him. So I said, I don't know you. So he described himself doing a great work for the Lord, branches around the nations of the world. He said, I keep seeing my revelation. The Lord said to me, he said, I don't have a father. I've never had one. I don't know anything about spiritual father. But I was seeing you, and the Lord said, that's your father. So that's why I flew down to come. I said, okay, tell me about your story. He said he was a condemned criminal. Condemned criminal. They've already sentenced him to be killed. So they took three of them and took them to where they will hang them. You know what they do? They will hang. So they have all their stuff. They put the first person, they hung that one. Before they hung them, they cover, they blindfold them. They took the second person, they hung. It was him. They already blindfolded him. He had taken his mind off this world. But the man who was regulating it, the hangman, had an issue. So he went inside, they were trying to sort it out. They now said, no, it's getting dark. They will hang him the next day. The next day, 1 week. 1 week, 2 weeks, 2 weeks, 3 weeks. A new government took over power. And when they granted relief and pardon, they say all those on death roll, not all prisoners, not all criminals, but those on death roll are pardoned. And this man came out. In fact, he to him, he was dead. He had died. He had died. Death row. He thought was gone. So they came out and said, why am I alive? 2 days later, somebody walks to him, preaches the gospel that God had kept you alive as a reason. Gave his life to Jesus. Today is used by God. Anointed. Why? Mistakes. His apostle, what I was convicted for, I was guilty. I was guilty. Why will he save me when I'm guilty? Why will he save me when I'm not innocent of these charges? That is the God we serve. He looks away from your guilt. He looks away. All he wants is you to accept him. And that's why we're here today. Be upstanding, everybody. Look past my sin, my guilt, my shame, and pour your love. You

He that covereth his sin shall not prosper. You can be in church and not be in Christ. You can be in church. You can be a leader. And you've not met with Jesus. Right where you are today. You are an apostle. Pray for me. Just take care of people, please. Take care of them. You say, apostle, pray for me. I want to make peace with God. I want Jesus in my life. Pray for me today. I want to say, God, show me mercy. Accept me today and give me a new life. I'm not happy with the life I'm living. I want a change of life. If you're in that category, you will raise your right hand. You will raise your right hand. And I'm going to count to five. I want you to come forward. One. Come. Two. Three. Earnestly, tenderly, Jesus is calling. He's calling. You want to say, Jesus, I am tired of this kind of life. I want a new life. These mistakes all the time. Pardon me. Help me. Show me mercy. Show me mercy. God of mercy and compassion, look with pity upon me.

Oh, Lord, you know I have no friend like you. If heaven is not my home, dear Lord, what will I do? The angels beckon me

0: Eliata. Ask for the help of God upon you. Many of you are coming to rededicate your life. You want to rededicate your life to the Lord Jesus. You want to rededicate your life to know him more. Say, Jesus. Say, Lord Jesus, I come to dedicate my life, my all, to you. Show me mercy. I believe in my heart, confessing with my mouth, you are my Lord and Savior. Show me mercy. Show me mercy. In Jesus' name. I pray for you. It's a new day. You will not fail. You will not fail. In Jesus' name. Rise up. Now you're going to do something for me. They'll give you a sleep, but for 2-3 minutes, I need your attention. You feel the sleep correctly, and you go this way. Please, 2-3 minutes, that done.
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4: 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We're

0: Patrick Reed, Brother Paul Marlon Anderson, Sister Sakisha, Ha-hoy, MC, Brother Ron, you no good again, Stephen, it no free, me say a party that a few comes in, hey, you think I let me tell, also featuring GAC, Voice of Triumph, me a talking, choo-choo, God no, you want to know, call the number, 917-767-9138, or 347-557-2217, Gospel Explosion, July 11, 2026, Mount Vernon, he's sitting, turn 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
0: Hey, Florida no good again, me mean Florida gone! When, me say, Brother CJ and Sister Ivy and the entire CJ Gospel, our family, will be rolling into town on Saturday, June 13, 2026. For what, excuse me? King Jesus Pentecostal Fellowship, Orlando, Florida. Look here, Women's Department present their first annual banquet. 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It turn over. Well on, formal attire, royal blue and gold contribution, $80, $40 for children. Guess who are the MC? Dr. Ivy Edwards, who have a sick of music. By CJ Gospel, our CJ himself, I got the name of the CJ. Where you say, where to keep the that if you ask me? Regency Hall. It is going to be at 9404 South Orange Blossom Trail, Suite 5, Orlando, Florida. Be say, be something. Me say, it got turn over. Me say, Saturday, June 13th, 2026. And surprise artist might show up. Oh, for more information, please contact 510-987-6092 or 689-200-2505. Me say, it gone.

0: 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One more year pon them. From the CJ celebrating. 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It's a good night.
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0: 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That's 1305 East Gunny Road in a Bronx. 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
1: So when me, I said, then I no number. 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

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I believe it on my heart.

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3: 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Admission $40. And guess who? Me, my friend, Stephen Peninsulin will be in town alongside Brother Patrick Reed, Brother Paul Marlon Anderson, Sister Sakisha, MC, Brother Ronya no Buddha again, Steve. Even it's not free. Me say a $40 fee comes in. Hey, you think I let me tell? Also featuring GAC Voice of Triumph. Me a talk it. Choo choo. God no. You want to know? Call the number 917-767-9138 or 347-557-2217. Gospel Explosion July 11, 2026. Mount Vernon. Hey, sitting, turn up. It gone. Me ready. 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
3: Hey, Florida no good again. 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When me say, Brother CJ and Sister Ivy and the entire CJ Gospel, our family, will be rolling into town on Saturday, June 13, 2026. 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Where say we to keep the that if you ask me, Legency Hall. It is going to be at 9404 South Orange Blossom Trail, Suite 5, Orlando, Florida. Be set up. Be something. Me say it a go turn over. Me say Saturday, June 13th, 2026. And surprise artist might show up. Oh, for more information, please contact 510-987-6092 or 689-200-2505. Me say it gone.
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0: about them there. 1305 East Gun Hill Road in a Bronx. That's 1305 East Gun Hill Road in a Bronx. Razor Express.
1: So when me I said they not no number. Give me a number, make me call them then now.
0: No, of course they got number. You can call Jerry. He my manager and my friend. 646-234-8856. That's a Jerry. And then if you want to tailoring alteration or posteriness, you know, call Rolly. Yes, 646-538-2734. When we say Razor Express, then bad, then turn up. Your head are going to look decent, then gone.

this is your preacher man, Errol Hall, and I'd love to talk to you for a minute. The Bible declares that God demonstrated his love towards us in this fashion.

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And I'm no more even worthy to be called your son. 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

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What if everything you did, you were sentenced to live it out for years and eons and eternity? 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But life allows U-turns. 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

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My God, my God, my God. Please listen to me as I talk. I have experienced what I call the mercy and the love of God. 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And the truth is, me no think a man make more mistake than what me make.

heart with compassion. Listen to me, no man. 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Be careful, because any kind of judgment you give are the same kind of judgment you have to deal with God with. So hear me now, brethren. 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

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I speak from the depths of my heart because I have felt the wrath from those I love. And sometimes, oh my God, you don't know my heart. But from the depths of my heart, for everybody who think your life is over, I have entitled this album A New Beginning, because I received one and you can receive one too. From my heart to yours, Jesus gives a new beginning because he's a God of love. You know, make sense me talk about the woman that was taken in adultery, because that's another story all by itself. God, who sits on the throne, reach out to every man who hears my voice.

0: body. 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May God bless you.
1: Bless the Lord.
0: Rise again, sing again, love again. The peace of God be with you. Bishop.
1: Bless the Lord, oh my soul.
0: God gives a new beginning because he's a God of love.
1: Praise the name of Jesus. Hallelujah. Glory be to God. Let me say a pleasant and a very pleasant good morning. Praise the name of Jesus. God is a good God. He's an awesome God. And I just want to thank him. Praise the name of Jesus. Glory be to God. Knowing that he woke me up this morning. He woke you up this morning. Praise the name of Jesus. And if it had not been for him, praise the name of Jesus, we would have not been in this. Oh, glory be to God, land of the living. Praise the name of Jesus. Glory be to God. This day, hallelujah, glory be to God. Every day, new mercies I see. Oh, bless God, hallelujah, glory be to God. Thank you, Jesus. I just want to thank him. I just want to honor him. Praise the name of Jesus for this privilege. Amen, praise God, hallelujah, glory be to God. I would say one more time on the adversary. One more time on the adversary. Oh, bless the name of Jesus. Hallelujah. Glory be to God. Glory be to God. Want to say a pleasant good morning. Amen. Praise God to all our listeners. Amen. Praise God. Wherever you are. Amen. Praise God. Whatever devices you're listening on, I want to say God bless you. God bless you. Praise the name of Jesus. God is a great God. He's an awesome God. And I just want to thank him. Praise God. He's my keeper. He's your keeper. Praise the name of Jesus. Glory be to God. He's our sustainer. Oh, bless the name of Jesus. Hallelujah. Glory be to God. Glory be to God. Come on, let us go to the throne. Let us go to the throne. Praise the name of Jesus. Hallelujah. Glory be to God. Glory be to God. Father, in the name of Jesus, I thank you. I honor you. I give you glory. Ah, God, I thank you. I praise you today, God. Hallelujah. And forevermore. Lord Jesus, I thank you, mighty God, for your touch. I thank you, Lord Jesus, knowing that you raised me up this morning. Praise the name of Jesus, and you sent me on my way. God, I thank you. It could have been otherwise minded, but Lord Jesus, you are great and greatly to be praised. And so, Lord God, I thank you. Hallelujah. Glory be to God. Another day. Oh, bless God. And I am really appreciate. Oh, glory be to God, of you, Lord Jesus, that you have done, hallelujah, glory be to God, that unto us, your people, hallelujah, glory be to God. And so, Lord God, we just ask God, as we go into this broadcast, mighty God, that you will go with us, mighty God, in the name of Jesus, hallelujah. Continue to be the head, oh, glory be to God. Lead us and direct us, mighty God, in the name of Jesus, glory be to God, hallelujah. We ask God that you continue to cover us. Remember our families in the name of Jesus. Hallelujah. Glory be to God. Remember those that are not saved. My God, you reign on the just and on the unjust. Oh, bless the name of Jesus. Glory be to God. Hallelujah. I ask God that you just continue to breathe upon us, mighty God. In the name of Jesus, glory be to God. Remember the youth them on the corners. My God, hallelujah, glory be to God. I pray in the name of Jesus that one of these days, my God, hallelujah, glory be to God, they will accept you as their personal Savior. My God, my Savior. Lord Jesus, we pray for our children. Mighty God, in the name of Jesus, oh, glory be to God, we're living in perilous times. My God, things are happening, Lord Jesus, and people are being distracted, oh, glory be to God, from serving you and doing the right. And so, Lord Jesus, I pray, God, that you stretch forth your hands in the name of Jesus, glory be to God, and touch hearts. My God, hallelujah, touch souls in the name of Jesus. As the word of God declares to us, it is not your intention for none of us to perish, but all should come unto repentance. And so, Lord Jesus, we thank you this day, God. We thank you for your touch. We thank you for your anointing. In the name of Jesus Christ of Nazareth, we give you glory, God. We give you praise. We lift you up this morning. In the name of Jesus, glory be to God. There is none like you, my God, none that can be compared. Oh, praise the name of Jesus to you. Oh, glory be to God. The Bible declares that there is no other name given among men of which one can be saved but by the name of Jesus. And so we just want to thank you. Oh, glory be to God. You look down in the pipeline of time and you realize and you come to the decision that man needed a savior. Lord Jesus, we were like a ship without a sail, had no directives. Oh God, there was a deficit. My God, hallelujah. There was a penalty. Mighty God, in the name of Jesus Christ of Nazareth. And so, Lord God, you went on Calvary's cross. Hallelujah. Glory be to God. And you gave your life. And so we are grateful. We are thankful. Had it not been for the Lord on our side, my God, we would have perished without an hope. And today, Lord Jesus, we can say we have a hope in the name of Jesus Christ of Nazareth. We thank you, mighty God. Hallelujah. Glory be to God. We give you honor, God. We give you praise. Hallelujah. And so as we go about to get into this broadcast, mighty God, I pray in the name of Jesus that you will go before us. Mighty God, I pray in the name of Jesus that you'll move by your power. Mighty God, in the name of Jesus, hallelujah, pour fresh oil into your daughters and your sons. In the name of Jesus, anoint them afresh. Mighty God, in the name of Jesus, we thank you, hallelujah, glory be to God. Remember my family, oh, glory be to God, my children. In the name of Jesus, I pray, God, hallelujah, that you will lay your hands upon them in the name of Jesus. Hallelujah. Glory be to God. Remember my wife, Evangelist Needham. In the name of Jesus, continue to use her as an oracle. In the name of Jesus, let self God be slain. Hallelujah. And you alone be glorified. We thank you, mighty God. Hallelujah. For your greatness. In the name of Jesus. Remember my co-anchor, Sister Donna Marie. In the name of Jesus, I pray that you continue to minister to our body. My God, I pray in the name of Jesus. Hallelujah. Glory be to God. You continue to heal her. You said healing is the children's bread. And mighty God, we are all your children in the name of Jesus, and you are our Father. And so, Lord Jesus, we're depending on you, mighty God, in the name of Jesus Christ of Nazareth. Every single person that are listening now, God, you know their needs. Hallelujah. Oh, Paul declares, you shall supply all our needs according to your riches in Christ Jesus. And so we know that you're rich. Hallelujah. Because everything belongs to you. Hallelujah. Glory be to God. Cattle up on the hill belongs to you. Lord Jesus, we thank you. Everything, God, because you declared this world into existence. Oh, mighty God. Hallelujah. And so we thank you, knowing that you're God all by yourself. We ask, God, that those that are sick, oh God, hallelujah, in the medical facilities, in the name of Jesus, the nursing homes, in the name of Jesus, hallelujah, we pray, God, that you, oh God, pay them a visit even now, in the name of Jesus, hallelujah, glory be to God. There are people that are feeling lonely, my God, hallelujah, no family to turn to. Mighty God, in the name of Jesus, hallelujah, wherever they are, oh, glory be to God, I pray, God, that you visit the four corners of this earth, in the name of Jesus, glory be to God. Those that are on a different, hallelujah, opinion, glory be to God, hallelujah, those that are procrastinating, in the name of Jesus Christ of Nazareth, I pray, God, hallelujah, glory be to God, that you stretch forth your hands in the name of Jesus. Stretch forth your arms in the name of Jesus. Hallelujah. Glory be to God. Praise the name of Jesus. We declare healing over your people. Oh, glory be to God. We thank you, mighty God. Hallelujah. Because there is none like thee. We give you glory, God. We give you praise. Hallelujah. From the rising of the sun, God. Hallelujah. Unto the going down of the same. We put the very government, hallelujah, of every areas on this earth, every country, every state, oh God, including of the United States. In the name of Jesus, we present the governing bodies. heads, oh God, that you have raised up. Hallelujah. Glory be to God. I pray in the name of Jesus, hallelujah, that God, hallelujah, glory be to God, you will continue to prosper them, God, hallelujah. But I pray in the name of Jesus, glory be to God, that they will come to that acknowledgement that you are God and there is no other. You are the supreme God. Hallelujah. I pray, God, that they will try to understand your sovereignty. Oh, God, that you rule. Hallelujah. That you are the God of all gods. Hallelujah. You are the King. Oh, glory be to God of all kings. You are the Lord of all lords. You are the conquering Lion of Judah. Mighty God, I pray in the name of Jesus that they will come to recognize that you are to be first. In the name of Jesus, the Bible says, seek ye first the kingdom of God and all his righteousness, and every other thing will be added unto you. Lord Jesus, I pray, hallelujah, glory be to God, that the world will come to an understanding. Hallelujah, glory be to God, that you must be put in first. Hallelujah. You must, oh God, be first. Lord Jesus, we thank you, mighty God, in the name of Jesus Christ of Nazareth. We give you glory, God. We give you praise. We bow before you this day, mighty God, in the name of Jesus. Hallelujah. Remember every religious leader, in the name of Jesus. Glory be to God. I pray, God, that you continue, oh glory be to God, instill, oh glory be to God, your wisdom into our leaders. We ask, God, that you move on the household of faith, in the name of Jesus. Oh glory, hallelujah, mighty God, in the name of Jesus, we thank you, mighty God, and we call it so, in Jesus' name, in Jesus' name. Hallelujah, glory be to God. You are great and greatly to be praised. We thank you, Lord Jesus, also for this radio station. We thank you for this network, and we pray, God, that you will continue, oh glory be to God, to stretch forth your hands, touch every single person that you have raised up in times like these to minister to your people. You said in your words, Paul, hallelujah, you said to Peter, rather, hallelujah, feed my sheep. Praise the name of Jesus, hallelujah. Let us not be selfish, oh glory be to God. And so we ask in the name of Jesus, hallelujah, that you continue to do exploit in our lives. Bless us now. In Jesus' name, praise the name of Jesus. What a mighty God, what a mighty God. Praise the name of Jesus. And so we're going to be going to our scripture text this morning. Praise God, hallelujah, glory be to God. You can open up your Bibles. Praise the name of Jesus. We'll be reading from St. Matthew, praise the name of Jesus, 27. And we're reading from 27, praise the name of Jesus, to, amen, praise the name of Jesus, glory be to God, hallelujah, I believe 21, praise God, 31, praise God, from verse 27 to verse 21. Then we're going to move over to Psalm 51. Amen, praise God. To God be the glory. Great things he has done. We thank you, Lord God, for your anointing, because your anointing is, that is what breaks yokes. Yes, indeed. Praise the name of Jesus. And so we just want to honor you this morning and forever. Not just this morning, but every day of our lives. Praise the name of Jesus. We want to be examples of who or what a true child of God ought to be. Praise the name of Jesus. And so I'm going to put you in the capable hands of Evangelist Needham, in Jesus' name. Praise the name of Jesus. Hallelujah. Glory, glory, glory, glory, glory.
2: Good morning, Radio Land. I greet you in the mighty name of Jesus. This morning we have two scriptures, and the first one will be taken from St. Matthew 27 to 31. I'll give you a few minutes. Hallelujah. This is the day that the Lord has made. We will rejoice and be glad in it. Here beginneth. Then the soldiers of the governor took Jesus into the common hall and gathered unto him the whole bands of soldiers. And they stripped him and put on him a scarlet robe. Mm. And when they had plaited a crown of thorns, they put it upon his head and a reed in his right hand, and they bowed his knees before him and mocked him, saying, Hail, King of the Jews. And they spit upon him and took the reed and smote him on the head. And after that they had mocked him, they took the robe off from him and put his own raiment on him and led him away to crucify him. The next scripture we'll be reading is Psalms 51. Here begin it. Have mercy upon me, O God, according to thy loving kindness, according unto the multitude of thy tender mercies, blot out my transgressions. Wash me thoroughly from mine iniquity, and cleanse me from my sins. For I acknowledge my transgression, and my sin is ever before me. Against thee only have I sinned, and done this evil in thy sight, that thou mightest be justified when thou speakest, and be clear when thou judgest. Behold, I was shapen in iniquity, and in sin did my mother conceive me. Behold, thou desirest truth in the inward parts, and in the hidden part thou shalt make me to know wisdom. Purge me with hyssop, and I shall be clean. Wash me, and I shall be whiter than snow. Make me to hear joy and gladness, that the bones which thou hast broken may rejoice. Hide thy face from my sin, and blot out my iniquities. Create in me a clean heart, O God, and renew a right spirit within me. Cast me not away from thy presence, and take not thy Holy Spirit from me. Restore unto me the joy of thy salvation, and uphold me with thy free spirit. Then will I teach transgressors thy ways, and sinners shall be converted unto thee. Deliver me from blood guiltiness, O God, thou God of my salvation, and my tongue shall sing aloud of thy righteousness. O Lord, open thou my lips, and my mouth shall shew forth thy praise. For thou desirest not sacrifice, else would I give it. Thou delightest not in burnt offering. The sacrifices of God are a broken spirit, a broken and a contrite heart, O God, thou wilt not despise. Do good in thy good pleasure unto Zion. Build thou the walls of Jerusalem. Then shalt thou be pleased with the sacrifices of righteousness, with burnt offering and whole burnt offering. Then shall they offer bullocks upon thine altar. Here ends a portion of God's holy word.
1: Praise the name of Jesus, Evangelist Needham. God bless you, girl. Amen. Praise God. And I just want to say God is really awesome. He's amazing. Praise the name of Jesus. The things that he has done for us. Amen. Praise God. And so for this morning's program, praise God, we have a topic that we're going to be going by. Amen. Praise God. Hallelujah. Glory be to God. And the topic is the cross. Amen. Praise the name of Jesus. Glory be to God. And the subject. Amen. Praise God. Hallelujah. Glory be to God. Are the subtopic. Amen. Praise God. It says here, oh, bless the name of Jesus, I will believe Jesus' death. Praise God. Frees me from the weight of sin. Praise the name of Jesus. Hallelujah. I will believe Jesus's death frees me from the weight of sin. Praise the name of Jesus. The Bible says that the wages of sin, the wages of sin, the payment of sin. My God, the wages of sin is debt. But the gift of God is eternal life through Jesus Christ our Lord. Amen. Praise God. Oh, bless the name of Jesus. And so I just want to thank him. I just want to continue to honor him with my life. Praise the name of Jesus. Glory be to God. I want to say good morning, good morning, good morning to every single person out there in Radio Land. God bless you. God bless you. If you're on your way to work, I want to say God bless you. If you're from work to home, God bless you. Praise God. If you're in transit, I want to say bless you. That means you're driving, my God, on the highways and the byways. Want to say thank you, and I want to say God bless you. Praise God. And I pray that the Lord will grant your journey mercies. Yes, praise God. Keep you safe from all accident in the name of Jesus. Hallelujah. Glory be to God. Glory be to God.

indeed. Praise God. He is able to keep us. Yes, indeed. And so I just want to thank him. I want to continue to live for him. Yes, indeed. Let self be slain and he alone be glorified. Oh, bless the name of Jesus. And, you know, every now and then, praise the name of Jesus. Glory be to God. Hallelujah. Glory be to God. We have to call upon him. Yes, indeed. Praise the name of Jesus. Want to say a pleasant good morning to Deacon Roach and Sister Maria Roach. Yes, indeed. Praise the name of Jesus. Hallelujah. Glory be to God.

Yes, yes, I'd love to call on his name. Amen. Praise the name of Jesus. Glory be to God. Somebody give him all the glory. Somebody give him the glory. Praise the name of Jesus. I want to say a pleasant good morning. Amen. Praise God. A matter of fact, we're going to commercial break. Amen. Praise God. Soon come. All right, just keep us locked. Keep us locked, all right? To God be the glory. Great things he has done. Praise God.

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1: 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For tickets and information, contact Minister Davon, Sister Carol, Sister Erica, or Brother CJ and Sister Ivy. 20 years of spreading the word, 20 years of impact, and we're just getting started. 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
3: 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Admission $40. And guess who? Me, my friend, Stephen Peninsulin will be in town alongside Brother Patrick Reed, Brother Paul Marlon Anderson, Sister Sakisha, MC, Brother Ron, you know good again, Steve. Even it no free. Me say a $40 if he comes in. Hey, you think I let me tell? Also featuring GAC Voice of Triumph. Me a talkie choo-choo, God no. 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Call the number 917-767-9138 or 347-557-2217. Gospel Explosion July 11, 2026. Mount Vernon, he's sitting, turn up, he gone. Me ready, boom.
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3: 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Oh, for more information, please contact 510-987-6092 or 689-200-2505. 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

0: spot them there. 1305 East Gun Hill Road in a Bronx. That's 1305 East Gun Hill Road in a Bronx. 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
1: So when me I say they not no number, give me a number, make me call them then now. No,
0: of course they got number. You can call Jerry, he my manager and my friend. 646-234-8856. That's a Jerry. And then if you want to tailoring alteration or posteriness, you know, call Rolly. Yes, 646-538-2734. When we say Razor Express, then bad, then turn up. Your head are going to look decent.

Jesus. God is an awesome God. He's a wonderful God. Praise the name of Jesus. Glory be to God. Hallelujah. And so I am saying to you, amen, praise God, continue to enjoy the presence of the Almighty God. Praise the name of Jesus. Hallelujah. Glory be to God. And it's all about the cross. It's all about the cross. Oh, bless the name of Jesus. Had it not been for the cross, oh, glory be to God, would be still in misery. Oh, bless God. Hallelujah. Glory be to God. But I'm so glad, hallelujah, that he went on Calvary's cross. Hallelujah. We knew, hallelujah, as the word declares to us what he has been through for us. Oh, praise the name of Jesus. The Bible says that he left the splendor of heaven, knowing his destiny. He came and he redeemed us. Oh, bless the name of Jesus. He had us, praise God, but there was a breakdown. Praise the name of Jesus. Glory be to God. There was a disconnection. Oh, glory be to God. And he came back and he redeemed us. Hallelujah. Glory be to God. You see, the redeem, amen, praise God, tells me that we were his people before. Praise the name of Jesus. But something happened. Oh, praise the name of Jesus. What a mighty God. Hallelujah. Glory be to God. Because hear me, when God created man, praise the name of Jesus. Hallelujah. Glory be to God. The Bible tells us when he created Adam, oh, bless God. Hallelujah. Glory be to God. Adam was man. Yes, indeed. Praise the name of Jesus. Hallelujah. Adam was the first man that God created. Yes, indeed. Praise the name of Jesus. Hallelujah. He created man and then he breathed the breath of life into man and man became a living soul. My God, everything was righteous about man. Oh, bless God. Until, hallelujah, glory be to God, the happenings in the garden. Oh, bless God. Hallelujah. Glory be to God. Where Adam and Eve, oh, bless God, disobeyed the word of the Lord. Amen. Praise God. God used to come down in the cool of the day, praise God, and sat with man and reasoned with man. Oh, bless God. Hallelujah. And continue to instruct man. Praise the name of Jesus. Glory be to God. Hallelujah. But it is just what it is even today. Amen. Praise God. Hallelujah. All of us, yes, we know the right. Amen. Praise God. Every one of us, we were born God consciously. And so we know what to do. But are we doing what we ought to do? No, we're not. Amen. Praise God. It was Paul that says, every time I try to do good, evil come by. Somebody give God glory. Praise the name of Jesus. And so sometimes we will go on our knees, hallelujah, and we'll pray and we say, Lord, amen, praise God, I won't do this again. And this is my last. Oh, bless God. We confess, praise the name of Jesus. And as we go back out, my God, out there, Lord Jesus, we continue, we repeat the same thing. Oh, bless God. Hallelujah. But I hear the Lord says, amen, praise God. Hallelujah. That if we continue to sin, I know I'm talking to somebody this morning. If we continue to sin, he will leave us up to a reprobate mind. Somebody shout hallelujah. Glory be to God. It pays to serve the Lord. Amen. Praise God. And I want to let you know, if you don't know, that there's a remnant. Praise God. Are you a part of the remnant this morning? Praise God. The remnant is a set of people that they are ready. Hallelujah. And if God should put in his appearance now, they are ready to go. Oh, praise the name of Jesus. The remnant is like the five wise virgins. Oh, bless God. Hallelujah. Glory be to God. Thank you, Jesus. Are you a part of the five wise virgins this morning? Praise the name of Jesus. Because hear me, him can put in his appearance anytime. Nobody knows when. Oh, bless God. And sometimes, I tell you, we're living on some dangerous turfs. Yes, man. Oh, bless God. Because the way that some of us live, the way that we live as people on this earth, amen, praise God, hallelujah, glory be to God. You know, some things that we do, it really states that we're not ready for his coming. Praise the name of Jesus. Because sometimes, as righteous as some of us are, praise God, we mess up. Oh, bless the name of Jesus. We do some things that is unlike Christ. Praise the name of Jesus. Somebody give God glory. Somebody give him glory. Somebody give him glory. Praise the name of Jesus. Hallelujah. Glory be to God. Glory be to God. Glory be to God. It was Paul that says,

amen, praise the name of Jesus. And he spoke about fornication, amen, praise God, hallelujah, and some other stuff, amen, praise God. And he was saying, amen, praise the name of Jesus, glory be to God, that there are some sins, yeah man, sins. And I say sins, glory be to God, because there are people who call some sins big and some small, praise the name of Jesus. But I'm here to let you know that sin is sin, praise God, hallelujah. And so the word of God says, since you became a saint, there are some things that should not be numbered among you, praise God. There are some sins that should not be in your reign. Oh, bless the name of Jesus, glory be to God, hallelujah. And so you find some of us, amen, praise God, that calls ourselves to believers, amen, praise the name of Jesus. So many things are happening in our system and our faculties because, my God, praise the name of Jesus, glory be to God, we can't see it in our life, my God, to love, my God, praise the name of Jesus, hallelujah. The Bible says that we should be our brother's keepers. Oh, bless the name of Jesus, hallelujah, glory be to God. And so I tell you, it's a serious cause, and we must be as individuals start to do inventory when it comes to ourselves, praise the name of Jesus, hallelujah, glory be to God. Because if a man say he is righteous and him have no sin, he's a liar, praise the name of Jesus. Word of God says that, praise God. And so, you know what, folks, amen, praise God, we need to stop pointing fingers at others. We need to get it right, amen, praise God, because hear me, there's absolutely no sin that will able to enter into the kingdom, yes, and we have to rid all sin, praise the name of Jesus. There are believers in church today, praise God, that have issues with their biological family members. Yes, there are some of us, my God, hallelujah, we're like the sepulcher, praise the name of Jesus, rotten bones inside and outside look fancy, look good. Yes, indeed. Praise the name of Jesus, hallelujah. But I pray to God, hallelujah, that we'll reach a point, amen, praise God, where we can go to God like David did in Psalm 51. Praise the name of Jesus, hallelujah, glory be to God. And ask God to forgive us, amen, praise God, and continue, amen, praise God, on that turf, and don't ever get back to the place that we were, praise the name of Jesus, glory be to God, hallelujah. To God be praised, great things he has done, great things he has done. And so I just want to thank him for this moment. It is now 19 minutes after 7 o'clock, and this is Monday morning, praise God, the 25th day of May, amen, praise God. It is presently 58 degrees and we're going up to a high of 72 degrees this afternoon, 72 degrees, amen, praise God. It's overcast, it is presently overcast, amen, praise God, and still drizzling, yes, yes, amen, praise God, hallelujah. It is still wet in the tri-state. Oh, bless the name of Jesus. What a weekend, my God. Weekend was full, and we got some real washing. Yes, indeed. Praise the name of Jesus. Hallelujah. We get some good rain. Yes, over the weekend. Praise the name of Jesus. And I just hope nobody was saying, hey, my God, you know something? Praise the name of Jesus. Glory be to God. Hallelujah. I just wish, hallelujah, we could have had our barbecue. Praise the name. But this rain does cause us not to able to have the barbecue, praise the name of Jesus, hallelujah, glory be to God, or whatever outdoor function that we had plans, praise God, for, praise God. But we need to understand the sovereignty of God, praise the name of Jesus, and don't cry and don't murmur about the weather conditions, amen, praise God. I rebuke myself so many times, praise the name of Jesus, because it is God's doing, praise the name of Jesus. He controls the galaxy, yes indeed, praise the name of Jesus. There is nothing happen because it wants to happen, praise God. Everything I believe that the Lord Jesus, hallelujah, glory be to God, dock it and allow it to happen, yeah, praise God. Even sometimes our disappointments, we go through sometimes rough days, praise God, as believers, praise the name of Jesus.
if God didn't allow it, it could not happen. Praise the name of Jesus. But I'm just here to tell somebody that whatever you're going through, it is not to hurt you or to kill you, but it's to make you stronger. Yeah. Oh, bless God. So look on it like that. Praise God. Because you're going to find people rises up against you. Praise the name of Jesus. Glory to God. I'm talking about biological family members will rise up against you. Church folks will rise up against you. Praise the name of Jesus. But I want you to know, praise God, that you got to stay on board. Yeah. Oh, bless the name of Jesus. I want to say thank you to Bishop Valentine Clark. Yes, we were visiting last Friday. Praise God. It was really a blessing. Amen. Praise God. Also, I want to say a pleasant and a very pleasant good morning. Amen. Praise God to Pastor Randall. Amen. Praise God. Hallelujah. We were there last night. Amen. Praise God. Bless the name of Jesus. Glory be to God. Thank you, Jesus. Glory, glory, glory, glory. And we're talking about New Life Tabernacle Church of Jesus Christ Apostolic. Yes, indeed. My God, the Lord, show up and show off. May not lie. Praise the name of Jesus. Glory be to God. You know, there was no space in that church. My God, hallelujah. Pastor Randall, my God, it was spoken. Praise the name. And I am in agreement, praise God, that you really need a bigger space, just like myself. Yes, indeed. Praise God. Hallelujah. It was a blessing. My God. And did the preacher preach? Mighty God. Hallelujah. Reset. Oh, glory be to God. Thank you, Jesus. Some of us need to reset. Praise the name of Jesus. You are into even computers. Praise the name of Jesus. There are times you got to refresh the computer, you know. Come on, man. You have to reset it. It's not going to do what it needs to do. Amen. Praise God. And so everybody, amen. Praise God, that has a laptop or has a computer, a desktop. You understand what I'm talking about? Sometimes you have to reset your phone. Then. Yes, the phone you have to reset. Oh, bless God. Hallelujah. And so as believers, we need to really reset. Yes, ourselves. Yes, indeed. Praise the name of Jesus. To God be the glory. Great things he has done. And so I just want to thank God for Pastor Paulette Randall. Amen. Praise God. And all the saints over there. Amen. Praise God. God bless you, man. Hospitality was hope day. Menali. Praise the name of Jesus. Glory be to God. Thank you, Jesus. Glory be to God. I also want to thank God for the Baptist church there on Boston Road. Yes, praise God. I don't remember the name of that church. Amen. Praise God. But Pastor Coke and the members there really, really, really accommodated us. Yes, my God, we was there Saturday morning in the rain. Yes, man, prayer breakfast. Yes, indeed. Praise the name of Jesus. Glory be to God. Hallelujah. Glory be to God. And no disrespect, you know, but I tell you, I heard a woman of God talking about these some of these things that we're having in the churches of the living God. And boy, I mean, I review and I said she talking truth, you know. My God, because there are some things that we do in our churches, you know. And you know, something is not that they don't help us, yes, in a way. We do some things and it helps us. We have some programs and it really helps us sometimes, you know what I mean? But I want somebody to understand that we do a lot of things that we are sincerely wrong, you know, in doing those things. But you know what? Every little thing we do sometimes really measure up and it really helps us, you know, sometimes financially and so forth. Yes, man. Amen. Praise God. But, you know, what she was saying is that, you know, too much prayer breakfast and so forth, the prayer breakfasts and so because she was saying that sometimes, you know, we need to turn the pots down and turn the plates down sometimes and just fast and pray. Yes, and it is true. It is true because, you know, that is why sometimes there are some things, there are some victory. Oh, bless God. Hallelujah. That we cannot, yes, man, we cannot experience without prayer and fasting. Yeah? Praise the name of Jesus. It's very important. Amen. Praise God. But I tell you something, man, the churches, yes, my God, and my church too, I am not taking
myself out of it, praise God, because if you are not careful, every single weekend there's a church that has our host a prayer breakfast. Yes, indeed, praise the name of Jesus. And so I don't hear us talking about prayer meetings, and I don't hear it much. It happens, you know, but I don't hear it much, yeah? And so I think we need to declare a day, you know, or a weekend, praise God, the church, where we just cease from doing every other thing and just do something that the Lord, hallelujah, really wants us to do, because he wants us to fast and pray, you know. Yes, man, praise God, hallelujah, glory be to God. And we need to, yes indeed, we need to have a day where all, I don't know if this is possible, praise God, because, you know, different administration, different happenings, you know what I mean, praise God. But sometimes, you know, it's all about a different person's take on some things, amen, praise God. And, you know, everybody have to do them things, you know what I mean, praise God. But the Bible tells me in Acts of the Apostles, praise God, where the men, yeah man, praise God, and this was addressing the rich men and so on, amen, they sold all their possessions, and some of them even give away some stuff because they wanted to be on the same level with everybody. And the Bible said that all things were common among men, all things, yeah. I don't know if we can reach that day. I don't know if that is able to happen, amen, praise God. But I heard, hallelujah, glory be to God, the songman says, when God get ready, you got to move. And so if God declares it, it no matter the plans that we have. And so that is why as churches we have to be flexible. Yes indeed, we have to be flexible, praise God. And my God, I tell you, sometimes it's like every single week there is something going on in the region, you know. And I can't keep up with everybody and everything. I can't be at every place. I cannot, you know what I mean? Praise God, hallelujah. There are some weekends I need to stay back, you know, stand down and be with my family, you know what I mean? Yes, praise God, hallelujah, glory be to God. But I tell you, for the past couple of weekends, we've been running from here to there. Yes, man, from church to church, praise God, from happenings to happenings. Yes, indeed. And so, you know, we really have to scale down. Amen, praise God. We have to scale down. Praise the name of Jesus. Hallelujah. But to God be the glory. Great things he has done. It is now 29 minutes after 7 o'clock. 29 minutes after 7 o'clock. Amen, praise God. And you're listening to BPT, Gospel Showcase. Yes, indeed, praise God. Abbreviated Bronx Pentecostal Tabernacle. And we're located right there at 1444 Gunhill Road in the Boogie Down Bronx. That's between Fenton Avenue and Knapp Street. Praise God. Just want to let all my listeners know that our website is under construction. Our website is under construction right now, so you can't enter, all right? My apologies. Yes, indeed. Praise God. Hallelujah. But you can catch us on CJ Gospel Hour platform, cjgospelhour.com platform. You can also catch us on my personal Facebook page. That's Elder Michael Needham. Praise God. Elder Michael Needham. Praise God. Send me a friend request. I'll confirm. Amen. Praise God. So you can connect. Amen. Praise God. Hallelujah. It's very important that we be connected. Yeah. Amen. Praise God. Connection is very important. Oh, bless the name of Jesus. Hallelujah. Glory be to God. Glory be to God. Glory be to God. And so I just want to thank everyone that is listening. Amen. Praise God. And I promise you that we're going to be having a wonderful program. Praise God. Hallelujah. Glory be to God. And I will be with you until 9 a.m. All right? 9 a.m. Praise the name of Jesus. Glory be to God. Glory be to God. Glory be to God. Hallelujah. Praise the name of Jesus. Glory, glory, glory. And so, amen, praise God. It's all about the cross. Yes, it's all about the cross. Amen, praise God. And I want somebody to understand, amen, praise God, hallelujah, that I have made it up in my heart, amen, praise God, that I will believe Jesus' death frees me from the weight
of sin. Praise the name of Jesus. The Bible says, but he was wounded for our transgressions. He was bruised for our iniquities, and the chastisement of our peace was upon his shoulder, and by every stripe we're healed. Oh, praise the name of Jesus. Glory to God. There are people want to take him out of the equation. Praise the name of Jesus. But you can't do that. You would be sincerely wrong to do that. My God, Jesus played a vital role in salvation plan. Praise God. I want to let somebody know, because sometimes, you know, we are at a point right now within the Church of the Living God that we debate who is God and what is God and so forth and so forth. Amen. Praise God. But I always tell folks, amen, praise the name of Jesus. Hallelujah. Glory be to God. That if you say something about God, hallelujah, glory be to God, and the Bible does not back you, then you need to review that statement, or review what you have been saying, or what you've been, hallelujah, teaching. Praise the name of Jesus. Hallelujah. Glory be to God. And so I just want to thank God. I want to thank him. Hallelujah. Glory be to God. And knowing God for yourself is very important. Praise the name of Jesus. Hallelujah. Glory be to God. Thank you, Jesus. Glory be to God. Glory be to God. And so I just want to thank him for his anointing. I want to thank him for his greatness, yes, that he has done. Amen. Praise God. Hallelujah. Glory be to God. Glory be to God. Thank you, Jesus. Hallelujah. Glory be to God. And so we have to believe in monotheism. Monotheism. Praise God. Hallelujah. As people on this earth, we have to believe that there's one supreme God. One, not two. One supreme God. Praise the name of Jesus. Glory be to God. And so while Jesus was on the cross, hallelujah, glory be to God, he wasn't praying to another supreme God. Praise the name of Jesus, because there's one supreme God. Hallelujah, glory be to God. And so Jesus came, hallelujah, glory be to God, as the human side of God to this earth. Oh, bless the name of Jesus. Glory be to God. Hallelujah. And so we got to understand, amen, praise God, when the word of God tells us, amen, praise the name of Jesus, in the book of St. John, amen, praise God. I'm just setting a little foundation, amen, praise God, hallelujah, glory be to God, before we go into the word. Yes, indeed, praise the name of Jesus, glory be to God. The word of God says, in the beginning was the word, and the word was with God, and the word was God. The same was in the beginning with God. Praise the name of Jesus. Glory be to God. Hallelujah. Glory be to God. Praise the name of Jesus. And so the word continues, amen, by saying in verse 10 of St. John chapter 1, it says here, he was in the world, and the world was made by him, and the world knew him not. Amen. Praise God. He came unto his own, and his own received him not. But as many as receive him, to them gave he power to become the sons of God, even to them that believed on his name. So I want to tell somebody, he is not just a prophet. Praise God. He is not just the Messiah, but he's God all by himself. Praise the name of Jesus. And if you don't get the revelation yet, I am praying. Praise the name of Jesus. Glory to God. Hallelujah. The Bible says, amen, praise God, that one of these fine days, my God, and this is one of the prophetic word that was spoken and is in our Bibles, praise God, hallelujah, that we read, praise God, because there are many things that have came to pass already, but there are some other things that don't come to pass yet, but surely they all are coming to pass. Trust me, because Jesus said, not one of his words shall return to him void, but every word must accomplish. So everything that was declared in the word of God,
coming to pass. Yeah, praise God. The Bible spoke of perilous times, and we are in perilous times. We see it clearly. Praise the name. We are in perilous times. Oh, bless the name of Jesus. Somebody give God glory. Somebody give him glory. Awesome, awesome, awesome God. Hallelujah. Glory to God. Awesome God. Praise the name of Jesus. Glory be to God. And so we got to believe him. Hallelujah. Glory be to God. Believe the very word that he has spoken. Praise the name of Jesus upon us. And so, praise the name of Jesus. Glory be to God. Hallelujah. As I was saying, there are some prophetic utterance, amen, praise God, that is not yet been manifested, not yet come to pass, but they are coming and they will come to pass, whether you die, I die, or so on, but they are going to come to pass. The word of God must come to pass. And so the Bible says that one of these very days that is up ahead, hallelujah, those that are in denial, praise the name of Jesus, going to come to the fact one day. The Bible says that every knee shall bow and every tongue confess that Jesus is Lord. Some people don't want to say it now, but I'm telling you that it is coming very soon, where every knee, I don't mean some now, every knee going bow, praise God. And some of you are going to be forced to bow. Praise the name of Jesus. The anointing of God going to make, allow you to bow. Praise God. And as I said earlier, the song man says, when God get ready, you got to move. Oh, bless God, because he's the sovereign God. Praise the name of Jesus. Glory be to God. One of these fine days, I don't know what day it's going to be, but I know it's going to be one of these days. I can't tell you if it's going to be a Monday. I can't tell you if it's going to be a Tuesday, a Wednesday, a Thursday, a Friday, a Saturday, or a Sunday. I don't know. But I do know that one of these fine days, every knee shall bow. My God, I feel God up in here. Oh, bless the name of Jesus. And every tongue, Haku Shandai, glory be to God, is going to confess, Haku, my God, hallelujah, and declare that Jesus is Lord. Hallelujah. Glory be to God. Somebody give him glory. Praise God. So deny it all you want. No. Praise God. Go around it all you want, because one of these days, oh, glory be to God. I declare it. I believe it, and it shall be so. Oh, glory be to God. Praise the name of Jesus. What a mighty God. What a mighty God. Praise the name of Jesus. All right, let's go to the turntable and we right back. Soon come. Praise God. Hallelujah.

Yes, indeed. God gives us peace. Yes, indeed. Praise the name of Jesus. Glory be to God. And so we're on the subject matter. Amen. Praise God. The debt. Yes, yes. And so the cross. Yes, and the cross. The cross plays a major role in salvation plan. Yes. Had it not been that he went on the cross and gave his life. Amen. Not that they murdered him, but he gave his life. Praise the name of Jesus. The scripture says, he came that we might have life and have it more abundantly. And so it is all because of his death, burial, and resurrection. Praise the name of Jesus. And we have to place emphasis on that. Hallelujah. Glory be to God. And so I will believe Jesus' death frees me from the weight of sin. Praise the name of Jesus. Glory be to God. Hallelujah. And so we're going to be talking a little on Mr. Caiaphas. Amen. Praise God. He was the high priest. Amen. Praise the name of Jesus. Glory be to God. Hallelujah. And so he did what he did. He did what he did because of he saw the growing popularity of Jesus. And so, you know, praise the name of Jesus. Glory be to God. Because of that, amen, praise God, his plan was to get rid of Jesus. And he thought more or less if he get rid of him, amen, praise God, everything will be for him. Praise the name of Jesus. Glory be to God. He will have it how he wants it. But Tikya, somebody would have said, Atikya, Lord Jesus, if not understand this thing, praise the name of Jesus, glory be to God. Because the church, hallelujah, glory be to God, we are God's people, praise the name of Jesus. And when we go out and we minister to people, what we're doing, we're making discipleship of the world. And that is our mission, praise the name of Jesus, to go on the byways and the highways and tell them the good news. Yes, indeed, praise the name of Jesus. Because hear me now, my God, what we have in a man is goal, you know. Yes, indeed, praise God. Salvation, my God, my Savior, Lord Jesus, somebody had to thank God, hallelujah, that he saved you. Oh, bless the name of Jesus. It's a blessing to be saved. Yeah, praise the name of Jesus. Hallelujah. And so it says here, Caiaphas, the high priest, had very selfish concerns as he stood outside the palace of Pontius Pilate. And what

Jesus on trial. Kleopas was far less concerned with cleansing his people of sin and far more concerned with clearing out this unwanted Messiah figure who was leading the high priest's followers away. So Caiaphas and his fellow priests worked the crowd into a frenzy as Pilate demanded, "What shall I do them with Jesus, which is called Christ?" The people screamed back, "Let him be crucified." Pilate argued back, "Why, what evil had he done?" And the people cried out even the more, "Let him be crucified." Hallelujah, glory be to God. And as the scripture that was read by Evangelist Needham, St. Matthew 27, amen, praise God. And this was a time when everybody went against King Jesus. Glory be to God. And as us in the Church of the Living God, we want everybody to be on our side. Praise the name of Jesus. But I'm here to tell you, praise God, one of the things that the Christian must understand is the denial part of your Christian walk. Praise the name of Jesus. While Jesus was selecting his 12 disciples, he said to them, hallelujah, glory be to God, deny yourself, pick up your cross and follow me. Praise the name of Jesus. Glory be to God. Hallelujah. So the thing about it, folks, amen, praise God, we have to understand, praise God, that there comes a time in our lives as Christian, as believers, that we are going to lose some friends, yeah? Amen, praise God. The Bible said two can't walk without they're in agreement. Oh, praise the name of Jesus. Glory be to God. But we know Caiaphas, he had a plan. Praise the name of Jesus. Glory be to God. Thank you, Jesus. But you see, the folks don't know, praise the name of Jesus. And this is something that everybody needs to know, including the adversary, praise God. Because sometimes some things that he does, I wonder if he know that Jesus is always ahead of him. Praise the name of Jesus. Glory be to God. Hallelujah. Finally, Pilate washed his hands of the matter and delivered Jesus to be scourged and then crucified. All of this was a fulfillment of the prophecy in Isaiah 53, 1 to 7. Praise the name of Jesus. As prophesied, Jesus was despised and rejected of men, a man of sorrows. Hallelujah. And acquainted with griefs. My God, hallelujah. Isaiah 53 and verse 3. As Jesus stood before Pilate, the governor marveled that Jesus refused to make a case in his own defense. But this too was fulfilling Isaiah 53, 7. Already bruised, battered, and beaten, the Roman soldiers yanked Jesus over to the whipping post and scourged him. A horrific and often deadly punishment. It was so brutal, oh glory be to God, that Pilate seemed to have hope this vigorous torture would satisfy the crowd's blood loss, but they still demanded Jesus' execution. My God, the beating and all the things that they'd done to him wasn't enough. Oh, praise the name of Jesus. And so the heart of men, you see how wicked man is? My God, hallelujah, glory be to God. And so the Bible, when the Bible said that he came on his own and his own receive him not, he came on his own people. Praise the name of Jesus. Have you ever had a good friend? Praise the name of Jesus. And you think the good friend is in your corner. Praise the name of Jesus. And something happened and you think the friend would take side with you. Praise God. Hallelujah. Not that you are wrong or anything and you're looking for pity. Praise God. But all you need

need some support. And the friend throw you under the bus. Oh, bless God. How many of us have friends for 20 years, 30 years? And at one day, my God, over that period, praise God, your friend throw you under the bus. Praise God. And you're saying, my God, hallelujah, we've been friends from childhood days. And this is what transpired. How many of us, we see people married for 30, 35, 40 years, and all of a sudden, they just decide that they can't live with each other anymore and they just want a divorce. Can you imagine? 40 years? That's a lifetime. Oh, bless the name of Jesus. Glory be to God. Hallelujah. Somebody give God glory. Somebody give him glory. Praise the name of Jesus. So the beating and all the things that they have done to him, hallelujah, wasn't enough. Oh, bless God. Can you imagine our Savior, what he has been through? Praise the name of Jesus. And the Bible did tell us that he came, hallelujah. He, a matter of fact, he left the splendor of heaven, knowing his destiny. Jesus knew everything that was going to take place because he's God all by himself. He's the all-knowing, praise God. And him know they was going to beat him like that. And they, oh my God, hallelujah. Glory be to God. Jesus went through all of this for you and I, you know, sir. Oh, bless God. He didn't have to come here, praise the name of Jesus. But it's just the love of God for us. Hallelujah. The compassion that he had on us. Because hear me, there was a debt in a man. Praise the name of Jesus that we didn't have the resources to pay. We didn't have what it takes to pay that debt, you know. Praise God. And somebody have to die. Praise the name of Jesus. Hallelujah. Back in the days, they used to use the blood of oxen and the blood of the pigeons. Praise the name of Jesus. Glory be to God. Hallelujah. And those animals, they can't just grab anyone to do the atonement. Those animals got to be cleansed. My God. Anybody remember when we were living in the islands, praise God, and them catch a fowl or two, a rooster, and this was going to be for dinner, one of them Sundays, they will lock them in the coop and they will purge them, give them all kind of laxative and clean them up because we're going to eat them for dinner. So they have to fix them up. And that was the same routine. Praise the name of Jesus. Glory be to God. Hallelujah. But when Jesus came and Jesus gave his life, my God, when his blood was shed, hallelujah, glory be to God, we need to do nothing more, praise the name of Jesus, than accept him as our personal Savior. We needed to do nothing more because Jesus said while he was on the cross, it is finished. You know what that mean? Everything was completed. He did everything. My God, my Savior, that was needed to be done. The debt was paid off in full. Oh, glory be to God. Hallelujah. Praise the name of Jesus. And all we need to do nowadays, now in this time, is to accept Christ as our personal Savior. Be saved, be baptized, and be filled with the Holy Ghost. Praise God. And live a righteous life. Praise the name of Jesus. You must repent of your sins. You must be baptized in the name of Jesus. And you must be filled with the Holy Ghost. You can't go no other way. There's no way out. There's no loophole. Praise the name of Jesus. Hallelujah. My children, praise the name of Jesus. Glory be to God. I tell them all the time, praise God, that I'm being saved don't save you. Praise the name of Jesus. Salvation is an individual thing. Praise the name of Jesus. And if you decide, praise God, that you are going to stay out in the world, praise the name of Jesus, and do the things of the world, praise God. When I die, praise the name of Jesus, and when your mama die, praise God, hallelujah, glory be to God, and we are placed, praise God, hallelujah, glory be to God, in that holding place, praise God, because every one of us that died, you know, praise God, in this day, praise God, none of us, amen, praise God, have been placed in hell or heaven yet, because that is not going to happen now, folks. We are in a holding cell, amen, praise God. So when you have your father, praise God, and your mother, and you know that they are saved. Because when I die, you know, praise God, I tell my children, don't go around telling anybody that I am in heaven. Because nobody go to heaven yet. Amen, praise God. Until the day of judgment, praise God. That is when we are going to find ourselves going into heaven or hell. Praise God. Because God is not a God of confusion. Praise God. And God is not going to allow, because we call ourselves Christians, amen, praise God, there's going to be a resurrection morning. There's going to
be a day of judgment. Praise God. Hallelujah. Glory be.

0: God. And as nice as I think I might be, praise the name of Jesus, niceness not going to get me into heaven. Praise the name of Jesus is salvation. Praise the name of Jesus. And how I deal with it, how I take care of it, how I love, how I operate, that is what is going to take me to heaven, you know, sir. Praise the name of Jesus. Glory be to God. Hallelujah. And so we got to understand these facts. Yeah? Amen. Praise the name of Jesus. Glory be to God. Hallelujah. And so it continues by saying, for the Roman soldiers, this trial and execution seem a novel diversion from the boredom of garrison duty in this backwater Providence. The entire unit was called together into the common hall for the spectacle. They twisted together a crown of thorns and pressed it onto Jesus' head, draped a cape around his bleeding shoulders, and put a rod into his hand like a scepter. Then all took a knee before him and hailed him as King of the Jews. Matthew 27:29. When they were frustrated by Jesus' stoic silence, they tore the rod from his grasp and beat him over the head to drive the thorn still deeper. Praise God. You got to understand the thorn that was twisted and placed on his head. Them call it a Jamaica maca. Praise God. And every move he move, it going look deeper. Praise the name of Jesus. These are some things. Hallelujah. He was in agony. Praise the name of Jesus. He suffered. Praise the name of Jesus for us. Praise the name of Jesus. But I'm here to tell you that what the devil meant for evil in us, huh? My God, switch it for good. Because God had a plan in us. Huh? Amen. Praise the name of Jesus. Glory be to God. Hallelujah. Glory be to God. And I tell you that God knows, amen, praise God, at the end of the day, praise God, he was going to be victorious. Praise the name of Jesus. Hallelujah. Can I tell you that the church is going to be triumphant? Yes, man. Oh, bless the name of Jesus. Hallelujah. In the history of the church suffered violence and was taken by force. Oh, bless the name of Jesus. Hallelujah. Glory be to God. You know how many people today, praise God, how many artists, praise God, that is singing secular songs. They were born in the...
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3: 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All right then. 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We're 140 West First Street, Mount Vernon, New York. Admission $40. And guess who? Me friend, Stephen Peninsulin will be in town alongside Brother Patrick Reed, Brother Paul Marlon Anderson, Sister Sakisha. Hi, MC, Brother Ron, you're no good again, Stephen. It no free. Me say a $40 fee comes in. Hey, you think I let me tell? Also featuring GAC Voice of

0: 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Mount Vernon, he's sitting, turn up, he gone, me ready, boom!
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0: Hey, Florida no good again. Me mean Florida gone. When me say, brother CJ and sister Ivy and the entire CJ Gospel, our family will be rolling into town on Saturday, June 13, 2026. 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I'm gonna deliver CJ. Where say we to keep the that if you ask me? Legency Hall. It is gonna be at 9404 South Orange Blossom Trail, Suite 5, Orlando, Florida. Be said, I be something. Me say it a go turn over. Me say Saturday, June 13th, 2026. And surprise artist might show up. Oh, for more information, please contact 510-987-6092 or 689-200-2505. Me say it gone.
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0: songs. 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
1: So when me I said they nah no number, give me a number, make me call them then now.
0: Of course they got number. You can call Jerry, he my manager and my friend. 646-234-8856. That's a Jerry. And then if you want to tailoring alteration or postering, you know, call Rolly. Yes, 646-538-2734. When we say Razor Express, then bad, then turn up. Your head are going to look beast and then God.
2: He saw his little daughter sitting on the very front row of that little church. He stopped then and went to the door and touched the usher on his shoulder and said, "Go get that little girl for me." The usher went and got the child. And her father took her home. And when they got in the house, he took off his belt and began to beat her. But something strange happened. The child just wouldn't cry. And her father sat down after he had exerted his energy on the little girl and he said, "Tell me something. Why did you go in the church and I'm beating you the way I am and you're not crying?" She said, "Daddy, you may not understand it like I do, but while I was in that church today, I heard that old preacher say, 'Choose ye this day whom you shall serve. If God be God, give God your heart and give me your hand.'" She said, "I gave God my heart before you got off from work. And I gave the preacher my hand before you got home from work. And by that time you got there, it was all fixed up for me. And I know I will have to take a lot of beatings in my life. So you can go ahead and beat me all you want. But this is what I've got to tell you." She said,

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He heard my cries.

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Then one day, while he was working, the little girl decided to go in the church. And unbeknownst to her, her father came home early and had to go by that little holiness church. And when he looked in, he saw his little daughter sitting on the very front row of that little church. He stopped then and went to the door and touched the usher on his shoulder and said, "Go get that little girl for me." The usher went and got the child. And her father took her home. And when they got in the house, he took off his belt and began to beat her. But something strange happened. The child just wouldn't cry. And her father sat down after he had exerted his energy on the little girl and he said, "Tell me something. Why did you go in the church and I'm beating you the way I am and you're not crying?" She said, "Daddy, you may not understand it like I do, but while I was in that church today, I heard that old preacher say, 'Choose ye this day whom you shall serve. If God be God, give God your heart and give me your hand.'" She said, "I gave God my heart before you got off from work. And I gave the preacher my hand before you got home from work. And by that time you got there, it was all fixed up for me. And I know I will have to take a lot of beatings in my life. So you can go ahead and beat me all you want. But this is what I've got to tell you." She said, "I am free." The little girl looked

0: how many storms rise. 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Oh, I love him.
1: Oh, bless God.
0: Tell the world I can say mercy. I can keep it to myself if I want. But God knows I'm saying I love Jesus. Because he's been so better to me than I've been to myself. And wherever you are, you ought to be a witness and say,

0: 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If you really feel this love.
1: Yes, yes, indeed. Welcome back to Live Radio.
0: Thank you, Jesus.
1: Oh, glory be to God.
0: Oh, Lord, I want to thank you.

0: Amen. Praise the name of Jesus. It is actually 17 minutes after 8 o'clock. 17 minutes after 8 o'clock. Oh, glory be to God. And so I just want to thank God for leading us thus far. Amen. Praise God. And before commercial, we were talking about the soldiers and what they did to King Jesus. Glory be to God. We spoke about the suffering that he has been through. Praise the name of Jesus. And all of that is because of us. Praise the name of Jesus. Why? Because he left the splendor of heaven. Hallelujah. Can you imagine somebody leaving, hallelujah, heaven? Praise God. Can you picture heaven in your minds? And because heaven is so, I tell you, there is no fault in heaven. Praise God. Heaven is clean. Praise the name of Jesus. Heaven is sinless. And that is why he has to be kicked out. Yes? My God, the adversary and the percent, hallelujah, glory be to God, that the Lord, you know, they took side with him. And so, you know, the Lord have to kick them out of heaven. Yes, praise God, hallelujah. The adversary, he was somebody that knows about righteousness. Yeah, amen, praise God. And so he was there enjoying heaven too, but he was just like Caiaphas. Yeah, man, same kind of attitude. Yeah, him wants to rule. Yeah, amen. He wants to overthrow. Yeah, amen. Praise God. And the Lord have to kick him out of heaven. Yes, my God, with that amount of hosts. Yes, that followed him. His hosts that followed him. Yes, indeed. Praise the name of Jesus. Glory be to God. To God be the glory. Great things he has done. Great things he has done. Praise God. And so as we continue, amen. Praise God. Hallelujah. Glory be to God. I don't want you to miss anything. Praise God. So that which we were talking about while commercial came in, praise God, we have to just want to emphasize it. Amen. Praise God. Although these rough Roman soldiers had no knowledge of biblical prophecy, still they were fulfilling it by their actions. Oh, bless the name of Jesus. Glory be to God. They bow their knees and proclaim Jesus as king in mockery. But one day, every knee, come on somebody, will bow, and every tongue, hallelujah, shall confess that Jesus Christ is Lord. Praise the name of Jesus. Hallelujah. You can look into Isaiah 45 and verse 23. Yes, indeed. Praise the name of Jesus. Philippians chapter 2 and verse 10 to 11. Praise God. In fact, John recorded in Revelation 1:7, behold, he cometh with clouds, and every eyes shall see him. My God, hallelujah, glory be to God. And also, praise the name of Jesus, hallelujah, glory be to God. And they, praise God, also which pierce him, and all kindred, my God, somebody say kindreds of the earth, shall wail, my God, because of him, even so. Amen. Praise the name of Jesus. Hallelujah. Glory be to God. So these are prophetic words that must come to pass. Oh, bless the name of Jesus. Will come to pass. Oh, bless the name of Jesus. Why? Because they are the word of God. Yeah. Praise God. So they were mocking him and kneeling down before him. Praise God. And thus calling, you know, because he's the king of the Jew. Praise God. And so when they put on the thorn, yeah. Amen. Representing the crown. You know, the king wear a crown. Yeah. Every king wear a crown, and every queen of a crown. Praise the name of Jesus. Glory be to God. But they were just making mockery of him. Praise the name of Jesus. Glory be to God. Hallelujah. But it is said that every one of them that did harm to him, praise the name of Jesus, when he comes back, my God, hallelujah. And that is why, you know, folks, every man that dies, praise God, no matter how you die, praise the name of Jesus, there are some people, the mob kill them, praise God, murder them and put them on the ground and cement them down. Yes, man. Praise God. There are people that are buried. Hallelujah. There are some places that people are buried on top of people. Praise the name of Jesus. But I'm here to tell you that there is a resurrection morning where everybody's going to rise. Every man, every woman, every boy, every girl is going to rise and stand before the judgment seat. Praise the name of. There is where we're going to know where we're going, you know, sir. My God, none of us know yet. It's only by faith. Praise God, we can say we're going to heaven. Praise the name of Jesus. And the Bible says without faith, it is impossible to please God. Yes, indeed. Praise the name of Jesus. And so it is good to have faith. Praise God. Because look here, man. Faith is the substance of things hoped for, the evidence of things not seen. Praise the name of Jesus. So even though we don't see the thing, it is there. And if we believe it, it shall be so. Praise the name of Jesus. Glory to God. Somebody is sick right now, and all you need to do is believe by faith that God is going to heal your body. And I don't mean next year either. Oh, bless God. Hallelujah. But right now, praise the name of Jesus. Jesus said, according to your faith in us, you were made whole. Oh, bless the name of Jesus. Glory to God. And so we are Christians. We are believers. And that is our determination. That's our thing. Praise the name of Jesus. We don't believe by sight. We don't have to see the thing to believe it. Praise God. And if you are a Christian and you're at the point that you have to see the thing to believe it, you need to go back to Calvary. Something is wrong. Praise the name of Jesus. I remember when this blind man, hallelujah, came before Jesus, and Jesus prayed. My God, hallelujah, glory be to God. Prayed for his eyesight. Praise the name of Jesus. Hallelujah. Glory be to God. And Jesus, hallelujah, asked him the question, how do you see? Praise God. Jesus was just trying to check him out. Praise God. Hallelujah. Know that I have prayed for your eyes. What's going on? What are you seeing? Praise the name of Jesus. And the man said, men walking like trees. Oh, bless God. Hallelujah. Glory be to God. And Jesus said, no, man, something wrong with this. Amen. Praise God. Sometimes we have to go back to the altar. Sometimes we have to review what is it that we really claim that we have. Because sometimes we don't have the real deal in us. Huh? No, man. Sometimes we don't have the real deal. Praise the name of Jesus. Hallelujah. Because if you have salvation, any at all, because there are things and there are faith that is not of God. I tell you this, praise the name of Jesus, hallelujah. We spoke about that last Saturday, amen, praise God, hallelujah. We got to understand that there are people who are sincerely wrong in what they are doing. Praise the name of Jesus. Yes, praise the name of Jesus. It look right, my God, but it not right. Amen, praise God. You know, when I look on Mary and Martha, praise the name of Jesus, glory to God. Mary sat with Jesus daily, my God, hallelujah. But Martha was the one who cooked and sweep out the house and make sure all the things were in order. Praise the name of Jesus. Glory be to God. Hallelujah. And so there came a time when Martha was so frustrated, praise God, that she went to Jesus and said, Jesus, hallelujah, glory be to God. Can you have a talk with Mary? Amen. Praise God that Mary can assist me in the house tours. Amen. Praise God. Hallelujah. There are some of us in a man, and nothing is wrong, hallelujah, to have a clean household. Nothing is wrong in cleaning your yard, sweeping up outside, sweeping up the front. Amen. Praise God. Washing the clothes and keeping the kitchen clean. Nothing is wrong with that, you know, sir. Nothing is wrong with that, but we have to of a balance. Praise the name of Jesus. And so now, amen, praise God, hallelujah, Martha went to Jesus complaining. Praise God. And Jesus said to Martha, oh dear Martha, Martha, Martha, my God, hallelujah, glory be to God. You know, and Jesus, you know, didn't make it seem as if she was doing the wrong thing. You do good, you're doing well, but Mary chose the better part. Eh? Hello, somebody. Praise the name of Jesus. Glory be to God. And so there's a better part. Yeah. Oh, bless the name of Jesus. Somebody shout hallelujah. Somebody shout hallelujah. Glory be to God. And so we get up every morning and we go to church religiously, praise the name of Jesus, and we do what is instructed of us by the pastor, the leader, praise the name of Jesus, glory be to God. Our superiors, praise the name of Jesus, glory be to God, hallelujah. But are we doing what God is expecting of us to do? Praise the name of Jesus, glory be to God. Are we loving each other as we ought to? Amen, praise the name of Jesus. The Bible did say, if you say that you love God and you can't see God, you never see God yet, praise God, and your very church brother that sits beside you, you can't see it in yourself to love them because of something that they did to you or did to your family member some time ago, and you can't love them. The Bible, Lord Jesus said that you are none of his enemies, huh? Praise God, hallelujah, glory to God. You are a liar, in other words, yeah? Honor oh, no, me, said that, you know, folks. What the Bible say, praise the name of Jesus. And if you are a liar, there's no place in heaven for you. Yeah, straight, you know. Come on, praise the name of Jesus. Because lying is a sin. Hello, praise the name of Jesus. Glory be to God. Somebody shout hallelujah. So, you know, there are some things that we need to understand. Amen, praise God. The Ten Commandment. When we look on the Ten Commandment, it is said that if we are guilty of one, we are guilty of all, you know, sir? Yes, man. Praise the name of Jesus. Glory be to God. So check them out. Check out the Ten Commandment. Praise God. Hallelujah. Glory be to God. And just see where you fall short and make right before the time is too late. Yeah? Amen. Praise God. There are a lot of us Christians, and I am saying lot of us, if you notice, may not take myself out of it. Lot of us Christians, praise God, we need to make right. Amen, praise God, hallelujah, glory be to God. And so I am not going to tell you that Pastor Needham is a goody two-shoe. No, none of that. Amen, praise God. The Bible tells me that the arms of flesh will fail you. You dare not trust your very own. Praise the name of Jesus, hallelujah. Sometimes we think about some wicked acts. You're not talking to me. Praise the name of Jesus. I'm not going to sit here and tell you I am holies of holies. Oh, praise the name of Jesus. No, man. I have my faults too. Praise the name of Jesus. Glory be to God. And so he's not through with me yet. Praise God. So I'm not going to tell you that live like me and do I do things and everything will be all right with you. No, sir. Every man, every bucket have to stand on its own. Yeah? Amen. Praise God. Hallelujah. Every bucket has to stand on its own. Praise God. So don't try to do what I do. Praise God. And say, well then, my God, if I think I need to just follow Elder Needham and whatever Elder Needham do, I go and do it that I can have a smooth living. Amen. I can have a lovely marriage. Praise God. Lie. Not so. Don't follow Elder Needham. Seek God. The Bible says, seek ye first the kingdom of God and his righteousness. Yes? All of his righteousness and every other thing will be added unto you. Don't use me as a, a person of example to you. Praise God. Well, you can, you know. But the thing about it, you must see God for yourself. Yeah? Praise God. Because if I fall, you're going to fall too. Oh, bless the name of Jesus. Hallelujah. Glory to God. And I took back what I said, because it is not a problem to see a person in church and want to be like them. That is very scriptural, and you can, but you have to understand that you can't place too much emphasis on the creature. All right? Because that is what is happening now, you know. We are now placing it all on the creature and not the creator. And so we need to focus on the creator and not the creature. Praise God. Needham is a part of creation. Praise God. And it makes me to be a creature. Praise the name of Jesus. So you can mentor me all you want. Praise the name of Jesus. But make sure you anchor into Jesus Christ. Yes? Praise the name of Jesus. Glory be to God. Make sure, hallelujah, glory be to God, you grip the solid rock. Make sure your anchor hold. Praise the name of Jesus. And Pastor Needham is not, hallelujah, glory be to God, the foundation. I am not the anchor either, praise God. Jesus is the anchor, oh, glory be to God. And make sure you anchor to Jesus, glory be to God, hallelujah. To God be the glory, great things he has done. Man that is born of a woman is full of trouble and have very few days to live. I am trying, folks, to make it in. I am trying. That's my desire. Praise the name of Jesus. I am not perfect. Oh, bless God. I'm trying to make it too. Hallelujah. So don't place your focus on Pastor Needham. No, sir. Pastor Needham is failure because I am a man too. Oh, bless God. Look to Jesus. Oh, glory be to God. Try to create a relationship with Jesus, not Pastor Needham. Oh, bless the name of Jesus. Somebody give God glory. Somebody give him glory. Praise the name of Jesus. Hallelujah. So the fact of the matter is, amen, praise God, Caiaphas, amen, praise God, had a problem, praise the name of Jesus. Hallelujah. Glory be to God. With the popularity, how it was growing in terms of Jesus. Yeah, praise God. Anybody remembers the story with Esther and Haman? Praise the name of Jesus. Glory be to God. Anybody remember that story? Praise the name of Jesus. Amen. This man built a gallows. Praise God. And that is why it is said, when you dig hole, you must dig two. Praise God. Because you never know. Oh, bless the name of Jesus. But he made a gallows. Praise God, to take the life of this great man of God. Amen. Praise the name of Jesus. Glory be to God. But the gallows was there. Amen. Praise God. And a him lose him head. Hallelujah. Glory be to God. A him lose him head. Praise the man who built it. Yes, a him lose him head. And so we need to understand those things. Amen. Praise God. And so I will remember that Jesus was humiliated to save me. And every one of us should know that. Amen. Praise God. Hallelujah. Why did Jesus endure all of this? Why didn't he summon 12 legions of angels to his defense? As he said, he easily could. If one angel could decimate 185,000 of king, hallelujah, glory be to God, Sennacherib's, praise God, the Assyrian troops by morning, what could 12 legions have done? In a day, Jesus could have wiped the mighty Roman Empire off the map. But instead, Jesus humbled himself and became obedient unto death, even the death of the cross. Philippians 2:8. But why would he be willing to be humiliated, tortured, and killed? Hebrews 12:2 declares, Jesus, for the joy that was set before him, endures the cross, despising the shame. Praise God. We are the joy that was set before him. Every man, woman, and child who has ever come to faith in him, Jesus, who knew the end from the beginning, could look down through the ages and see you sitting in church today. He suffered then so you could be saved now. Yes, man. Praise the name of Jesus. Hallelujah. Glory be to God. When he was on the cross, none of us was around. Praise God. But as the songman says, amen, over 2,000 years ago, while he was on the cross, you and I was on his mind. Praise the name of Jesus. He is the God of then, now, and forever. In other words, he is a God of the history. Yes, he's the God of the present and he's the God of the future. Oh, bless the name of Jesus. Glory be to God. So many things we have seen in the Bible. Praise God. The Bible tells us when God raised up Gideon. Praise God. Hallelujah. Gideon was a farmer. Gideon was nothing. Praise God. Gideon didn't have a title. Praise the name of Jesus. And some of us, if we don't have a title, we don't think that we can do anything in church. Praise the name of Jesus. Some of us are waiting on to be ordained. Oh, bless God. Before we can look here, man, once you're a believer, you are ready for service. And God fill you with His Spirit. You can go out there and witness. My God, you can go out there and set up your own pulpit. You don't need to be in church. Praise the name of Jesus all the time. Praise God. And if you don't get a chance to do something in church, you're vexed and you have attitude. Oh, bless the name of Jesus. You can go out there, go have your own church. Oh, bless the name of Jesus. Glory be to God. And go witness to some souls. Amen. And win some people in the church of the living God. Praise the name of Jesus. Glory be to God. Hallelujah. The atonement was at the heart of Jesus' mission. To atone is to make amends or pay the penalty for wrongdoings. It has also been described as the way by which we can once again be at one with God. All that is true, because until our sins are atoned for, hallelujah, repented of, and set aside, they will constantly separate us from the presence of our holy God. Praise the name of Jesus. God knew we could never atone for our own sins. Even the holy rituals the high priest performed under the old covenant could only roll sins forward one year. They were only acceptable to God because He knew the ultimate sinless sacrifice of Christ was coming. Praise the name of Jesus. So how they used to atone for sin, praise God, it was not something that could rid sin, but it only controlled sin for a time, for a period, praise God. And so we serve a great God, hallelujah. And so it was only the rich who could afford those kind of atonement, praise the name of Jesus, hallelujah. And so when Christ went and died on the cross, hallelujah, everyone got access to His throne. Every person, rich and the poor, praise the name of Jesus, hallelujah, glory be to God. Somebody give God glory. And I tell you this, oh, glory be to God, somebody needs to thank Jesus. And that is why you hear us all the time, we saying thank you Jesus, thank you Jesus. It is because of salvation plan. Because look here, no man, without Christ, my God, hallelujah, we would have end up in eternal hell. Praise the name of Jesus. But you know something? He paid the price. Yes? Amen. Praise God. Hallelujah. The atonement. Oh, bless God. Hallelujah. Through Jesus Christ gave every one of us access that we can be a part of the kingdom of God. Praise the name of Jesus. And I am loving this. Oh, bless God. I just thank God. Hallelujah for Jesus. Oh, glory be to God. Praise the name of Jesus. Glory be to God. Glory be to God. Hallelujah. Praise the name of Jesus. I have 20 minutes remaining. Praise the name of Jesus. Glory be to God. And so Jesus died for everyone. Praise God. I really want to emphasize this. Praise God. Hallelujah. And that is why I love Jesus the way I love Him. Praise God. Hallelujah. Because He's not a partial God. Amen. Praise God. He's not about the white man or the black man. Praise the name of Jesus. Or the green or the yellow. But whatever color you are, my God, my Savior. Hallelujah. Glory be to God. He died for the sinners. My God, He died for the saved. Praise God. Hallelujah. Glory be to God. Whatever lifestyle you live in, praise God, Jesus died for you. Praise the name of Jesus. Glory be to God. And so that you can have access. The very atheists, Christ died for the atheists. Praise the name of Jesus. You know, some of us, we can be very selfish and partial. Praise the name of Jesus. There are some people, you know, if you don't go to Fidem Church, they will not support you in nothing you do, you know. Can I talk to somebody? Praise the name of Jesus. Hallelujah. There are some people who believe that because I go to a Pentecostal apostolic, I can't go to the Church of God of Prophecy. I can't go to the Jehovah's Witness. Anywhere them invite me, me go in. My God, it doesn't matter. Praise God. I'll come to your church any day. Praise the name of Jesus. Glory be to God. There's no barriers when it comes to King Jesus. Glory be to God. Hallelujah. Because all these different faiths that man have created, praise the name of Jesus, glory be to God. I want somebody to understand and get this clearly, that there's one supreme God. Praise the name of Jesus, glory be to God. And that is why sometimes we have to be so careful how we talk to people and try to understand people. Praise the name of Jesus. Because if I come to you right now and you said you serve God, you have to tell me the name of your God. Praise the name of Jesus. Because there are some people who serve cow as their God. Praise the name of Jesus. Glory be to God. Hallelujah. There are some people who bow and make Mary, hallelujah, to be their God. Praise the name of Jesus. And they worship Mary. Oh, bless the name of Jesus. Mary is not God. Praise the name of Jesus. Glory be to God. God uses Mary, praise God, as a conduit. Oh, bless God. Hallelujah. To bring Christ Jesus to this earth. Praise the name of Jesus. Glory be to God. Hallelujah. And so when the soldiers finally tried, praise God, of their sports, they laid the heavy timbers across, hallelujah, cross over Jesus' shoulders and led him through the mob crowd streets to a rocky hill just beyond the gates of Jerusalem. There they nailed him to the cross, fulfilling even more prophecy according to Psalm 22:16. Then they raised him, hallelujah, between earth and heaven to suffer and die. Praise God. Crucifixion was the most torturous of deaths. It could take days for the victims to die. It was so horrible that one of the chief benefits of being a Roman citizen was exemption from this form of execution. Jesus suffered this torture for all of humanity. Finally, Jesus cried out, my God, why hast thou forsaken me? St. Matthew 27:46. This was more than a cry of despair. It was a reference to Psalm 22, similar to how older hymns, praise God, are usually named by their first words. Any student of Scripture near the cross would have caught the reference. Doctors of the law, hallelujah, glory be to God, likely could have quoted this psalm by heart. We have to wonder if they were struck by their own fulfillment of the prophecy. In Psalm 22 and 7 to 8, as Jesus cried out, I thirst, and someone offered him vinegar. Oh, glory be to God, to drink. Somebody give him glory. Hallelujah. Praise the name of Jesus. Hallelujah. Did any onlookers think of Psalm 22:15? As the soldiers cast lot for Jesus' clothes at the foot of the cross, they had no idea they were fulfilling Psalm 22:18. But perhaps the message Jesus wanted us to hear most clearly, that he surely didn't have the breath to sing or recite, was this: all the ends of the world shall remember and turn unto the Lord, and all the kindreds of the nations shall worship before thee. Psalm 22:27. In other words, Jesus died for everyone, for those at the ends of the earth, those who feel so far away from God that grace could never reach them, for every kindred, tongue, racial group, and nationality, Jesus died for everyone. Praise the name of Jesus. Just want to say I got to come. This is where I come to my finals. Amen. Praise God. Glory be to God. Presentation on this particular topic. Amen. Praise the name of Jesus. But I want somebody to understand that Jesus is not looking for any kind of, you call it now, you know, pity. Praise God. Jesus came on a mission. Praise the name of Jesus. Hallelujah. And all of this was mentioned in Bible. Praise the name of Jesus. Jesus knew what he was up against. He knew what he was going to face. Praise God. Because nothing was new and nothing is new under the sun. Praise the name of Jesus. And he knew that he must go through this. Praise God. Hallelujah. It was the flesh part of him that says, praise God, hallelujah, to have this cup pass, praise God, to have what he was going to suffer to pass, praise the name of Jesus. But nevertheless, Jesus said, and this was the flesh side of him speaking, praise God, to the divine and to the deity side of him, praise God, saying, hallelujah, glory be to God. But if it is your will, my God, hallelujah, praise the name of Jesus, let it be done. Praise the name of Jesus. In other words, amen, praise God, we have to reach a point where we can, hallelujah, glory be to God, deny our will or surrender our will for the will of God. Not what we want to do, not what we feel like doing, praise God, but is what the Lord wants us to do. And so we have to reach that point in our lives, praise the name of Jesus. And so we have to learn to deny self, praise God. Sometimes what the flesh is asking you for is just food and physical things, praise God. And sometimes we have to deny it. We give the flesh too much. And so we hearken to the flesh too much, praise the name of Jesus. Hallelujah. Glory be to God. But I want to tell everybody in closing that all is vanity and vexation of the spirit. And it's only what we do for Christ will last. Amen. Praise the name of Jesus. And so I just want to say, amen, praise God. It was good to be here. Praise God. And so, hallelujah. I want to say good morning to Sister Gloria over there in Mount Vernon. Amen, praise God. Hallelujah. Glory be to God. I want to say good morning. Amen, praise God, to everyone listening or that was listening. Amen. Praise the name of Jesus. Glory be to God. Hallelujah. Let me say good morning to Missionary Lewis. Amen. Praise the name of Jesus. Glory be to God. Let me say greetings to Bishop McLean and all the saints over there. Sister Latoya Taylor, good morning to you, my dear. Oh, bless the name of Jesus. Glory be to God. Hallelujah. And all God's people, praise God everywhere. Praise God. Pastor Belafonte, Bishop Belafonte, let me say good morning to you and the saints over there. Amen. Praise God. Hallelujah. Glory be to God. Bishop Blake, amen. Praise God. Minister Blake, all the saints there at Gospel Assembly Church of Jesus Christ Apostolic. Amen. Praise God. Hallelujah. Glory be to God. The lower, and I say the other campus that is on Bronxwood Avenue, also Gospel Assembly, led by Pastor Joshua Brooks. Let me say good morning and all the saints over there. Assistant Pastor Meikle, God bless you. All the ministering servants, amen. Praise God. God bless you. No, praise the name of Jesus. Also want to say good morning to all the saints of the Bronx Pentecostal Tabernacle. And we're located right there at 1444 Gun Hill Road in the Boogie Down Bronx. Yes, indeed. Praise the name of Jesus, where Jesus is Lord. Amen. Praise God. Want to say good morning to Missionary Marie Walla. My God, God bless you, woman of God. Amen. Praise God. Also want to say greetings and good morning to Sister Marlene Walker, or Brother Walker. Sister Marie Foster, God bless you. God bless you. Praise the name of Jesus. Glory be to God. Hallelujah. Let me say greetings to also the Monroe's, Deacon Monroe, Evangelist Monroe, praise the name of Jesus, glory be to God. Sister Tiffany, amen, praise the name of Jesus, glory be to God, hallelujah. Let me say greetings to Sister Glennett, yes, Sister Glennett Ollie, God bless you, amen, praise God. And just before I forget, amen, praise God, hallelujah, let me say greetings to my beautiful wife, Evangelist Darnell Needham, praise the name of Jesus, glory be to God, hallelujah. And I just want to say greetings to the whole household of faith. Amen. Praise God. I might not call your names. Amen. Praise God. Hallelujah. But I want to say greetings to you. Yes, indeed. Praise the name of Jesus. Glory be to God. My co-anchor, Sister Donna Marie, God bless you, girl. God bless you. Praise the name of Jesus. Glory be to God. Sister Jean, hallelujah. My short, tall sister, God bless you. Comrade, bless you. Bless you. Bless you. Bless you. Let me say greetings to Sister Marcia Bennett. God bless you, girl. God bless you. God bless you. God bless you. Praise the name of Jesus. Hallelujah. Glory be to God. Glory be to God. Let me say greetings and good morning to Deacon and Sister Maria Roach. God bless you for being online with me. Amen. Praise the name of Jesus. To God be the glory. Great things he has done. Somebody give God glory. Somebody give him glory. Hallelujah. To God be the glory. Great things he has done. God is good in us, huh? My God, he's awesome. He's awesome. Praise the name of Jesus. Glory be to God. Praise Jesus. Glory to God. Glory to God.
1: Yeah, cool.
0: Bless God. Bless God. Bless God. Somebody give God glory. Somebody give God glory. Somebody give him glory. Somebody just worship the Lord with me, no man. Somebody worship the Lord with me. Somebody
2: also before the nation, before the world today.
0: Praise the name of Jesus. Hallelujah. I just feel like giving him glory. I just feel like giving him praise. Hallelujah. What a mighty God. What a mighty God. Praise the name of Jesus. It is 7 minutes going up to 9 o'clock. Amen. Praise God. Hallelujah. And I am going to go another hour. Amen. Praise God. Hallelujah. But if you want me to go another hour, praise God, can you just call me, man, and encourage me? Tell me if you really want me to go. Because it seems as if it's just me alone listening. Amen. Praise God. Hallelujah. Glory be to God. I know I have Sister Jean listening, you know. Praise the name of Jesus. And Deacon Roach and Sister Maria Roach is locked with me all the way in Florida. Amen. Praise the name of Jesus. Glory be to God. But I am wondering too, amen, praise God, if the radio is up and going. Praise God. Because it seems so quiet. My God. Hallelujah. Oh, glory be to God. And so, you know, I mean, sometimes we need a little call inside the studios. Amen. Praise God. I was talking to somebody yesterday. Amen. Because they told me, I listen to you on the radio all the time, you know. Praise God. And I'm saying, you need to give me a call sometime, man. Encouragement, sweet labor. Not true. Praise the name of Jesus. Glory be to God. Hallelujah. To God be the glory. Great things he has done. Let me say greetings and good morning to Bishop Owen Z. Amen. Praise God. And Lady Martin. God bless you. Good morning. Good morning. Good morning. Praise Jesus. Hallelujah. So it's 6 minutes going up to commercial. 6 minutes going to commercial. And my phone lines are open. 718-907-5269. Again, 718-907-5269. 718-907-5269. Or 718-412-4877. 718-412-4877. Praise the name of Jesus. You see, oh, we are enjoying church nowadays, man. Because I tell you something, you know. I mean, church right now, and anything that you do, amen, praise God. There are people, praise the name of Jesus, hallelujah, glory be to God. The church right now is booming right now, praise the name of Jesus. If you sing gospel, you get a boss, yeah? Amen, praise God. If you sell things that the church requires, like church outfits, church hats. Let me say good morning to Sister Norma. God bless you, girl. Sell Bibles and all them things. You're selling, your things sell off. Yes, man, because of the church. And so the church now is reaping benefits. Yeah, praise God. Back in the days, man, nothing ain't going for the church. Nothing at all. Praise God. Anybody that used to sing gospel back in the days, they never used to make no money. Nothing never used to go on for the... I know things are going for the gospel artists. Says them. No. I know, because when you call on a person for going minister to you or minister for you, amen, praise God, a function, there are some people that tell you some bread of money that blows your mind, you know. And it's only now that these things can happen. They never used to happen back in the days. One man will tell us a boy at $2,500, $2,500, $1,500. One person asks to come and to sing at a event. Can you imagine? I saw it ago now, and some of them are getting it. Praise the name of Jesus. Glory be to God. Hallelujah. Thank you, Jesus. The church get big boss now. I'm telling you. Oh, bless the name of Jesus. Hallelujah. And look what Christ have been through. Praise the name of Jesus. And some of us don't even have the heart to say, you know what, me serve me, sir, because he went through hell and high waters so that I can have it nice and smooth today. Praise the name of Jesus. And we have it good in the USA, you know, and other countries, because there are people, them have to keep church underground. They are not free. Hallelujah. They are not at liberty as some of us. We can get up and go to any edifice, no matter where the edifice is. Praise God. And we have a big sign. Hallelujah. Glory be to God. And there are some countries, they can't put up signs. They don't have it like that. Oh, bless God. Hallelujah. But still for all. Amen. One of these days. Hallelujah. Even though

0: those regions. Praise the name of Jesus. God, hallelujah, glory be to God, is going to make it possible that even those places, men are going to bow, hallelujah, glory be to God, and declare that Jesus, hallelujah, is Lord, hallelujah. He is our healer, my God. He is our sustainer, mighty God, in the name of Jesus, hallelujah. So if you want me to continue, give me a call, 718-907-5269. Again, 718-907-5269 or 718-412-4877. And I wonder if my phone them will work. I have to go check them. Praise the name of Jesus. Because I don't get a call, that will be speaking volume to me. Say, Pastor, we're tired and we don't want you no more. All right? Praise God. And so I'll take it. I am humble enough to just put on some music, make it go and play. All right? Praise the name of Jesus. To God be the glory. Great things he has done. Praise God. Let me say also good morning to Sister Jean. God bless you, girl. Praise God. She's a member of the church right there that we were last night. Amen. Praise God. New Life Tabernacle. Praise Jesus. Glory to God. Praise the name of Jesus. Praise the Lord Jesus. And good morning.
1: Bless the Lord, Pastor.
0: Praise the Lord, Jesus. Praise
1: the Lord. The phones are working, and we are enjoying it. What? I am busy going back and forth, and I'm listening to you, but you just said something that we were on a prayer. Greetings, Redeland.
0: Sister Donna Marie, we are 1 minute, and so we're going to take a commercial break, but keep on going, because the commercial is going to come in and take us all, but that's all right. Go ahead.
1: Yes. You said something earlier, just now, that we have the liberty to worship Jesus.
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0: Burnside, Brother Patrick Reed, Brother Paul Marlon Anderson, Sister Sakisha, ha ha, MC, Brother Ron, you no good again, Stephen, it no free, me say I've party that if he comes in, hey, you think I let me tell, also featuring GAC, Voice of Triumph, me a talking, choo choo, God no, you want to know, call the number, 917-767-9138, or 347-557-2217, Gospel Explosion, July 11, 2026, Mount Vernon, 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
0: Hey, Florida no good again, me mean Florida gone! When, me say, Brother CJ and Sister Ivy and the entire CJ Gospel, our family, will be rolling into town on Saturday, June 13, 2026. For what, excuse me? 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Guess who are the MC? 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By CJ Gospel, our CJ himself, I'm going to deliver the CJ. Where's the way to keep the data if you ask me? Legacy Hall. It is going to be at 9404 South Orange Blossom Trail, Suite 5, Orlando, Florida. Be say, I be something. Me say, it's got turnover. Me say, Saturday, June 13th, 2026. And surprise artists might show up. Oh, for more information, please contact 510-987-6092 or 689-200-2505. Me say it gone!

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1: So when me I say they nah no number, give me a number, make me call them then now.
0: Of course they got number. You can call Jerry, he my manager and my friend. 646-234-8856. That's a Jerry. And then if you want to tailoring alteration or postering, you know, call Rolly. Yes, 646-538-2734. When we say Razor Express, then bad, then turn up. Your head are going to look distant, then gone.
2: The time he hear a shout, he's looking behind him. And the reason he said, I'm here and I'm asking for prayer, not for myself only, but for my fellow men that is living on the west side. He said they are chastising them. He said they don't reach on this side yet, and I'm praying to God that they don't reach on this side. He said I live with my 80-year-old mother, and if I have to run, I don't know how I'm gonna, she's over 80, I don't know how I'm gonna run with her. So I'm praying that they don't come to this side. We here now, we have freedom. We have freedom to read the scripture. We have freedom to go on a platform to hear something preached to us, a song or something. They don't have that freedom.
3: No, they
2: if
3: don't.
2: If they catch you with a Bible, you're dead. If they catch you with a Bible leaf, you're out.
3: My God.
2: So asking for prayer. So we that have freedom, let us not take the freedoms as a liberty to sin or do anything else but to worship God. It is end time. And some people don't hear the messages in some part of the world. I don't know where they are, but we have to go out. We cannot say we are missionary and we are evangelists, because nowadays if you don't call some people missionary Donna or evangelist Donna, they upset with you. Nowadays, title not going to take you to heaven. Sometimes title even bar you out because you get so caught up in your title that you feel like you're on top of the world.
3: True.
2: We are not. We are here as sheep. We are here and we are under the under shepherd. And if the Lord put pastor over you, pastor need them over you, respect that person.
3: Yes.
2: Until the Lord see it fit to move him. If pastor put Sister Ivy over you, respect that person until the Lord move him.
3: Yeah.
2: Move her. Whatever, whoever, I just call your name because of people we know won't call up and run away and curse me out.
3: Oh, bless
2: God. Wait, I call it them. Don't be mad.
3: Amen.
2: I can't say I've been here because she's not a customer, so pastor need them. But let me tell you something. We have to learn to respect each other.
3: Yes, yes.
2: To make this journey. We can't make this journey by ourselves.
3: No, we need
2: guidance.
3: Yes, we need.
2: And we need to take up more with the Word of God. The Word of God is our guide and our shield and our everything.
3: Amen.
2: Yes, that's what it is there for. And sister, evangelists need them read Psalm 51, wash me and make me whiter than snow. And the verse I said always that catch me is the verse that said, purge me. And as I was saying to Ellen Needham, purging is not easy.
3: No.
2: When we are going through a purging, our purging come in many ways.
3: Yes.
2: Sometimes our purging come in diabetes, hypertension,
3: come on,
2: cancer,
3: Lord,
2: and all of them sickness. Those are our purging. When you fall in one of those, or when you're allowed to go to one of that, is your purging. If I come out of it, I can say, Pastor Needham, you know, when I was going through my sickness, this is what I did.
3: Yes.
2: It was there for you to tell somebody.
3: Amen.
2: To help somebody along the way.
3: Yes.
2: We are our brother's keeper.
3: Glory.
2: We can't submit the business with Sister Jenny Bliss because Sister Jenny Bliss is not my family. I can't say I don't business with Pastor Needham because Pastor Needham is not my family. Pastor Needham is not my neighbor. We are somebody along the way.
3: Yes.
2: We are our brother's keeper.
3: Glory.
2: We can't submit the business with Sister Jenny Bliss because Sister Jenny Bliss is not my family. I can't say I don't business with

0: there from long time can say they know this milk and milk that name nice enough that they used to give at the school. I used to wash my face daily coming from school with that milk, because when they drop the tear gas, you have to wash your face or you can't see. So I used to use that to wash my face. And my school was in Rima, so I have to walk it. There's no bus driving past Spanish Town Road to get from there to there. But we have to take this thing that we have serious, and we have to take God's word serious and apply it to our lives daily, because other than that, you won't make it. Yes, other than that, we cannot make it. We will not make it. Yes, you get up in the morning and you say, Lord, I thank you. I know sometimes you're late for work and you're running. You know, you can just thank him, and you're driving, you can go and thank him while it's time. But when you get a free time, really buckle down and say, God, you wake me up this morning. I am so grateful. I will not see this day again.
1: Yes.
0: It will pass. No matter how long you live. Is it today? You will never see it again. You will see another Monday, but not this Monday. So if you have chance, make use of it. If you have the ability, make use of it. You know how much people don't like to sit today? And they went to bed last night and they did not get up this morning.
1: True.
0: They did not get up. You know, so, as I was watching a comedy and they said, God forgot to wind his heart. No, God not forgot it. He come to a closure. That's where his lifespan end.
1: Amen.
0: Hezekiah in the Bible asked for 15 more years. He asked for more time, and the Lord added 15 more years to his life. And a lot of times I said to myself, better Hezekiah they did when the Lord did send the prophet come tell him, say, your time up. Because after he did that, he messed up.
1: Well, you know,
0: yes,
1: and that's how we are, you know, because no matter how, we know right from wrong, all of us.
0: Exactly.
1: Because we were
0: and
1: born.
0: And he's going to put a rope around your neck and say, you have to come and you have to do this.
1: Right.
0: He gave us choices.
1: True.
0: Yeah, he gave us choices, but some of us, we take it for granted. We don't accept it. We don't live by it.
1: Amen.
0: Yeah, so, you know, as I said, encouraging is not easy, but for you to make it to the next level, you have to go through something.
1: Yes.
0: He's not going to just hand it down to you and and then wonder. I wonder if Dana can manage this. No, what he gave me, he wouldn't give Ella Needham.
1: Oh,
0: as much as he's a pastor, he wouldn't give Ella Needham.
1: Because
0: he knows Ella Needham would have
1: flipped. Yes.
0: He wouldn't give Ella Needham. He knew he was going to give it to me. Because Dana would have dropped dead.
1: My God.
0: So what he give you, he knows what he's doing.
1: Yeah, he knows.
0: And he knows you said you cannot manage. He knows you can't manage.
1: He knows.
0: He can't go deeper.
1: Yeah, he knows. He knows.
0: And since I've always said this word, if you're not coming out of a situation, straighten yourself, because you're going to come. Pastor Needham, you're just coming out of a situation. That situation is to help somebody.
1: Yes.
0: You can't say, Donna, when I was going through, when I bumped my toe, this is what I did.
1: This is what I
0: Every
1: did.
0: Every situation is to carry it to the next level.
1: Amen.
0: And if you fail this one, another one is going to come. And the other one that is coming is going to seem harder than the first one.
1: Amen.
0: So if you go through cancer, you know, if hypertension come, you'll be like, oh, this is stepping stone. This is nothing come to compare to when they just passed you. You know you can manage it.
1: Yes.
0: And you are there to encourage and to help another person.
1: Praise God. Wonderful. My God. Wonderful. Awesome words of wisdom. Yes, indeed. Praise the name of Jesus. Hallelujah. Glory be to God. So, Sister D, where you go? Big yard, or are you just going on the outside?
0: Just on the outside to get some things done.
1: All right. Oh, glory to God.
0: Yeah, until they call me, I'm stuck with you for a bit. But I'm moving around.
1: All right. So, you're going to stick and stay with me until...
0: Until I'm ready to go.
1: All right. It's now 17 minutes after 9 o'clock, and we... promises to be with you until 10 o'clock. Amen. Praise God. And so I was saying, you know, I mean, the presentation, folks, I just want to know what you think. Amen. Praise God. Do you want me to continue, or you want me to just play some music? All right. Praise God. And upon now, we don't really get no call upon it. Amen. Praise God. Hallelujah.
0: I'll say to continue, sir.
1: Amen. Praise God. Praise God. Only one person is saying continue. My very core anchor. My God.
0: No, my God. Brother Henry call. You remember? Brother Henry call and say continue.
1: Well, Brother Henry same luck with us. He never said for continue. You know, I mean, he had a part there, but if he said it, but I didn't. Praise God. But, you know.
0: Brother Henry, you have to call back.
1: Yeah, I have to.
0: You can even

0: type it in the chat room too.
1: If I hear it distinctly, then I'll understand. But I mean, so many people are listening to radio, man, and I don't know. Amen. Praise God. And so we're in a time like this, as it is. Praise God. The Bible says that perilous times shall come, but it not come. Mm-hmm. It come already and it's here, you know, perilous times.
0: Yes.
1: You know, because men are lovers more than pleasures, more than godliness. You know, man love yes. pleasures. Yes, it's and, all about, yes, and indeed.
0: And if you look in Matthew, I think it's Matthew 24, mm-hmm. where you say you're hearing of wars and rumors of wars.
1: Yes.
0: You can see here, wars yes. and rumors of war yes. is going on right now.
1: Right now.
0: You know, but the end is not yet. But you notice close by. Mm-hmm. It is here. It is
1: yes.
0: here.
1: Yes, yes.
0: It is here. And I said that wasn't going to...
1: Praise God.
0: Somebody's calling.
1: Yes. Good morning, caller.
2: Blessing, continue.
1: All right, Brother Henry.
2: continue, because I'm listening.
1: All right, so bless you, man of God. Bless you.
0: Brother Henry.
1: Amen. Right, praise bless God. You. Blessings, praise God. To God be the glory. Great things he has done. And I called out before calling him, but boy, me get two already. me go to the end. Me want
0: we
1: me
0: need two more.
1: Me want me call him, you know. Say continue or go play music. You know what I mean? Praise God. But to God be the glory, great things. And I just want to thank Brother Henry for touching base. Amen. Praise God. To God be praised. To God be praised. But, you know, I mean, Sister Donna Marie, when I look on the agony, when I look what the Lord has gone through, you know, when I even look on the men of old, what they have gone through for the gospel's sake, because, may I tell you, you know, I mean, when Peter denied that he was with Jesus and the others, you know.
0: Mm-mm.
1: You see, that's profound, you know, because right mm-hmm. now, and I don't know if there are still people denying to be Christians, you know, because sometimes, yes, because sometimes some people profess to be Christians and they are not. So, you know, and these are the people where you're very very hard to get them on the outside to assist us, because the way they're living, and it is so sad when people can be around people, and sometimes you hear some people on the job say some things about some so-called Christians. It really hurt, you know, man, because
0: yes, it does.
1: My God. Oh, and look here, you know, man, when you hear a person says that, I don't know.
0: Burst to the core.
1: You know, I mean, you're like, oh my God. And it's another unbeliever is saying that them persons that we want to call Christian, them is no Christian, because them,
0: it hurts.
1: Them heaven with us. Everything we do, them heaven with us, you know.
0: Mm-hmm.
1: And when I hear them thing, man, it hurts, because, you know, I and some people, what they do, they put all of us in a bag together, you know.
0: Yeah.
1: As they see how those people are operating, they just feel like that is how every Christian
0: every
1: operate.
0: Christian, yeah.
1: You know,
0: but sometimes we too, you know, give them some things to talk about, you know.
1: Yes, we do.
0: Yeah, we do. Mm. We do give them something. Good morning, Pastor Needham and everyone. Okay. Pastor Needham, Pastor Deacon Roach and Sister Roach is saying to continue.
1: All right.
0: Yes.
1: Beautiful.
0: And Sister Tanisha is saying good morning.
1: Good morning, Sister Tanisha. God bless you.
0: Yeah. Mm. I think it's Pastor Tanisha. Yeah. I think it's she. Yes. Sometimes we, the Christians, we give the sinners mm-hmm. things to say about us.
1: Yes.
0: We don't walk the way we're supposed to walk. We don't say the things that we're supposed to say. I'm not saying at all times, because the Bible says the Spirit of God does travel with men at all times. I'm not saying at all times you'll be on the chalk line, and sometimes what you say can upset another person.
1: Mm-hmm.
0: But sometimes we do step out of rank
1: yes.
0: and cause a sinner to say something bad of us.
1: Yes, yes.
0: We cause it on ourselves.
1: Yes, yes, you know? Praise
0: so
1: God.
0: We
1: yes.
0: have to be careful whatever we do and yes. whatever we say, because the sinner is out there and they are looking.
1: They are looking.
0: Yes. You know, yeah, they are looking mm-hmm. and they expect us to do better.
1: Yes, indeed. Praise God.
0: Yeah, and we're not living up to our expectation.
1: Expectation, yes, yes.
0: Yeah.
1: Let me say good morning to Sister Sandra Hutton, my very good friend, sister in the Lord Jesus Christ. Yes, man. She's an apostolic, and I just want to say greetings to you, my dear sister. Amen. Praise God. Also want to say a pleasant good morning to Evangelist Martin. Yeah, man. She was on from earlier with me. Amen. Praise God. I am so grateful, Evangelist. Amen. Praise God. Hallelujah. But we're on the subject matter, the cross. Amen. Praise God. And the topic says, I will believe Jesus' death frees me from the weight of sin. Yeah. Had it not been for the cross, we would have not been persons who are freed, hallelujah, because the scripture says that the whole account was settled long ago. Praise the name of Jesus. There was an unsettled, hallelujah, balance. There was a debt, oh glory be to God, that was owed. Praise the name of Jesus. And only, hallelujah, glory be to God, somebody have to die, praise God. And it not just anybody, because
0: exactly.
1: They couldn't, and I'm going to say this, them couldn't use femi blood, because my blood is tainted and
0: contaminated.
1: My blood no good, so you couldn't use femi blood. Praise God, hallelujah. The Bible says that he that is born of a woman is full of trouble and have very few days to live. Amen, praise God, hallelujah. So it is only, and you know something, I gave out this question some time ago, and I really believe I got some answers. But you know, sometimes we tend to forget some things. And I don't know, sometimes people Google some things and they will see the answer and they will give the answer, but they don't retain, you know. And you see these things, man, they are things, the word of God. David says, you know, thy word have I hidden in my heart, that I might not sin against thee. The man retained it. The man store it up in his heart. And so you spoke about their country, Sister Donna Marie. If you are found with a Bible leaf, you are dead. Yeah, you're dead. Amen, praise God. And so, you know, it is very factual that we have to reach a point where we can store some things, store the word of God in our hearts, because I don't think we're going to have this Bible all along. You know, there is a time that is coming where the Bible is going to be taken away from us, all right? And it's going to be illegal now to have church and to praise God. I believe it's coming. But you know something, I know that we serve a God, hallelujah, and he sits high and he looks low. Yeah, praise the name of Jesus. You know, I was told of a good friend of mine, he was in Africa, he goes to Africa very often, amen, praise God, to fellowship. And he was telling me, praise God, because you said that the church has been persecuted right now, Sister Donna Marie, and people,
0: yes, right now,
1: and
0: men got to be in hiding,
1: men and women got to be in hiding, because there is a, well, just like what Paul did, you know, the same thing is happening now. You ever hear them say whole time something come around again? The same thing that Paul did. Paul was crucifying the church. Paul was going around and killing Christians. And you know, I tell you, you know, there are some people that later on we're going to know if you're authentic, you know. We're going to find out if you're real, you know, because hear me now. Because now everybody said I'm a Christian and everybody a boss in a day Christian walk and talk. But hear me now. You see, later on, when the decree is declared and them going go around, and once you are a Christian, them will take you out. All right? And so, I don't know. There's a lot of people, and I did believe a lot of people don't want to die, and so they're going to give in to the adversary. And so if you stand on the promises of God and say, well, you know, comes what may, I am going to stand, I'm going to be like the three Hebrew boys, you're surely going to lose your life, all right? And if I decide that, you know, I lose my life for God, because I know, if I lose it for God, praise the name of Jesus, hallelujah, glory be to God, I know that I will reign with him. And that's what I want to. I want to reign with him. Amen. Praise the name of Jesus, hallelujah, glory be to God. And so we're taking some calls. 718-907-5269. Tell us what you think. 718-907-5269 or 718-412-4877. 718-412-4877. And we're talking about the cross. Yes, praise God. And how important the cross is to our salvation. Hallelujah. Glory be to God. And so what we're enjoying, praise God, is not something that we earned by doing anything. We didn't deserve it. Praise God. None of us didn't deserve it. We didn't do anything great that it should be handed down to us. Our parents didn't do anything significant or so on for us to be receiving this. Our grandparents didn't do anything at all, praise the name of Jesus, so as to us being granted this. But it is unmerited favor, praise the name of Jesus. God loved man so much that he gave his life, praise the name of Jesus. Hallelujah. Glory be to God. Thank you, Jesus. And so it's very important that we understand these things. Amen. Praise God. Hallelujah. Glory be to God. Thank you, Jesus. Somebody give God glory. Somebody give him glory. Praise God. And so it says, B, I will enter into covenant with Jesus. Hallelujah. I will enter into covenant with Jesus. Glory be to God. Hallelujah. Thank you, Jesus. In that brutal yet holy moment, Sister Donna Marie, the veil in the temple that had blocked people from, glory be to God, entering the Holy of Holies was torn from top to bottom, as if God himself had reached down and torn it in half. The veil was inches thick and over six stories high. Scholars have summarized that a team of horses could not have pulled it apart. This dark day, my God, was the dawning of the new covenant Jesus promised to bring. All the years of sacrifices and symbolism had their end and fulfillment at the cross. The word of God says in Hebrews 8 and verse 10, for this is the covenant that I will make with the house of Israel after those days, saith the Lord. I will put my laws into their mind and write them in their hearts, and I will be to them a God, and they shall be to me a people. Praise the name of Jesus. Hallelujah. Glory be to God. And so God is not thinking, oh, glory be to God. Or in other words, God is not saying that we should be lost. The Bible says it is not God's intention for none of us to perish, but all should come unto repentance. It's very important that we understand that. God don't want none of us, even though some of us are hell-bound, praise God, but it's not God's intention. And so we now still have hope. Everyone, every unbeliever, there is a place and there is a, I would say, a loophole for you to escape the wrath of God. Amen. Praise God. And so you can give him your life. Yeah. You can surrender. There's still time to repent. Amen. Praise God. There's still time to give your life to the Lord. Praise the name of Jesus. And so every year, the high priest had walked trembling into the holies of holies, bearing the blood of bulls and goats. Now, in the fullness of time, Jesus entered one single time. One time in us, huh? Oh, good God Almighty. Praise the name of Jesus.
0: Into
1: the holy place and offered his own life blood once and for all. No longer would sin merely roll forward year after year. Now every sin could be cleansed instantly.
0: My God,
1: can I say that? Every sin right now, Sister Donna Marie, can be cleansed instantaneously right now. Praise God. And so you don't have to wait until later on. Praise the name of Jesus. Because none of us know the day or the hour that he's going to put in his appearance. And if you are found in sin when he returns, hell going to be your portion. Praise the name of Jesus. There's a new gospel that is being preached and teached nowadays. Amen. Praise God. Hallelujah. And it is the devil. Hallelujah. Glory be to God. Come with his deceiving angels. Praise the name of Jesus. Glory be to God. And one need to understand. Praise God. Hallelujah. And you can't change the word of God. The Bible said that you must be born again. Praise the name of Jesus. I don't care who is your father, who is your mother. Amen. It doesn't matter where you come from. Praise God. Hallelujah. Because even God's chosen people, the Jews, they must be born again. Praise the name of Jesus. You know, Nicodemus was a Jew, you know, sir. Oh, bless the name of Jesus. Hallelujah. Glory be to God. And circumcision don't work anymore as it used to in the Old Testament. Praise God. Hallelujah. And the circumcision that we have to go under now, our experience, is repentance. Hallelujah. Baptism in Jesus' name and the infilling of the Holy Ghost. That is the circumcision that we must, hallelujah, partake of. Oh, bless God. Hallelujah. Glory be to God. There's no other way in. Praise the name of Jesus. Glory be to God. Hallelujah. And so, praise the name of Jesus. Jesus entered one single time, praise God, into the holy places and offered his blood. Amen. Praise God. His life. Hallelujah. Glory be to God. And so sin now, hallelujah, you can just stand before the throne of God and just give him your life. Praise the name of Jesus. And all your sins will be wiped away. Can you imagine, praise the name of Jesus, how easy it is? Praise God. And it's because of the death, burial, and resurrection of our Lord and Savior Jesus Christ. Somebody shout hallelujah. Glory be to God. There's no other name given among men of which man can be saved but by the name of Jesus. Jesus is the saving name. Oh, praise the name of Jesus. And no other name. Oh, praise the name of Jesus. Hallelujah. Glory be to God. No longer would sin merely roll forward year after year. Because back in the days in our Sister Donna Marie, when they used the blood of the bullocks, man, and the pigeons, oh, bless God. After a year, you have to do another atonement. Oh, glory be to God. Can you imagine? Can you imagine? Praise God. Hallelujah. We don't need that. Oh, praise the name of Jesus. Because Jesus Christ, hallelujah. Oh, glory be to God, is the Lamb of God. Praise the name of Jesus. Glory be to God. Hallelujah. Now, every sin could be cleansed instantly and forever by the blood of the sinless Lamb of God. And just as the high priest had carried the name of the tribes of Israel on his shoulders and over his heart, so Jesus carried the weight of the world on his shoulders. We were the burden laid on his heart. Hallelujah. Glory be to God. The death of the testators, praise the name of Jesus, the cross, praise God. The glory of the cross is not found in the blood, praise God, stained timbers, praise God, timber. It is found in what Jesus accomplished for us that day. His death was the key that unlocked hope for the entire world and ushered in a new covenant with humanity. Somebody give God glory. Praise the name of Jesus. Hallelujah. Glory be to God. I feel like giving God some praise. Hallelujah. Glory be to God. Glory be to God. The scriptures likens this to the reading of a will and the distribution of an inheritance. The will of God was to distribute the gift of salvation to everyone who would believe and obey the gospel. Oh, praise the name of Jesus. Hallelujah. But just as children do, praise God, not receive their inheritance until their parents die. Oh, glory be to God. For God will to take effect, there had to be the death of the testator. Somebody shout hallelujah. Or the one who had written the will. Jesus was the mediator of the New Testament. Oh, bless God. Our covenant with humanity. Somebody shout hallelujah. Glory be to God. He died so they which are called might receive the promise of eternal inheritance, according to Hebrews 9 and verse 15. Somebody shout hallelujah. Somebody shout hallelujah. Oh, praise the name of Jesus. Glory be to God. Bondage and freedom. Praise the name of Jesus. Without Jesus Christ, we were sentenced to be slaves to sin. The world loves to proclaim that the sinful life is a life of freedom. But alcoholics, being honest, would tell you how hard it is to quit drinking. My God, hallelujah. Oh, glory be to God. Sometimes even quit smoking. Praise God, hallelujah. And I know lot of people out there, Sister Donna Marie, they would love to stop smoking and stop drinking, and they can't. And you see, drinking is one habit that breaks up a lot of families. I know a family right now, the husband, my God, the man does find himself getting at this drinking habit, and him just drink and him just vomit up on himself and spit up on himself and lie down in a street and unconscious and everything, and it really have an impact on the family, and it does drive the family apart. Praise the name of Jesus. You have some dirty ungodly habits. Praise God. That sometimes, you know, sometimes, Sister Donna Marie, I don't know, some people get now some habits, you know, because if me look and see what certain habits do to people, why would I want to try it out? Why would I want to do it? Because I am just a man to
0: it. Because you make it look good to you.
1: Well, you know, look good to me, you know, Donna Marie.
0: I'm telling you, so you can release some of your stress and issues that you're going through.
1: Well, you know, release nothing for me, you know. All it out do is destroy me. It got destroy me, and I am not part, I'm not taking part in a hit. None at all. Praise the name of, because I saw what it did to people. Praise God. And it's going to do the same to me. Praise the name of Jesus.
0: And worse too.
1: And worse. Praise God. As those addicted to drugs, sexual immorality, cigarettes, or profanity. Praise the name. Not profanity.
0: Pornography.
1: Yes, pornography. My God, that one is a tongue twister. Pornography. Praise God. How easy it is to break free. My God, some people get even in this pornography. People get involved in a pornography, and let me tell you something, man. There are people that them just can't do without this thing, and so every day you see them with their magazine. My God, oh, hallelujah. God. And they can't do without it. My God, there's some people, every morning they must get a cup of coffee. They can't live. there are people who tell me that the coffee starts their day. And I say, my God, what a life. Mighty God, if I have to depend upon a cup of coffee to start my day, I'm in trouble. Oh, praise God. I need Jesus to start my day. Oh, bless the name of Jesus. Glory to God. And so when you have your devotions in the mornings, oh, bless the name of Jesus, and your prayer, my God, hallelujah, God will see you through. Praise God. He will bless you. Praise the name of Jesus. Glory be to God. Hallelujah. Praise the name of Jesus. As workaholics to cut back from their 80-hour work weeks, ask gluttons how easily they can quit excessive eating. it is so hard to stop because revolves are never easy. The ruler always tries to crush the revolt and whip his subject back into line. It is often less painful to accept the scalpels and the threat one more time around in a circle, pushing the devil's milestone like Samson, blind, weak, and bound, trapped in cycle. Praise God. But Jesus came to change all that. We who once were servants to sin are now set free. And Amen. Jesus didn't just free us. He also adopted us as his sons and daughters. How now we are heirs of that eternal inheritance. Jesus' death purchased for us. We are not just set free and turned loose into the world to fend for ourselves. We are adopted as children of the King, brought into this kingdom, and will one day, hallelujah, be seated in heavenly places. One day, oh glory be to God, hallelujah, in Christ Jesus. Hallelujah, glory be to God. So when the sinner man dies, he don't go to hell yet. No man. He is placed in the atheist. He is placed in the holding cells. When the Christian man, woman dies, you don't go to heaven. No, sir. There is no teaching on that in Bible, that when a believer die, you go to heaven. No, you are put in a holding cell, because when it comes to the day of the Lord, there's when Pastor Needham going no way ma go. I can say by faith that me go to heaven. No, me can say it, and it will happen if I believe. Praise the name of Jesus. Because if I believe, Sister Donna Marie, and you believe, you're going to do all that needs to be done for you to stay upright and stay right with God. Hallelujah. Glory be to God. If you have faith, any at all, praise the name of Jesus. Hallelujah. Glory be to God. Praise the name of Jesus. Somebody give God glory. Hallelujah. Praise the name of Jesus. I will thank Jesus for being born to make me free. Praise God. It's something that you have to maintain. Christianity is not to just live and just go to church and back home and everything. No, man, it's much more than that. Praise yes, God. Sir. Hallelujah. When the mob came for Jesus in the Garden of Gethsemane, he surrendered willingly. My God, yet they bound his hands. He did not raise a hand to defend himself. He did not run from the flogging post. Bands of love for us held Jesus to the cross far more firmly than any nails ever could. Oh, glory be to God. I feel God up in here. Oh, praise the name of Jesus. Hallelujah. Glory be to God. How much gratitude should we feel towards the one who was bound to make us free? All he asks in return is for us to accept that freedom. Praise God. Yeah. How heartbreaking it must be for Jesus to have gone through all that and still have so many people reject the freedom and grace he gives. Somebody shout hallelujah. Somebody shout hallelujah. Glory be to God. Thank you, Jesus. He has been through pain. He has been through agony. Praise the name of Jesus. For us, praise the name of Jesus. And all the Lord is asking for us to do, not to give him no money, not to pay him back. Praise God. Hallelujah. Glory be to God. But it's just for us to serve him in spirit and in truth. Bless the name of Jesus. All he wants us to do is, and I am addressing the believers, all we need to do, folks, is to make discipleship of the world. Go out there and tell them about the good news. Jesus died on the cross so that we can have life. Praise God, and have it more abundantly. Had it not been that Jesus died, would have never had this salvation. Praise God. Hallelujah. Had it that he had not risen, he had not been risen, all of this would mean nothing. Praise the name of Jesus. But I can tell you that he was resurrected. Hallelujah. Glory be to God. Why? And how do I know that? Because every now and then I feel him moving. My God, in my veins. Almighty God. Every now and then I feel the conviction on my heart that I only can be with one woman. My God. Hallelujah. Glory be to God. Praise the name of Jesus. I have to live righteous. I have to stay away from ego jesting. Oh, bless the name of Jesus. Glory be to God. I have to speak right. Hallelujah. I have to live right. Oh, bless the name of Jesus. Glory be to God. Somebody give God glory. Hallelujah. Mighty God, I thank you. Hallelujah. Glory be to God. I give you glory, God. I give you praise. Hallelujah. I thank you for your anointing. Oh, bless the name of Jesus. Hallelujah. Because your anointing breaks yokes. Oh, bless the name of Jesus. Hallelujah. Oh, glory be to God. Glory be to God. Thank you, Jesus. What a mighty God. What a mighty God. The Bible says in Ephesians chapter 5, amen, praise God. Hallelujah. Glory be to God. The word of God says, be ye therefore followers of God as dear children, and walk in love as Christ also had loved us and had given himself for us an offering and a sacrifice to God for a sweet smelling favor. Praise God. Hallelujah. But fornication and all uncleanness or covetousness, let it not be once name, hallelujah, among you as becometh a saint. Oh, glory be to God. Hallelujah. You know, sometimes we say to ourselves that, you know, God save us and we are saved, but we have to continue. We find ourselves continuing doing some things. Praise the name of Jesus. What Paul was saying here, you know, since you become a Christian, there are some things that should not be numbered among you. You should not have it in your being. You should not do these things. You should stay away from them. Praise the name of Jesus. The Bible also continues by saying, neither filthiness, hallelujah, nor foolish talking, oh, bless the name of Jesus, nor jesting, praise God, which are not convenient, oh, bless God, but rather giving of thanks. We should give thanks to God, hallelujah, that he have given us the tools that we need to be saved. Praise the name of Jesus. We should be thanking God for giving his life on Calvary's cross. Hallelujah. Glory be to God that we can live a victorious Christian life. Praise the name of Jesus. Hallelujah. For this he know that no warmonger, oh bless God, nor unclean person, nor covetous man who is an idolater, hallelujah, had any inheritance in the kingdom of Christ and of God. Hallelujah. Glory be to God. Let no man deceive you with the vain words, for because of these things cometh the wrath of God upon the children of disobedience. Be not ye therefore partakers with them, for ye were sometimes darkness, but now are ye light in the Lord. Walk as children of light, for the fruit of the Spirit is in all goodness and righteousness and truth. Oh, bless the name of Jesus. Hallelujah. So when we become Christians, man, we have to walk right, man. We have to talk right. Oh, praise the name of Jesus. Glory be to God. We have to be ready like the five wise virgins. Because hear me, at midnight, there's going to be a cry. Come on, somebody. Oh, bless the name of Jesus. And so we must make sure our anointing is at the place that it ought to be. Praise the name of Jesus. Don't be like the five foolish virgins. Hallelujah. Who didn't have enough oil in their lamps. Praise the name of Jesus. Hallelujah. Because hear me, when the evil days shall come, praise God. Hallelujah. Glory be to God. It's the anointing that is going to take us through. Somebody give God glory. Somebody worship the Lord with me this morning. Praise the name of Jesus. Hallelujah. I thank God. Hallelujah. Glory be to God. I thank him for his grace. I thank him for his mercies. Hallelujah. And so I just want to continue to live accordingly. Praise the name of Jesus. I want to continue to live for Christ. Praise the name of Jesus. Let needham decrease. No, God. Hallelujah. Let needham decrease. Hallelujah. And God increase. My God, my Savior. It's nothing about me. Praise the name of Jesus. Hallelujah. Glory be to God. Hallelujah. It's all about Jesus. Hallelujah. The Bible says, the Bible didn't say seek needham, you know. Hallelujah. The Bible said, hallelujah, we must seek ye first the kingdom of God and all of his righteousness. Hallelujah. And every other thing will be added unto us. Praise the name of Jesus. Don't seek the way of needham. Praise the name of Jesus. Hallelujah. Needham is trying to live a Christian life. Praise the name of Jesus. I am very imperfect. Oh, praise the name of Jesus. Hallelujah. I need Jesus just like you need Jesus. Praise the name of Jesus. I can't do without him. Praise the name of Jesus. And I'm so grateful. Hallelujah. That which was owed was paid in full. Praise the name of Jesus. And while he was on the cross, Jesus said, it is finished. I am thanking God. Hallelujah. That he paid it all. Praise the name of Jesus. Somebody shout hallelujah. Praise the name of Jesus. Somebody shout Jesus. Hallelujah. Oh, glory be to God. Glory be to God. I want to say thank you. Amen. Praise God for everyone. Amen. Praise God that was listening. Amen. Praise God. I hope you got something from my presentation. Praise the name of Jesus. Glory be to God. But I will continue to believe that Jesus' death, oh, glory be to God, freed myself. Hallelujah, from sin. Praise the name of Jesus. Hallelujah. Glory be to God. I will continue to believe God's words. Amen. Praise the name of Jesus. Hallelujah. Glory be to God. Glory. Hallelujah. Praise the name of Jesus. Hallelujah. Glory be to God. I am going to continue. Amen. And I am not going to take nothing less. Amen. Praise God. The cross. Praise the name of Jesus. I personally will believe Jesus' death frees me from the weight of sin. Amen. The Bible says that the wages of sin is death, but the gift of God is eternal life through Jesus Christ our Lord. Hallelujah. Glory be to God. One way to escape the wrath of God is to surrender your life to the Lord. Repent of your sins. Be baptized in the name of Jesus and be filled with the Holy Ghost. That's salvation plan. Without that, out of that, you're none, and you can't and you will not enter into the kingdom of God. Bible said that, not Pastor Nida. Praise the name of Jesus. Somebody shout hallelujah. Somebody shout hallelujah. Glory be to God. Glory be to God. Glory be to God. And so I just want to say amen, praise God. Hallelujah. It was really a pleasure to be here. Amen, praise God. And it's time to close. Amen, praise God. God, hallelujah, glory be to God. And I just want to close in prayer. Father, we thank you for your words. We thank you for your anointing. We thank you for your presence. And mighty God, I pray in the name of Jesus, hallelujah, as I do my presentation, that somebody will be blessed. Somebody is blessed. Somebody have accepted you as their personal savior. Somebody understand the whole matter, hallelujah, that went down. Praise God, hallelujah, that you came, that we might have life and have it more abundantly. I thank you, Lord Jesus, for salvation plan. And I pray, God, that you'll continue, hallelujah, to have your way on this earth. I pray, God, that people from near and far will continually surrender to you. We thank you, we honor you, and we call it so in Jesus' name, in Jesus' name, in Jesus' name. And so on behalf of the Bronx Pentecostal Tabernacle, my wife, Evangelist Needham, all the ministering servants, all the members, amen, praise God, hallelujah. My co-anchor, Sister Donna Marie, praise the name of Jesus, glory be to God, hallelujah. The outdoor correspondent, Sister Anita W., the international correspondent, Colleen Alberga, praise the name of Jesus. The announcer, Sister Jeanette, my tall sister, amen, praise God. The new addition, the audio, of course, amen, praise the name of Jesus, glory be to God, hallelujah. And also to the new urologist, Burgess. Yes, indeed. Praise the name of Jesus. That's Sister Marcel's, a.k.a. Sister From Afar. The manager, the campaign manager, of course, the radio. Praise the name of Jesus. Glory be to God. Hallelujah. And also, last but not least, the head of security, Sister Sonia Love. Oh, bless the name of Jesus. And so I just want to say to all my listeners out there, drive good, walk good, talk good, and live good. And if you don't know anything good about your fellow brothers and sisters, no, say nothing. Keep your peace. And with your right hand raised everywhere, now unto him that is able to keep you from falling and to present you faultless before the presence of his glory with exceeding joy, to the only wise God our Savior be glory and majestic, dominion and power, both now and ever. Let the church say amen. Let the church say amen. Praise the name of Jesus. And so I just want to say ta-ta, bye-bye. Amen. Praise God. And Brother CJ, our Sister Ivy, will be coming up next. Amen. Praise God. So stay tuned and don't touch that dial. God bless you. Ta-ta, ta-ta, ta-ta, ta-ta. See you next Monday.

0: celebrates a powerful milestone of faith, dedication, and purpose when Brother Davon Ministries proudly presents the 20th Radio Anniversary Celebration. 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Patrick Reed, Janet Lewis, K.On. Ralph, Andre Revelation, and Peninsula. 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Tickets are $120 for adults, $60 for children under 12. For tickets and information, contact Minister Davon, Sister Carol, Sister Erica, or Brother CJ and Sister Ivy. 20 years of spreading the word, 20 years of impact, and we're just getting started. Don't miss the 20th Radio Anniversary Celebration, a night of faith, fellowship, and unforgettable praise. Never quit. They stand to the
1: end. Attention. All right then. Gospel Assembly Church of Jesus Christ Apostolic present Gospel Explosion 2026 on Saturday, July 11. We're 140 West 1st Street, Mount Vernon, New York. Admission $40. And guess who? Me friend, Stephen Peninsulin will be in town alongside Brother Patrick Reed, Brother Paul Marlon Anderson, Sister Sakisha, MC Brother Ronya no good again, Stephen. It's not free. Me say a party that if it comes in. Hey, you think I let me tell? Also featuring GAC Voice of Triumph. Me a talkie choo choo. God, no. You want to know? Call the number 917. 917-

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0: Hey, Florida no good again. Me mean Florida gone. When me say brother CJ and sister Ivy and the entire CJ Gospel our family will be rolling into town on Saturday, June 13, 2026. For what? Excuse me. King Jesus Pentecostal Fellowship, Orlando, Florida. Look here. Women's Department present their first annual banquet. When me say, come and experience a night of fine food, warm fellowship and uplifting praise. It turn over. Well on, formal attire. 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Guess who are the MC? Dr. Ivy Edwards. Urago Sika Music. By CJ Gospel. Our CJ himself. I'm going to deliver the CJ. Where you say, wait a keep. Then that if you ask me. Legency Hall. It is going to be at 9404 South Orange Blossom Trail. Suite 5, Orlando, Florida. Me say, I be something. Me say, it's a turnover. Me say, Saturday, June 13th, 2026. And surprise artists might show up. Oh, for more information, please contact 510-987-6092 or 689-200-2505. Me say, it gone.
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1: So when me I said they nah no number, give me a number, make me call them then now.
0: Of course they got number. You can call Jerry, he my manager and my friend. 646-234-8856. That's a Jerry. And then if you want to tailoring alteration or postering, you know, call Rolly. Yes, 646-538-2734. When we say Razor Express, then bad, then turn up. Your head are going to look beast up.

I rather stick with Jesus than one night of early pleasure. To God be the glory, great things he has done. I'm telling you, man, one night of early pleasure, man, and you could lose everything. Everything. I'm telling you, man. So just hold on to your integrity. Hold on to your integrity, man. Because one night of early pleasure, it don't worth it. It don't worth it, people. One night. You could lose everything. Everything. So God is great. God is great. I just want to thank Pastor Needham for an excellent job. Thank you for passing the baton over to the CJ Gospel Hour. And of course, people of God, remember, you see, when you hear these men of God, wake up in the morning, come on the radio, call them up, man, and say thank you. And I think it easy if you get up out of your bed 5 and 6 o'clock for come on radio. Trust me, when Bishop Martin, Pastor Needham, only just call them and tell them thank you. Because I know it easy something for get up out of your bed. I'm sure you know how much time I try to get up out of bed. I'm saying, sure. But just I come out here, come put in a flashback. And sometimes I come and I put in a flashback, a vibe, say, you know what, go wash your face. I'm going to make little music play. I'm going to go wash my face and brush my teeth. And I say, all right, I'm going to just tough it up. It's not easy. There's some morning you wake up good and ready, you know. But there's a lot of morning. And the older you get, the fewer morning you get up and ready. You have to talk in yourself. You have to work in yourself, set a challenge and say, you know what? Oh, I got to talk about my banquet today. Or you know what? A brother Goody birthday, me go come on because I want to do a tribute to brother Goody. There are little things that you have to use to motivate yourself each time you come on the radio, people. And I tell you, it's not easy. Thank you, Pastor Needham. Thank you for excellent work. Big up yourself, Miss Needham. Big up yourself, Donna Marie. I'm telling you, man, what a mighty God we serve. What a mighty, mighty God we serve. But what a great team. What a great team to work with, man. I tell you, what a great team. I'm telling you, man, at the first, I mean, I read them in a stress. Not telling the truth. When we just started out with all four of us, I was nervous. So it's like it was a little tension. I was nervous for about, for the first, say, 6 months to a year. I was nervous. I may say nervous. Nervous each time I come. I say, each time I come, I believe, I thought I overcome this fear. And it's like it take me a while. And by the time I start to settle down, I don't have nobody to hide behind no more. The first year, so the first couple of years, I was hiding behind everybody. And after that, things work out where I have to take the front. And I said, I'm just going to do it just for today. And then I said, well, let me keep it up for the month and see it work out. And guess what? By the time I look, I'm 19 years now, going on 20. You know, so it's always what I tell a man. The first, when I just started out on my own, it was tough. Because there was a lot of a lot of controversy. A lot of things come my way, throw my way. People call my phone and face it with me. People call me and they hear me, face it with me. You know, there was just a tough. So I lost some good friends. But I still held on. And I want to thank management of Royal Raid at them time, the Chad Royal. Keep encouraging me. He's a judge. Big up yourself. You did encourage me to,
you know. And there was just some people who encouraged me, and when I wanted to run. But thank God I didn't run. Thank God I didn't run. Years later, here I am. Here I am today. Because if I did run, there wouldn't be no Sister Ivy. There wouldn't be no Sister Ivy if I did run. So thank God me never run. I'm telling you, man. But God is great. God is great all the time. All the time. Sister Jean, my short tall sister. Blessing to you, Sister Donna Marie. Blessing to you, Cousin Ermin. I'm telling you, man. Blessing to you, Sister Cecile Powell. I'm telling you, man. But God is great. God is great, man. God mercy kept me. I say, God mercy kept me. So I wouldn't let go. I tell you, but God is great. We got an excellent team. We got an excellent team. And I tell you. So, again, I just want to thank Pastor Needham. Because let me tell you something. Oh boy, I tell you, the bed did sweet. Nah lie. The bed did sweet. But, you know, bed is a thing, you see. It stop people from make progress, you know. It stop people from no go work. Bed make enough people turn cruff, you know. Yeah, man, bed make enough people turn cruff. And my grandmother used to say, you know, any woman who love to lay down in a bed are no industrious woman them. You know, because I remember some night my grandmother would say, boy, I may have this headache, or I may have this stomach ache, or I may not feel good. But when I take a stock, before me wake up in the morning, I she up. And when I was living with my mother for a little while, and when I spend the summer time with my mother do the same thing. Sometimes I want to know where them do out of the kitchen, because they wake up from 5 o'clock and they out of the kitchen, and sometimes breakfast ready 9. I want to know what they were doing in the kitchen, man. What them find for do on the house, so, and then I see my aunt do the same thing. She wake up 5 o'clock in the morning. She sweep the yard. She do everything. Sometimes she will have all one little half a can of paint. You see, she take a paint and a touch out one little part of the board house. I tell you, man, she take all the mash it and a weed the yard. I mean, I say, you know, me never like when she take my mash it and do it because she chop it on the stone and blunt up the mouth. But you know, God is good, man. Them fine things, see, though. Industrious people don't stay in a bed. And I think there's a part in the Bible that mentions about it, you know, about lay down in a bed. I think it's in Proverbs, it mentions something, and then if you lay down in a bed, it's no good. Although we all need the rest, too much bed, no good. Sometimes I say, I even may want to know if Maka in my bed a joker. Yeah, some night, you know, we come in late, you know. I say, yeah, I say, all right then. You know, maybe me go make 2 festival. When me take a stock, somebody can call me, quote me up, call me up, parish and something ready. I say, my God, I want to get the energy there from. I call that industrious woman. Brother Goody, Sister Goody. So I tell you, man, I tell you, it's a good thing, it's good sacrifice Pastor Needham and Bishop Martin make when them get up out of them bed. I tell you, it's not easy. But nothing good come easy. So as I said, the next time you hear Bishop Martin, you hear Pastor Needham on the radio early, call them and say thank you. Just say, look here, Pastor Needham, Bishop Martin, just thank you for just being there. You know, because it really sound feel good when you have a live person when you talk, you know. When you know that somebody is talking
And especially when them say make sense, you know, and Pastor Needham give a good message all morning. Let me tell you something, man. It's a good feeling. That's good radio. Good radio. I may feel good. And tell you what, on top of that, me have the goodie. and the sister good at ever everything lock. That is as good as it get. It no get no gooder. I'm telling you, man, God is great. God is great, you know. And later on, I want to celebrate a couple of birthday. Yeah, man. Mr. Mail birthday. And with Sugar Dana birthday. So later on, you know, we're going to find some time. Ivy, after the Ivy? Yeah. All right. So Ivy better on me on the birthday. So Ivy, I go come celebrate on a birthday. Yeah. Yeah, me decision, we don't say nothing to Ivy, you know. suppose Ivy have one date. Suppose Ivy tell the guy, say, yeah, what no. It's like how CJ the on the radio. Me I go come meet you at McDonald's. Me I go come meet you at McDonald's, alright? Because CJ dip on the radio. I tell you, but me make what you want now. Me smart. Because me make the date fair. That need to say that the date of a McDonald's date of a cancel. Chef Godos watch Brother Goody a heat. Shall be watch Brother Goody a Uncle Macankia hang out there. I'm telling the man, God is great all the time. It's good to have a little fun. And I'm telling you, let us give thanks. Dear God and righteous Father, Lord, I just want to thank you for this opportunity to do this broadcast. I just want to thank you for waking me up to see another day. Thank you for waking me up in the right frame of mind. I just want to thank you today, Father God, as today is an holiday, Father God, Memorial Day, Father God. We pray for all the families, Father God, that has lost loved one through war and whatever situation, all those service members, family. Father God, I pray that you'll bless them. I know it's not easy for a Memorial Day for some families, but Father God, I pray in the name of Jesus that you will bless the family, give them peace, give them joy, give them happiness, let they can smile and think of the good days, think of the good time. And Father God, for all the service members that are listening at this time, Father God, every one of them, Father God, including my brother who serve in the army, Elder Fergie, so many people out there. I pray, Father God, that you bless and strengthen them. And thank God that they are here today, Father God. Even my brother, Father God, was in Desert Storm. But Father God, he made it out. God, you protect him. And Father God, for the thousands and of service members that have gone to war and they're here today, Father God, we thank you for them, dear God. Lord, I just pray, Father God, that this day will be a productive day. Father God, remember Poppy Lady husband, Father God, as he's recuperating wherever he is right now, Father God. I pray that you'll touch him from the crown of his head unto the sole of his feet. I pray, Father God, for you to touch my friend, Father God, who is gravely ill right now. But, Father God, I pray in the name of Jesus for a miracle, Father God. Father God, I pray, Father God, for a healing on his body. I pray, Father God, you specializes in things that seem impossible. But Lord, I just want to thank you, Father God, for healing. Thank you for victory. I pray for his wife and his kids, dear God. I pray that you'll comfort them. You'll give them peace. You give them joy. You give them happiness, Father God. I just want to thank you for healing right now in the name of Jesus. Remember Sister Juliet Gunnell Road, Father God, as she recuperates at home, Father God. I pray, Father God, that you keep her in good spirit, dear Lord.
Lord, I just want to thank you again for this opportunity to do this broadcast. And I pray, Father God, for everyone, Father God, those that are listening from the nursing home, those that are sick, those that are bedbound, those that are in wheelchair, Father God, even some family member, Sister Marcia, Fifth Avenue, Mount Vernon, Father God. I haven't heard from her in a long time, but Father God, I pray wherever she is right now, Father God, that you'll bless her, dear God. Lord, we just want to thank you, Lord. Thank you. I pray for Sister Lambert, Father God. Each and every one of her family members. Donna Marie, Father God, bless them, dear God. Sister Clark, Father God. Everyone, Father God, that have little ache and pain and illness here and there. Father God, we pray, Father God, that you bless them and comfort them, dear God. We ask for peace and joy and happiness this morning. And as we are about to go forth throughout this broadcast, have your way this morning and take control. In Jesus' precious name we pray. Amen. And amen and amen. To God be the glory. To God be the glory. Sister Jean Binney. Yes, man. Happy to have you on board. Happy to have you on board. So we're going to be rolling until sometime throughout the afternoon. We're going to bring down Sister Ivy. And, you know, she'll be here to celebrate some birthday. We don't know. She celebrates some birthday. We don't know. And I tell her, but either way the birthday I go celebrate, you know, because even if she can't come, me come. If she can't come, me come. All right? So God is great. God is great all the time. All the time. So, this weekend coming up, what we have for this weekend? I don't think we have anything, nothing for this weekend. This weekend blank. But you see the following Sunday, Minister Devon will be having his big celebration, 20th year in ministry. So, you know, we have y'all tickets. So, I have a portion of ticket. And I don't want to give back Minister Devon any of those tickets. So, I would like y'all to come out. Buy up those tickets. Come out and have a good time in the Lord. Music provided by the CJ Gospel Entertainment. And of course, we got a bunch of ministers that will be there. Glacia Robinson will be there. Stefan Peninsulan will be there. Minister Patrick Reed will be there. Sister Janet Lewis will be there. Sister Kayan Ralph will be there. And a lot more ministers will be there, man. I don't have the flyer front of me, you know. But, you know, I tell you, God is great. God is great. I tell you, it's going to be a great event. And the tickets, they are only $120. And that's a steal for an event like that, man. And I tell you, say, we're looking forward to see our families and friends. Looking forward to have a good time, man. To have a good time in the Lord. God, it promises to be great. Promises to be great. Sister Kalina Alberta, I'm telling you. Sister Beverly King McKinley, and of course, Sister Donnie Thomas. I wonder if Sister Jackie still listen. Jackie get bored there, so Jackie get bored. I'm telling the man. But God is great. God is great. I wonder if Tom Junk, but Tom the fool, I listen. I don't know if Tom Junk, a long time in a year from Tom. I tell you, man, but God is great. It's a holiday today. Lot of kids home and parents. And they turn up the radio loud so the kids then can listen and have fun. I tell you, God is great. God is great. So, we are going to start this thing. All right. I figure. Yeah. I'm telling you, man. I'm telling you. All right, we're going to do it like this, you know. We'll do it like this.

Father God, you're good to me, you know. I tell you, say you, will I say you're good, can't done. I'm telling the man, Father God, you're good to me. I'm telling the man, you're good to a little boy from country. I tell you, say, go up with him granny and him granddaddy. I tell you, out of St. Mary, and him come a foreign and I go create history, because he's good to me. I tell you, God is great to all the CJ Gospel family. I tell you, I hope you're not all happy. I tell you, you know who I hear from? I don't think Sister Susan Mitchell is listening anymore. I haven't heard from Sister Susan Mitchell's in a long time. I'm telling you, but God is great. I've heard from Sister Mercel Jenkins in a long time. I tell us, boy, I want thing with ministry, you know. You have to prepare for get a lot of broken heart. Because sometimes you have some people you'll never see again and you never hear from them again. And you would have really loved to hear from them again. Because you have all one girl in Florida, and she moved to Florida. I mean, I hear from them. They call her one prayer bad. I tell you. I wonder if me, and I don't remember what my programmer name is, you know, in my phone. One prayer bad name. You ever look in my phone and see it? I tell you, my mind just run from one prayer bad. I'm telling them, man, all them girls there. May I tell you, man, I'm telling you. And then there are some people who pass and gone. And then there are some people, you know, because they used to have a lady where we call Miss Co-op City, you know, and she says she move upstate her sister. And from that, you know, you're not more from her. You know, and I don't know what happened to Miss Co-op City. There are so many people that you don't know what happened to them, man. But I just pray that wherever they are, they are at peace. I'm telling the man, God is great. God is great all the time. One more time.

0: good to me.
1: I say bless your heart, sister, very well now, Pama City, Usas. I want your sister Verona just tune in for the first time in a long time. Or she keep it. Are you luck with us all the time? Sister Verona, you listen all the time? Me have had one lady named Miss Bevona. I wonder what happened to Miss Bevona.
2: Him always deliver, never leave me on a shelf. Me pray man, me blessing man, me pray man, me health. Me pray yes, me life, but me not pray for milk.
1: Me have sister Venice from Washington Avenue. Never hear from her no more.
2: Me trust in a no God bless. Sing along and say good to me. In a my darkest.
1: Blessing, blessing.
3: Blessing, Minister CJ.
1: Oh, you doing?
3: You on the radio?
1: Yeah, I think me up on the radio, man. Because the half the year line cross up. So it's like anytime you call the half the year line, it just ring the regular phone line now.
3: Okay, because I thought me down for you. Never mind. I'll call it on the cell.
1: Yeah, on the cell. Yeah, man. On the cell. Okay. Yeah, man. Because it's a cell, you know. It's a cell, it's not free. All right. God bless you. I'm telling the man, this is CJ Gospel Hour. You can't take a shower during the hour. You have to do it before or after. I'm telling you one more time.

0: Could you possibly rewind and come again?
1: I'm telling you the voice of Stefan Peninsulena. And speaking of Stefan Peninsulena, he will be at Minister Devon Big Gospel Dinner Banquet. That's the Sunday the 7th. Yeah, man, Sunday the 7th of June, Stefan Peninsulin will be there, shall be there, got to be there, must be there. I'm telling you, man, I'm telling you, music, one more time, and I tell you, so we are going to see him back to back, you know, because on the 13th, over there in Florida, he will be there with Second Chance. I'm telling you, man, so we're looking forward to have a great time in the Lord. So those of you, it's not too late for you to run down to Florida with us on the 13th and a nice little vacation. Yes, man, come out and have a great time in the Lord. Come here, tell us, eh? Florida go nice. Don't have Sister Clark and Jackie. It's going to be just a great celebration, man. I'm looking forward to see y'all come out in great numbers. Yeah, man, come out in a great number. I'm telling you, God is great. I'm telling you, man, what a mighty God we serve. What a mighty God we serve. And do remember, come out. Yeah, man, come on and celebrate. Yes, man, and celebrate Operation Change. Yes, man, let the children come. I tell you, and of course, it's going to be a fish fry. Saturday, June the 26th, right there in the Bugdong Bronx at 3146 Seymour Avenue. The tickets there, $30 and then cheap. That's Bishop Martin. Big up to Sister Dati. Yes, man. And remember, Brother CJ and Sister Ivy have tickets for the fish fry. Yes, so we're going to support Bishop Martin and, you know, Operation. Let the children come. And tell you, man, I'm telling you, foundation. So, tell you what. So, come out and support the big fish fry. I tell you, what a mighty God we serve. One more time.

I said big up to Deacon Roach and Sister Roach down there in Florida. I tell you, man, all the kids are home. I say it's a memorial day. Tell them brother CJ upon the ear where I play. Nikki Killiman I sing. And brother CJ do a thing. I'm big up over golden ring. Me say me not tell no one truth. Me still enjoy the fish fry.

the tune, I'm telling the man, the vice, sister Nikki Kelly, man. I say we're going on a mission. I tell you, the me I want show name Mission Impossible. I think up on TV you say she was serious. I'm telling the man, so God is great. I say you're going on a mission. Sometimes it seems impossible, but you know what? With God all things are possible. I'm telling the man, I just the vibes that keep us alive. I tell you, sister Marcia Bennett, I tell you, man. I saw the thing set up all the way out the yard. I tell you, man, God is great all the time. It's a CJ Gospel or Family Movement. And we're moving all up. Moving all up, because we're going on a mission. And I want you all to circle this date, Sunday, July the 26th. I will be celebrating my annual birthday celebration at Eastwood Manor, 3371 East Chester Road. It is a fundraiser. In aid of the CJ Gospel Hour ministry, and I'm looking forward to see you there. And do remember on June 20th, yes man, Icon Jamaican Restaurant, they will be also having a fish fry, and I'm telling you that. So tell you what me I go do now. Me I go to Bishop Martin, me I go hang out there in the a good liquor, spend 1-2 hours. And then me left and go over Icon and go play some music. Yes, man, I'm going to be there playing music at the fish fry. And I tell her, say, a thing I go nice. I'm telling you, man, and there is a lot of fun to go around. I'm telling you, man, I will put a fish fry about the place. But you know what? God is great. God is great all the time. And of course, I want to big up to Sister Joan and Brother Glenn, who will be having their annual fish fry. Yeah, man, they will be having their annual fish fry. That's an that's Saturday, July the 11th. Yes, man, that's 17 North High Street, Mount Vernon, New York. And I'm telling the man, so me I go pass through there, so in the earlies, and in the evening, me left and me do what me have to do. I'm telling the man, so God is great all the time, so we are going, I will put fish, I go eat. I'm telling you, what a mighty God we serve. But you know, see a lot of the fish fry, them when me go, a jerk chicken me eat. Me love fried fish, but fried fish is a thing we can't clyde me. But jerk chicken can't clyde me. Me love fish, but you can, if you have to have a steam, brown stew, you have to have it fry, all kind of way, man. I mean, I tell you, say, man, no curry? No, me no want no curry fish. I'm telling you, curry, what you want to say? Am I not a fish you want to say a curry fever? I'm telling the man, but me not tell you, and truth, you know, me say, me eat one little slice, me get one piece of sliced fish and golden ring, and me never eat off all light in my car, because I still believe, say, people could have seen me. Me still remember Dana really did a look, although she not did it, me never know she have her binoculars that steer for me, so me left some piece of the fish, and guess what? The fish so big that me eat piece last night. I may eat peace more for my breakfast. So I tell him, man, so me eat fish and bread, people. Fish and bread. So tell you what happened now. Sister Ivy Carr said, boy, Brother CJ, the boat feed fish and bread. A long time in the boat. I'm telling the man, once again, it's the CJ Gospel Hour. And remember, on the 13th of June, we will be heading down to Orlando, Florida. And I'm telling you, man, and the banquet there look brighter and brighter, you know, because last night my bridging called me and I talked about down in Florida. I live down in Florida there. Boy, I never know so much friend may have lived in Florida. I tell you, man, I hope the one of them show up and just pack out the place, man. And the banquet I go on. Good. You know, I'm hoping that I'm just hope to have my ear game that day there when it comes to the music. Me dip on my ear game and just roll some tune, make Florida people enjoy it. I'm telling the man, I'm telling you, it's going to be great. So people, you want to come, it's enough time, you know, it's like 2 weeks away. So you can come down to Florida on the 13th of June
And I tell him, man, and remember, Brother CJ have tickets, and the tickets, they are $80. So it's cheap. So you can buy a cheap ticket, and the hotel room where we're staying, they're not expensive, and then give you breakfast. So, you know, so you're good. We're good. Come, I don't want more than breakfast when we go out, you know, because that is enough for me. Come, I don't mind buying a little food sometime. That's just me. I don't mind, you know, a little, but me can't stay for long. That's why I don't take vacation any other place but Jamaica. I tell you, me don't know, me love the rest of places in the world. I think the next place for me I go is England, and the next place for me I go is Antigua. Yes, I want to go to England, and I want to go to Antigua. When? Me don't know when. Yeah, man. But, you know, I love when I go to Jamaica, man, because I tell us, me sugar cane. Me sugar cane. Where's Ivy? Where, Sister Ivy says she go to England next year, me can come. She and Kiana go to England next year, me can come. Oh, no mercy. I'm going to make up my mind and muscle up for that. And I'm telling the man. But, you know what? Yeah, me go, yeah, about time me go know somewhere else. But you know, in the meantime, Jamaica, my favorite vacation spot. My favorite Jamaica. And you know, more and more, I come in contact with a lot of people. And they say, Brother CJ, anyway, me I go on vacation in Jamaica. And you know the reason why? If you have the extra money, you will go other places, you know. But when you work hard a foreigner, you get it one opportunity. You know, want go somewhere where you're not sure if you're going to enjoy it. You know, so when you go to Jamaica, you're going to enjoy Jamaica. Because Jamaica nice. May I tell you, man, may I tell you, why when, you know, life, we don't appreciate things. We don't appreciate things. Because when I grew up, I think me that suffer. If Auntie Gra was in England, I would then come a friend and find one Yankee girl. I would know you. If I go to England, I don't think I would know you if I go to England. Maybe I would end up with one Yankee girl. a Yankee girl, and guess what? She went to the world. And she named Merle. And she said, Brother CJ, I don't want the kids, give me my pearl. And I said, I want one baby girl. And she said, no, I'm taking my pearl. You know what name Pearl have you? Yes. Yeah? Yes. I never know you know name. I wonder if anybody out there listening know name Pearl. Because the commercial of Jamaica, you a man, say what? You're pregnant again? Might as well you never tell me. I tell you to go down to the family planning court and to take your pearl. Take your pearl. Anybody remember those Chuckles commercial back home? Say what? You're pregnant again? Might as well you never tell me. I tell you to go down to the family planning and I tell you to take the pearl. And you never take the pearl. I tell you, I know. You tell me about baby girl. And that's going to stop me from touring the world. You better get on here, Merle. And make sure she has some pretty curl. I tell you, man. I tell you, and as we say now, one of my favorite commercials growing up, you know, I don't know, y'all never listen to radio, but show me their country and the little battery radio, we don't have no light. So when we are listening to radio, you know, all the commercial, then we know, you know. We know all the commercial, man. God, there was one that said, look at this nagging headache I get. Look at people are walking all over my head, and the pain, it really make me suffering. I'm about to re-suffering. Take buffering of a first formula for the 50 seconds, and buffering go to headache and relief headache fast. Re-suffering, take buffering. I tell you what, that was my commercial, man. I tell you, when we used to say release pain and suffering, take buffering. And you see, when we play cricket, you know, you bowl a man for ducks, you know, and you bowl him for eggy daddy. And you know, no, and me a trouble, you know. So you know, no, boy. Like say, Matt Nab bowl for ducks, you say, Matt Nab,
I'm not vexing. I'm say, boy, I release all them pain and suffering. Take buffering. I would tell me if you go say so. Everybody start laugh of time. I was one of those little troublemaker boy, you know, where like for rhyme and tease people. Yes, man. Yes, y'all. I make up all some song, you know, man. I remember, you know, my friend that drowned, boy. I tell you, I miss him. And grandmother near Auburn, you know. And then we have one song, we say, Golden Festival, Valley. I will say, Auburn, Auburn, Auburn. Me not going into the sugar pan. The sugar pan. I tell you, and you know, say, Pitney used to get beaten for going to sugar pan. Because we used to thief out sugar, take a sugar chewing away and make and eat it. And put all the milk, all Milo, them have to hide that. It's something there. Horlicks, them have to hide that. We eat raw Horlicks, you know. You never eat raw Horlicks, have you? Of course, Milo. Yeah, man, Horlicks, all of the thing them for baby. We eat it raw. One time, me turn the milk condensed can on my head and suck it, and me couldn't breathe. Too much good luck with you. Jeez. There are a few times when my breath stop. And I remember one time they threw milk powder upon me and that stopped my breath. I eat tangerine. And one boy, I get joke. And the tangerine choked me. Oh my gosh. I say, yes, that was it. That was the worst choke. And the second worst one was like, I was working with Cablevision. And I park in front of this lady gate. And she said, look here, cableman. And me I eat my lunch. And he said, hurry up because me have to go work. And me say, me I hurry up and eat. And my gosh, the food go down at the wrong foot. And me stand up out of the van. And me walk around. And me say, boy, me have to come out of the van because me need breeze. And me I eat my lunch. And he said, hurry up because me have to go work. And me say, me I hurry up and eat. And my gosh, the food go

it again. I was sleeping. And the baby them was young and I choke on my saliva. And let me tell you something, man. I wanted some breeze. That's me go through the door in my shorts. And out there, it wasn't winter, but out there, it cold. And me go out there for the breeze. And when me start breathe, guess what? The door locked behind me. I don't have... Them days when I have cell phone, I don't know what to do. I ring my landlord bell, him no answer. I say, what if I do? I don't have no way if I call Ivy on the phone. I'm a dear. I ring off my bell. I ring off my bell in time the CJ Junior little boy. Everybody asleep. I said, Jesus. Until I ring up at the top floor. I ring up at the top floor. And I don't remember if eventually I may ring off the top floor bell, you know. I may ring off the landlord bell because I may be a foot out the door there, you know. I don't remember which one of them could let me in, but thank them. Lord of mercy. I tell you, man, sometimes you go some near miss. I tell you. But if that didn't happen, Radio Land wouldn't know me. Radio Land would not have known Brother CJ. I tell you, man, but God is great. God is great. God mercy kept me, so I never let go. I tell you, God is great all the time, all the time. And that's why I no good for eat food in a rush, you know, man. I tell you, lady, no know what go on, you know. I mean, I tell you, you got some near miss. Some near miss, I tell you. So God is great. This is CJ Gospel Hour Family Movements and a Memorial Day. I know people out there doing different things. I'm telling us, okay, so we are enjoying the musical vibes. That's so we are enjoying musical vibes. If I'm a trio, we are listening, we are enjoying it.

I'm going to say, you know, when the night, when I choke, I'm saliva, you know. But I remember when I was at IBM cafeteria, they teach us what to do if somebody choking, to hold them, and then say, if anything, you press your belly upon the chair. I'm going to press my belly upon the chair. But I wanted some fresh air, man. And because I was so desperate, I locked myself out. I'm stand up outside for about half an hour, you know, man, before somebody let me in. I said, Sharon, knock up, have it lock up. I don't know if anybody out there ever choke like that yet, and your breath feel like it a cut off. And you know, one night we went to Jamaica at my uncle's funeral. And we were talking, and I gave this joke, and my sister choke on something. Lord of mercy. But me and Ivy was there, so thank God. So when Ivy will around her belly and yank her, she said she feel a little, she feel the windpipe move. So who know if Ivy wasn't there, what would have happened? But me didn't know the little techniques. So you wall her on her belly and yank her chest, yank her chest. But them say if you have no other choice, you just slap them in at them back. But don't do that. Don't slap them in at them back first. I'm telling you. But when baby choke enough time, baby choke, and we just boy boy in at them back. I'm telling the man. Going on a mission. Everybody we have baby that happened to, you know. I remember one night, you know, our son Nathan, the one that passed away, choke on his saliva. Oh my goodness. Ivy, wake me up, me call 911. And when 911 come, you know, and them take the baby, and me, I say, oh.

And all the baby I breathe. And then Ivy jumping at, I think Ivy did going at the ambulance with them. I mean, if I stay home with the younger one, and then CJ Jr. was about 8. Kiana was about 2. So I have to stay back with them, but then Ivy and them come home back. By the time they reach the hospital, whatever they do, they say he was all right and he was back home. A lot of time, I see them thing happen, man. I said, brother Goody, sister Goody. Me no think brother Goody got a place like our holiday. I don't think brother Goody go because of holiday.

0: I do remember Dr. Morgan and Dr. Lilith Morgan. They will be having their dinner banquet at Eastwood Manor on Sunday, June the 21st.
1: Praying for the gunman.
0: And remember, we're going to support them, man. And Brother CJ, have you all tickets, you know? We're having a ticket for the banquet, the two, you know.
1: Praying for the knife man who find pleasure cutting the next man through.
0: So remember, those of you, Dana Marie, Dana on a call, Dana Radio.
1: Praying for the real
0: Brother CJ, have the tickets. Oh, brother, God, he did go. I wonder if he mean dip and go slow. And you can't say, brother CJ, brother, God, he go on top, go behind each other, you know, go. Can you say go, a bad girl you deal with? I wonder if that's the right name, though, for the girl them that dance. Go, dancer, name. I want if somebody can call me and tell me what the right word if it's go. Or so-so. Or grow. 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

0: One time when I was about 16, there was a place in Highgate near Sidon.
1: Forget salvation. Down here, so.
0: Okay, Sister Jean, go, go.
1: The whole duty and of man.
0: A little boy, we got to show Highgate, you know. And I see everybody all excited, you know, man.
1: What does it profit
0: a in a the little place, you know, I see the man, I see some breed of crowd, you know.
1: And lose your own soul. You need to hear me right now.
0: So me push me away and go in night, and when me look at some girls, me see a dance.
1: So late.
0: I mean, me never see nothing like that in my life. And me I say, what?
1: Call him favor.
0: And me didn't know as little boy know. As little boy know. I mean, I tell no lie, me did like what me I see at the time.
1: The
0: and the girl just come and just hold me by my shirt, you know, and they say, come out here. Me say, come out here, where are you, little boy? Come out! You think me want the police and come lock me up? Me say then, I said then, laugh after me. I tell you, man, anything fi do with girls that me a grow up, it could be like say me always draw nil. Can you imagine me left go me go movie theater and them boy I tell me say everybody don't side na the place you go, man. Cause them time they honestly when them I say go go girl down there, I have no idea what that is like. I've never seen anything like that. And when I go there, I see the girl them I do them thing, and as little boy, you me don't know what. I like that. I'm in sit down there though. We stand up there. And the girl does what I girl just walk, come down, you know, and just hold me by my shirt and just escort me outside. Everybody laugh after me. Me just walk, come home and left my friend them. And they tell me, I said to me, I said, Lord have mercy. When me a big man, me want to see that. And you know, that's a thing that never ever, I'm never attracted to that something there, because you know, at one point, you know, me start to go, you know, I used to visit church, but me did enjoy it. But when me become an adult man, me just feel guilty for watch them something there. Me never enjoy those things, never. Ever. If I tell you I've never gone back other places before, I've gone back other places before. And I don't remember where we go. And the, and it was like, I don't know if it was a bridal shower. Not bridal, the man, what you call it? I forgot what you call the man part. I see the woman then walk in. I see the woman, them are sitting for all people, man, lapa, man, are excited. You know, say, me not want none of them. One of them try for evil get close to me. Me just pull with myself. I just feel disgusted. And not because I'm a Christian, no. Back then, me never into those things. Me not like woman where just come so easy. And I just believe that. Me love when girl put up like a resistance. And to me, it never fun. That never a fun thing to me. All magazine and them something there. Me never into them thing there. No. Me not like, me just never like those things. It just come in too ungodly. Although me ain't a Christian, you know, and even one at the time me did have the cable box and you did have them there. I mean, and sometimes, you know, when we used to install cable, and sometimes some of the people would say, how do you order pay-per-view? And I would say, miss, if you press this button, you have to play. You have to pay. And one night, you know, this white girl say, oh, you know what? I'm a school teacher, you know. But I can't let nobody know that I'm in. I want to make sure that I get that channel. And when she put the channel on, and the channel are going, if you see all the woman excited, oh my goodness, if I was those kind of a guy, trust me. No, I wasn't. No, and that's not me. No, me never like them things. I fear. You know, so me never really. I never really go for it. I tell the man, me just hurry up and get out of there. I'm telling the man. But that lady was like, I mean, trust me. I know she was right there to be taken. And I just walk away. I walk away from it. Not tell the truth. It's never easy to walk away, but you walk away. When you fear God, it make you walk away from things, you know. I'm telling you, but to God be the glory. Great things he has done. It's the CJ Gospel or Family Movement. And when you go to people's house, you know, you see all kind of things, you know. I remember this lady said, the door is open, come in. So she's upstairs. So the downstairs open now, and me go inside. When me look, there's a bed in the living room. Now this man, and he's a older man, he's a older girl too, you know. And when me walk in, the man say, uh-oh! And me say, I'm sorry. And me just walk out back. You know, I tell you, God is great. And then, one day, honestly, I was installing cable again. And I walk inside the room, and I see the girl, four girls in the room, and my name go gonna further with that. And I tell you, and when I walk inside the room to do the cable box, nobody thinks say, then stop. Do what they were doing. One of the time, I said, well, I'm going to look again to see if I see the right thing. And I said, oh my God, let me get out of here, because this is so ungodly. Oh my God, I have to say, cover me, Daddy Jesus. Cover me, please. Cover me, Daddy Jesus. I'm telling you, man, when you go to people's house, man, any work you do in America, and you go inside people's house, you see some things, you buck up on some things. I tell you. Ah, boy. But you just have to stand firm. You just have to stand firm and hold your ground. And trust me, and there were times when ladies come on board, ladies half of themselves to you, you know. And me I say, when I mean that 16, 17, when me all 14, 15, 16, 17, even 18, if that present itself to me, nah, turn it down. But as you grow up, you get ready, you realize that, I know everything will feel good if you do it. I know everything will feel good. Even some people sometimes, you know, some people give you money. Sometimes, you know, good if you take some money. Like you're a single girl now, and like all you know, say one man like you, and the man I give you money, don't take it. Don't take it, because he might go want something else in return. And if you're a guy and a girl like you, I mean, somebody can just bless you with some money and you take it. But if I like all a girl look by you and I say, boy, I'm not telling a lie, you know. I'll do it, you're married, you know. If you want me and your guy move, we go, you know. And that girl look by you and I give you some money, don't take it. And everything free if you take. I tell him. You know, I've gone through so much. When I'm doing cable work, I'm glad I get out of it. That part about it, because let me tell you something, man. There are sometimes some ladies now, I will finish this job and I'll call them on the phone and say, I'm going to be there in 20 minutes. And they say, all right. I'm going to go downstairs, I'm going to ring the doorbell and then buzz me in. And then they come at the door. And when they come at the door, wrap up in a towel. Oh my gosh, I didn't know you were here. And let me run and make a little will drop off for them, you know. Sorry, Mr. Cableman, sorry. Just I said, And me a healthy go on like me no know what I go on, you know. me go on like me no sense. I tell you, man, I'm telling you. I tell you, God is great. Sometimes you have to act like you have to play a fool sometimes. Granny say you have to play a fool for catch wise. But sometimes you have to act like you're a fool, cause even though you're nothing for it, you don't want them pull a Joseph by you, you know. You don't want them pull a Potiphar's wife by you. So you just go on like you're not in a sense and you don't know what they talk about. I'm telling you, Sister Merlene Brown, bless your heart all the way out of Texas. I tell you. Let me get back into the music.

0: I say every one of us have some moments where we are vulnerable. And I'm sure ladies in that predicament too. As well as men in that predicament.
1: Be patiently waiting.
0: But it's like first time, it's like about 98% man attack ladies. And 2% a woman attack man.
1: Praise him in the morning.
0: But I think it's about like now, would I say 60% a man attack and 40% a woman.

One bridging tell me saying get a lady a ride home, you know. And when in jump off a lady, the lady say me nah come out I care, you know. So where you say lady, anywhere you want care me go, you care me go, but me nah come out I care. Because the man say him just jump off a woman, him never as a friend. And the lady look for my laugh and say me nah come out I care, you know. The man say boy, him just drive gun yard. And we have a praise him. I wouldn't stop the lady, come out of the car and come right in at the house with him. Praise him in the heat. I said big up yourself with Sugar Nana upon your birthday.

0: And sometimes too, you know, when you see them things, they happen, you know.
1: Because we love him like that.
0: You pray and say, thank God my mother not like that. Thank God my sister not like that. Thank God my auntie not like that.
1: God running warm in your veins.
0: Thank God my cousin not like that.
1: You're better against
0: but I know all of us have them in our family. We might not know them, but trust me, as some of the family I do them thing, they

I said I did enjoy the fish. Me not tell one truth. I say me amount of fish when me eat, me get tired of fish. Me say all weekend me eat fish. Cause me can't warm some fish. I tell you, man, when you see yesterday come and me never want a fish, you must know. Yes, man, I'm telling you, so me refuse fish. Very few times in my life, me refuse fish. But I tell you, man, yesterday, boy, me couldn't bother with the fish no more. I'm telling you, but God is great, but the fish good, though, and it tempted. Me, I tell you, say, the fish good. I tell you, say, man, when me look at the festival, the food was just good at the Golden Ring, man. I tell you, say, the, you know, me not tell you the truth. Me enjoy this fish fry. Me not tell you the truth. Me enjoy the fish fry. Because up to Thursday, I must say that, think Wednesday or Thursday, I sell the first ticket. And I say, oh my goodness, the thing, it looks sticky. But it turned out to be a blast. I think this year are the best one out of all of the fish fry them. The first year was the best year when the police then block off the street and give us parking. Block off White Plains Road, one side, and say we can double park and triple park. And them time they didn't ever write up the road, so and police had direct traffic for us, man. I tell you, that was good. That was good the first year, but you know, and then the second year now, it was good too, but we never get the police with direct no traffic. And then the third year, you have COVID. I have COVID for, I only miss out about 2 years in COVID. Yeah, we miss out about 2 years and then we start back. But I'm telling you, the only thing that the first few years, people come and stay. But this time, people come and go. But God is great. God is great, man. I just want to thank everyone that stopped by and get their fish, man. Everyone that somewhat support, man. I tell you, God is great. God is great. Catch the mix. I wonder if I'll tune in this. Yes, I hate this. Catch the mix. You know that.

0: The tune, because the thing hot and sweet. I said the thing hot and sweet, and that's how we do it. It's like when me and with Sugar Donna alone, everything lock up. With Sugar Donna, you're my bodyguard, so we are going to go and enjoy the musical vibes. We are enjoy the musical vibes. And Sister Merlin, and Sister Merlin Brown. So we have with Sugar Donna, Sister Merlin Brown, and also Sister Jean Binney lock up with us and grill up with us. I'm not sure if Brother Goody still lock up. I'm not sure if Knockup still lock up. I'm not sure if Sister Kalina Alberta still lock up. I'm not sure if my shorter sister still lock up, but the one thing I know, say sister right now wake up. I'm telling you one more time music,
1: you know that's the cry of my heart.
0: I say music sweet
1: and deep in it,
0: and I say we are going to do it.
1: That should be the prayer of every Christian.
0: Night time come, we can't sleep, not even food you want to eat. That's why when you swim out a shallow, sometimes you don't catch a fish will leap. You have to swim out a deep.
1: New heights of gain.
0: I tell you, man.
1: Need every day.
0: When Jesus tell him to launch the net, you know. No hearts of the name, they are deep. Fish like crazy. I say later on, we are going to celebrate with Sugar and Mr. Male birthday.

say we have another 4 hours and probably about 15 minutes to go. About 4 hours and 14 minutes to go. So a whole heap of time we have left on the radio. Whole heap of time on the radio. I said we're not going away. And yes, so we're there. And fear dismay. While everybody cooking, everybody up on the street,

I tell you what, we're having fun. And a Labor Day at Jamaica today. So always in Jamaica, it's an holiday. So you can keep it locked all day. Call a friend in Jamaica and tell him to log on to the cjgospelhour.com. I don't think Donna Marie is still locked. Donna Marie gone on tour. So me and sister Merlin Monroe with Sugar Donna. And even if I was all by myself, I would be enjoying the musical vibes. Because of that, keep we alive.

So Donna Marie is still locked with me. So guess what? A four away lock.

I don't think Sister Clark is luck. I don't think Brother Cliff is Sister Millie's luck. I don't know if Sister Deacon and Sister Roach, they're still locked.

0: Blessing, blessing.
1: Though you said us, I am luck with you. You know, I promise never to leave you nor forsake you.
0: All right, so Sister Clark still luck. So Sister Clark, you make what? You make four. I me make five.
1: I'm more than four because how much are we there? Three are we there?
0: Whoa, woolly pound are they there?
1: Woolly pound we there.
0: I tell you one, so
1: just give me music. You see, every time I draw near, come kick it off.
0: Yeah, I tell you one, so they might get a sneak preview. I them thing I go on down there. I tell you, niceness I go on.
1: Big things I go along.
0: Yeah, man.
1: Good again.
0: I tell you, June 13, Orlando, Florida will never be the same. I tell you, with Sister Clark, Jackie and the CJ Gospel, and Sister Clark, I go rumba. Lord of mercy, she go rumba and she not eat susumba, and when she not make her house, she make it out of lumber, and when she please eat and she favorite mango number 11 mango. I tell you.
1: Well, me glad for you. Me glad for you. Kiss wife is for me. Me remember all on Sunday. And kiss me. All of me CJ Gaspar family movement. Just give them.
0: Let me give them a kiss. I tell you, but guess what, no? Guess what, Sister Clark?
1: No good again. Mickey has come. Me gone.
0: All right. And when we come, we are going to have fun. All right.
1: I'm going to must have fun. How are you, man? Christian, not boring, you know?
0: No, sir.
1: Some people make it look boring.
0: Yes, man.
1: Christian, not boring, man.
0: No, Christianity not boring. Christianity is sweet, same thing.
1: What? So you miss Mickey Esco. Mickey Esco nice you. Me gone.
0: Sweet on Christianity, wa sugar. No sweet. No. Sweet Christianity is sweetest thing. I tell you, man. I tell you, God is great all the time. With that one thing. Me know say runa will be in our day.
1: No, in our
0: day. All right. Bless your heart, Sister Clark.
1: We are gonna turn up. Me gone.

So guess what? Sister Jean, my shout out, sister is luck. Sister Colleen Alberta is luck. Deacon Roach and Sister Roach, they're luck. Sister Clark is luck. So about 7-8 of us luck. I don't think the radio is working. Sister Yvonne Cole is luck. I tell you, Sister Yvonne Cole, luck. I said, big up yourself, Mr. Cross the Bridge and Brother Victor.

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I think me here say the me one dance no something like he done mush potato or crush something. There's a one man in buy one tin a Milo and throw it pon the ground and do the dance. I mean hear about all some dance named quadrille. Then dance all of them, you know. And when me a little boy, me used to hear them talk about rock steady, you know. But I guess rock steady was reggae before rocks, before the name reggae come in. Me no know.

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And I saw we are gonna do it. I tell you, sis, my cool and deadly friend, I said the thing hot and sweet one more time. I tell it her.

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1: Blessing, my brother.
0: Oh, you do, Sister Yanika.
1: I am here. Today is my birthday, memorable day.
0: Happy birthday to Yannick. So me have to put you in a celebration later.
1: Yeah, me lock with you, my brother.
0: All right,
1: keep. Today is my special day.
0: And how old you be today?
1: I thank God for one more year.
0: How old you be today?
1: 48.
0: All right, thank God, Sister Yannick. You don't have to hide your age. Yeah, some people don't know. Hey, brother CJ, why you do that? Me no know why. Why me can't, when you can't ask man then age what you can't ask man then age. Me no see nothing wrong with that. Me from the old school.
1: There's nothing wrong with that, brother CJ. We getting younger every day. Brother CJ, when them see me, I tell them, I have 3 grandchildren. And I have a big daughter, we have 2 30. Sister Yannick, stop your lie. Don't say that.
0: Yeah.
1: Say yes. My first daughter is 29, yeah?
0: Yeah.
1: My second kid is 26. And I said, really, honey? But you feel so young.
0: Yes.
1: And the grace of God sustained me.
0: Yeah, but tell her you come far away, your sister. Yanni. Tell her, you're the only bride who have to clean up kitchen by your honeymoon night. Can you imagine, Sister Yanni? You think, say, the people never come and say, boy, I'm going to give you something special. Look here, you have to clean up the kitchen, you know. And you have to mop up the floor and wash up the pot.
1: Clean up! And then, Sister, and then when I see you, I wonder if you just sell her off and walk away, or if you just do it, you know.
0: But I humble, you humble, man. You humble and do it, man. And you do the right
1: and
0: thing, you know. Because you have a testimony and you can look back and laugh now, Sister Yannick.
1: Yeah, true man.
0: Me say no matter.
1: Some situation come, you have to just humbly deal with it. I mean, that's easy. That makes sense. You know, you just humbly deal with it. I mean, God deal with it. Yeah, God.
0: Yeah, man, I could never do that to somebody though, knowing that. Believe me, if me did them with that same movie, and me wash up the plate them for you.
1: I know, so me not listen to them, but me not listen to the secret doors. So me never open like this, because probably me could have tell them, but me never, me not listen to the long time, you know.
0: Yes.
1: But me never need call from the station and know me, you understand? But
0: right.
1: Me not listen to them, you know.
0: Uh-huh. Yeah, man.
1: Yeah, but me never call from the station and know me and, you know, and them suck me there. But me that listen a long time as my family. You know, because I never have no family here.
0: Right.
1: You understand? But she, you understand?
0: And I bet you're not a friend now. And if you don't cuss her off tonight, if you don't cuss her off, you wouldn't be friend now.
1: No, me and her best friend.
0: Between me and you,
1: she have last year, my birthday, me go down to Ayana, and me and her have a good time. And not for me family, not people like her. You need to listen. God forgive us all what trespasses. Why me can't forgive my auntie and move on?
0: Exactly.
1: Why you see me still trying to hold that in her eye over how much you? Nah, me, God forgive me for my trespasses. We have to forgive her. Me and her are the best of friends, you know.
0: Amen to that, man. And Sister Yannick, she never apologized to you to it.
1: No, so not them talk, they apologize, but we still forgive her.
0: Yes, man.
1: Because
0: yeah,
1: when we went on the last year, I brought her yard there, and we went out telling her, she said, no, man, because, you know, two knows, so she miserable. Me, I said, no, me no want to go yard. So I said, I went home for me and husband to the couple of days when we done this for my birthday, but she said, no, and she refused.

0: She live in Jamaica now.
1: Good treatment.
0: She live in Jamaica now.
1: No, she live in Florida.
0: Oh, Florida, on the go. Oh, Florida, on the go. Okay, okay.
1: I had me go. I should treat me good, better. CGS is being fit. She take care of my husband. Me and my husband real good. Me never tell a lie, better. CGS. She treat me real good.
0: Yes, man. That's your mother's sister, right?
1: Yes, that's my mother's sister. Yes.
0: Yeah,
1: so
0: man.
1: Me and I are the best friend, you know. Me and I are good, you know, man. Me and I talk all the way. She call me all the way. Check for me. Sometimes I check for her. Me and I talk. Me and I are the best friend, you know. And I tell her, what do you say? I tell her, say, me have to forgive her. And me not care nothing for her. And she not care nothing. And we have to live good right now. And me so happy that we can live good. Because better see you. When you not forgive somebody, are you hurting another person, you know?
0: True. Because sometimes people don't care. Yeah, some people just don't care. They'll do you anything. They'll tell you anything. Will come out of their mouth. And they don't care. And you are worry yourself. They must sleep good, you know. And you can't sleep. You end up in the hospital.
1: Now, when you kill somebody that you're at, better CJ. Are you a kid of murder there, better
0: CJ? True.
1: And you refuse to level the person. You refuse to say somebody did rape me and him wicked and me hate him. No, you have to let it go because that's money that live happily and when do you? But you have to let it go to have a free mind. You can't take the burden in. You have to look up if you take burden in, better CJ. So you have to let it go.
0: And speaking of raping a sister, Yannick, them the gunman then go in and hold up one lady, you know. And me say when the gunman go in, you know, yeah, lady, you know, me know not go rape me, you know. And money man then go find the sit up and he know not go rape me, you know. And the man then go say, all right, just sit up, just lay down there. She just go lay down. And sister Yannick, so when everything take place, so when she report it and. So she never really report the rape part, you know, the money and something with them text she want to report.
1: I
0: don't know, but guess what happened now? When they don't know, they say we call name and she call and then she say, and she say, officer, you see, it's short black one, when they take time with that one, you know. I'm telling you.
1: Nobody get it.
0: I'm telling you, man.
1: Let me explain what my dear do. Because we were going to the back of the yard. My husband jokes on. She's just on chicken for jerk and sitting in and play some music, you know. And because the rain, it mess up.
0: But me say, I go get warmer later, man. Yeah, man. Me say, in a coming at 2-3 o'clock, things I go warm up, you know. And the sun, I go peep out.
1: The whole place wet and. Hello, CJ. I mean,
0: I
1: listen to you.
0: I
1: enjoy the day. No worry about it.
0: All right. Go ahead and enjoy the musical vibe, your sister Yannick. And then I go take care with the sharp black man. I'm telling you, God is great all the time. And Una see that blind. I tell you, Deacon all. And of course, Sister Millie. Bless your heart down there in Florida. Sister Sherine Robinson. I tell you, one more time.

0: I see Mr. Cross the Bridge, go and enjoy your brother Victor, sunny Jamaica.
1: The wind and water rages, and the billow begins to roar.
0: I want to see Sister Carol Williams still listen to the CJ Gospel Hour. I want to see Sister Swinelle and the First Lady still listen, sir.

top one more time. Sister Marcia Bennett, Sister Kalina Alberta. I tell us anything hot and sweet. I say hot and sweet. I'm telling the man, God is great. Once again, it's the CJ Gospel Hour Family Movement. Sister Donnie Thomas, music, just the musical vibes that keeping us alive. I'm telling man, and do remember on Sunday the 7th. Yes, man, Sunday the 7th of June, Minister Devon will be having his big annual, his big 28 years of celebration in ministry. I tell you, over two decades, a whole heap of time that for man really stand up firm in a God. I'm telling the man, and of course, you know, he's doing an excellent job for the Lord, and we want to come out and support him at Eastwood Manor. That's on the 7th of June 2026. Yeah, come out and support Minister Devon. It's a big dinner banquet, music provided by the CJ Gospel Entertainment. Lots and lots of ministers will be there, and it's going to be a great one, man. And remember, brother CJ, sister Ivy, have y'all tickets. Remember, we have on a ticket. One more time. And remember, we're heading down to Orlando, Florida. On the 13th of April, we're going to support Sister Clark and Jackie Church. It's a fundraiser in aid of the church building fund. Sister Ivy and myself and a few of us will be heading down there. I'm telling the man, we'll be heading down there to Florida, because I'm telling you, we're looking forward to have a great, great time in the Lord. So grab your ticket and come down. Grab your ticket and come down. I said, big up yourself, Sister Aita. Good to see you at the Big Fish Fry, man. And Sister Aita can dance. I said, Sister Aita is a good dancer. I said, big up yourself to the new

13th, our road lead to Orlando, Florida. Hallelujah. Right there in Kissimmee. It's going to be the big dinner banquet. A fundraiser in aid of the church building fund. And this is the first of many, many more to

kids make them log on on the travel agent line. Log on to Cheap Flight and get a cheap flight. And the hotel there reasonable for this time of the year. Too much work and no play make Johnny a dull boy. 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
0: How you do, Sister Aita?
1: I'm good, I'm blessed.
0: Thank you, son, Sister blessing. Aita. It come like a music sound sweeter.
1: Blessing to you, Sister Ivy, and blessing to all the CJ guys, to our family. Blessing. Brother CJ, everything was nice, man.
0: Yes, Sister Aita, what a nice day, man, I tell you.
1: Man, it was a nice fry, man. The music was good, the food was good. The fish soup always turned up, man, and the fish, everything was good. Tasty, everything was nice. I had a good time.
0: Yes, man.
1: I enjoy myself with the music.
0: Right.
1: The thing was good. The thing is sell off.
0: Sell off, Mr. Aita. Sell off.
1: It sell off, man. It sell off. It was nice. You know, when we drop off Sister Bell and we reach down like the gunny load, I said, you know, me should buy two more soup. Cool about that. Right. In my freezer.
0: That's true, man.
1: I never think of it before.
0: Yeah, man, the thing did turn up loud.
1: My daughter was there, but she never get no pasta. She just still on the side and wait another week. So.
0: Right, right.
1: Yeah, me carry a soup of gas. So she enjoy the soup, man.
0: Yes, man, I tell you. The thing did nice.
1: It was nice. Me can't miss out on that a year time, man.
0: No, man. So you come there almost every year, Sister Aita.
1: Yeah, man, me like it, man. But
0: yeah, man.
1: I be standing on the pocket, the crown cut.
0: Yes.
1: I be earlier, so be gone.
0: Yes, man, but this time, yeah, man. So next year again. Next year we do it again.
1: Next year again. I told me come because late this time, though, so be. Catch everybody, almost everybody. You don't know them name, but I mean, one and two people.
0: Right, yeah. Right.
1: Yeah. I mean, I have all our old time co worker, she was there too.
0: Right, yeah. I'm telling the man.
1: But it was good. God bless you. Continue to enjoy yourself
0: in
1: the Lord and continue to do the good work.
0: Uh huh.
1: And you know, you're blessed. You're God people. You guys are God people.
0: To God.
1: I mean, everybody's God people, but I mean, you're acting like you are.
0: Amen.
1: Yeah. All right, blessed.
0: Blessed to you, Sister Aita. Good to have you on board, man. God bless you.
1: All right, God bless.
0: God bless. I'm telling you, but guess what? It looked like Uncle Sister Aita alone enjoyed the fish fry. Me and Sister Aita enjoy it. I'm telling you, God is great. Sister Claudette Gooder, I tell you, man, I don't know if you did enjoy this. Mr. Beverly Palmer, long time, good to have you on board, man. I tell you, this is gospel music at its best, and it take away stress and prevent to life from being a mess, and you don't have to be Jenny to be blessed. One more time.
2: I will say of the Lord, He is my refuge, my God, in Him will I trust. God in the morning.
0: I wonder if Mama Maxine did enjoy herself.
2: In the
0: I wonder what she name again, man. Sister Bosom. I'm telling you.
2: God in the morning is God in the evening.
0: I wonder if Pastor Tanisha did enjoy it.
2: Master God, a God.
0: Oh, I think a Sister Bobbitt. I'm not sure if a Sister Bobbitt.

I'm telling you, I said, the Lord is my shepherd, I shall not want. I tell you, God is great all the time. I just the musical vibes that is keeping us alive. And do remember, Sunday, July the 26th, I will be celebrating my annual birthday celebration fundraiser dinner banquet at Eastwood Manor, 3371 East Chester Road in the Bukidong Bronx. So come on out and celebrate with us, man. Celebrate with us. It's the CJ Gospel Hour. I'm telling you, it's gonna be a great fundraiser event banquet. I tell you, man, I get up there in a 60. Gonna be my 64th birthday. Yeah, man, me one of them when I hide my age. Me, I'm gonna be 64. I'm proud. I'm telling you one more time. I'm telling you. I want a sister Miller up there in Mount Vernon, have it locked. I want a sister Miller.

0: possibly? 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
1: I'm telling you, when sugar, I said, my bodyguard, I wonder if Sister Kian Concourse have the thing locked up. I wonder if Kian Concourse have the thing locked up. I'm telling you, Sister Merlin Brown out of Texas, I tell you, man, keep enjoying yourself, man. I tell you, one more time.

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I know Percy Joy is rocking. Brother Percy probably like the grill.

0: Could you possibly rewind and
1: I'm
0: come in?
1: I'm telling you, God is great all the time. All the time. And who don't see that blind? I'm telling you, man. And do remember. And June the 20th is all about the big fish fry. It's all about Bishop Martin big fish fry right there over by 3146 Seymour Avenue. I tell a man, say, check it out. You can check it out from about 10 a.m. until 7. Yes, man, you can get fish festival bami. I tell you, whoop a nice sticks. So check it out. The tickets are $30 and Brother CJ have your tickets, right? So check out Bishop Martin and the Life Worship Center, Sister Dati. Yes, man, I'm telling you, Operation Change. I tell you, man, the Operation Change. Let the children come. I tell you, Foundation. So it's an aid of the Let the Children Change Foundation. I'm telling you, Sister Clark, we're going to take it from the top. So support, it's a worthy cause. One more time.

0: That tune you're funny, you see. Me catch a tune in at the middle and me catch you at the end. So and the end cut short. So when I have to bear with me, it a go stop sudden, you know. And it starting at the middle. I saw me get the song. I tell you, so I saw me get here, so me have to sell it. I'm telling you, God is great. We're gonna take it from the top one more time, Sister Marcia Bennett, Sister Donnie Thomas. One more time. I tell you, Sister Clark down there in Florida is having a good time, man. And I tell you, what better time? I remember one Friday in the man, it was raining in school, and there was a principal by the name of Mr. Coleman, and he gathered all the grade one. I was in grade one, but I remember gather from grade one to grade nine, and him take away some of the blackboard them that make the partition, and the whole school, everybody there, is like a concert. That man loves singing, and him say, clap, clap together, clap, clap away, cause school will be a happy place upon a rainy day. It's raining now, it's raining. I tell you, say, I will sing some song, you see. Them days, you know, man, as some of them song, yeah, we are singing, you know, and we are singing, we are rolling on, we are rolling on, under the tree of life, we are rolling on. I never forget that day, man, and I probably was about 7 years old at the time, but I never forget, because Mr. Coleman was a man that I afraid of. I just, when I see him, them time that you walk, stush, you know, if when me tell you, say, when you see teacher, you walk like girl. If I know, then would I think, brother CJ, funny. Because when you see teacher, you know, you don't walk anywhere, and you start with your hand to your side, and you just walk past teacher. I tell you, man, I wonder if them, there's a, I don't think these kids respect teacher like how we used to respect teacher. When I see teacher coming out, especially if Miss Nelly ever send me girl, I get out a market, and me buck up teacher in a market. Lord of mercy, sometimes they will like, I'm Courtney Edwards, how you doing? I say, I'm all right. But then sometimes teacher look funny, you know, because you used to teach a dress in her skirt and blouse, and them days a teacher dress like the maga church, you know, they never wear hat. But teacher dress in a then stocking and spike heel. Nowadays, me say, I'll teach a dress in a some. I tell you, man, anything. Teacher, I'll teach in a some crush up clothes now. But it come like say, lady, last them sting, man. Last them sting. Because, say, I'll Jamaica when a girl a nurse. Let me tell you something. That a uniform, the higher note, you know. Now, sometimes, me say, also nurse girl come out of them car, them clothes crush up. Me, I say, I want to go on in a jansap. Ladies, why you lost it? You have lost it. And they say, when will we lose our identity? We have lost it. I tell you, man, we have lost it. I'm back in them days, you know, for your man and your teacher, your shirt and your pants, you know. Yeah, man, I tell you, man, the only time you ever see teacher, you know, like us, you know, when we go down to Richmond Secondary, you know, and Mr. Brown, him is a coach, and him with there in a sweatsuit, and him in a shorts more time when him a referee match. But otherwise, when you see teacher, man, whether they in a school or not, me did have an uncle in the teacher, man, and you see them man, they just pay a white shirt and turlene and wool, whether they in their school or not, they're sharp, you know. I'm telling you, man. So guess what? Nowadays, people now have no manners to teach again. I tell you, man, when we see teacher, we afraid of teacher more than we afraid of our parents. But can I tell you one now? When my father beat me, you know, at least he used to see me barefoot. And he used to hear me chat patwa. But when teacher call you, yes, teacher. Why didn't you do your two-time table? Teacher, I'm sorry, teacher. I had to go to the bush, teacher. And when I come back from the bush, teacher, I have to go for water, teacher. And night come, teacher, and I have to go bed, teacher. And when me go for the work, me have to hold my little baby brother, cause he was sick, teacher. And teacher say, hold out your hand, Miguel. All of that, you know. And sometimes teacher, we don't bother beat you, you know. But me tell you, some teacher, man, then whap you see, man, and you roll out your hand, Miguel, you know. And worst thing, when you get all the cane in your hand, Miguel, one time, you know. And when you roll it out again, you know, when you give him the other one, you know, when you get two in a one and two in a one, you know. And when you give the next one, and it miss and hit her, Lord of mercy. You see, I make myself? Oh, Lord of mercy. One day, one teacher hold me for that, you see. And me, I tell her, say, she fight me. And me say, when me When the button off of my shirt then pop off and everything lick in her hand. She go lick out the blue of a blade wind that they me ping-a-ling-a-ling-a-ling. One flash. Couldn't take the lick. Me never like beaten. I tell you, man, God is great. I tell you, God is a great God, man. I tell you, these days are different days, man. We used to respect our teacher, man. Respect teacher. Yes, miss. No, miss, all when they're not teaching us, man, and we hear said them a teacher. If somebody is in our community who we know good, and him or her becomes a teacher or a police officer, trust me, the respect level again, you can't call him no more. Remember one bridge in there, Elsie, when my police, we start calling Mr. Mitchells. We start calling Mr. Mitchell. Blessing, blessing.
1: Blessing, minister.
0: Blessing to you, Sister Gloria.
1: All right. Blessings to the gospel family. I'm listening from early, you know, from your praying, from Elder Needham, so don't think I'm just coming. All right. It's Wet Sugar Donna birthday.
0: Yeah, but later we are going to celebrate. About 3 o'clock we are going to eat it until 4.
1: Okay, I think we need to start already.
0: No, all 3 right. O'clock we are eat it until 4, all right? And we are eat Sister Yannick's right. Birthday.
1: Blessings.
0: Yeah, man, and we are eat Mr. Mill birthday, all right?
1: Yeah, me know say Mr. Mill and she.
0: Yeah, man, Yannick and Wet Sugar.
1: All right?
0: God bless you.
1: Blessing.
0: Yes, man. I tell you, we respect people, man. Nowadays, me all say, me go to Highgate and me see some man a burn all in cliff and policeman a pass. It just looks strange to me. It just looks strange to me. Because you don't go and smell a ganja before if police don't find the ganja, then beat you. I'm telling you, man. But me know, say, if my grandfather ain't dead, in dead again. Because let me tell you something. Me used to love Kane, you know. And one day, you know, me sit down in the living room, in the living room of the house, and my grandfather said, "Nelly, come here." And you know, them days, you have some newspaper grown and you eat the cane, you know. Nelly, the boy there smoke ganja, you know. You see, boy, a barky cane. You see, my barky cane. And poor me, they never have to worry about me and that. Never have to worry about me and that. There are just some things you never have to worry about me with, you know. You see, stealing, telling lie on people, them something that they never have to worry about them thing there. Two things they have to worry about me with is fierceness. If you push me to the limit, me very fierce with my mouth. Them did worry about me and that. And if you're an older person and you take liberty of me, I will sit there and take it and me walk away. But if every time you see me, you take liberty of me, me will lose it for you. So that was my problem. And when you mess with me, if you're even older than me and could have been my mother, could have been my father, and if you start chewing lick by me and my feet, so you shouldn't lick me, I go fight. I tell a man, I fight some people who about could have been my some big girls at school, you know. One Bridget tell me, say, when me day in a grade 3, me fight one girl when me see in about grade 8. I'm telling the man, but manners, discipline, and good behavior, that's what me have. I'm telling you one more time.

0: Blessing.
1: Blessing, brother CJ.
0: How you do, brother Cliffy, sister Millie?
1: Pleasant good afternoon to you and sister Ivy and all the listeners, man.
0: Yes, man.
1: You know what?
0: Uh-huh.
1: I remember when you played a song, the man, and the guy that sister Clark come down and the guy start to a dance, man, and you say, yes!
0: Yes, man.
1: So I say, you have to call you up, man.
0: Yeah, man, I'm telling you, brother Cliffy.
1: Yes, we are waiting for the 13th, man.
0: Yes, man. Oh, so you will be there for the 13th then?
1: Oh, you know, long we have my ticket, man.
0: All right, so we are going to book up.
1: Yes, man, then we're going to have to meet up, man.
0: Yes, man, a long time we have something like that. It's going to be like a reunion, brother Cliffy.
1: That's what you're talking about. That's it.
0: Yes, man. So be I tell everybody if you come down the 13th, if they want to see Deacon Cliffy and Sister Millie, and I tell everybody they want to see Deacon Deacon Roach and Sister Roach, and I'm telling the man you want to see the whole family, original New York family, will be there,
1: come
0: shall
1: sir,
0: be there.
1: Sir. We all gonna be there, my brother.
0: Yes, man.
1: And keep up your good work. Keep on doing your thing. We are locked and listening.
0: All right. Thank you so much, my brother. God bless you now.
1: All right. Bye-bye.
0: Bye-bye now.

0: Blessing,
1: hello,
0: blessing.
1: Good afternoon, Brother CJ. Good afternoon from the Golden Ring family.
0: Oh, you do Golden Ring family.
1: Highly blessed and favor.
0: Yes, man.
1: Just calling in to big up each and everyone who come out to support us from the east to the north to the south to the west.
0: Yes, man.
1: We have to big up everybody on the block. Brother CJ Mountain people, me can't tell you.
0: I tell you, me never see them like that.
1: Me can't call them out individually.
0: Yes, man.
1: Me just have to it's a blessing.
0: Yes, man, it was a blessing, man. It's a blessing, Sister Anne Marie.
1: Yes, man, it was a blessing. It was a good turnout.
0: Yes, it
1: we
0: was.
1: We know we have a little hiccup here and there.
0: Yeah.
1: But God is good.
0: No, it went pretty good. It went because, you see, fish fry, it takes a little while for the fish to fry. And I know, like, you go fry 2 barrel of fish and put them down overnight and give people stale fish. They might get it fresh. So it got to be a little hiccup.
1: They might get it fresh from the fire.
0: Let me tell you something, Sister Anne Marie. I saw from about, say, 3:30, the line.
1: Mm-hmm.
0: And me say, we're not going to run out of food. And from about 3:30 till about 8:30, the line no ease down. And when me look, me see no, more sir. Food a come. More food a come.
1: Mm-hmm.
0: Wow.
1: We're going good. We're
0: yeah, man.
1: Going good.
0: Man, I have new respect for y'all, man, because I don't know how you know the amount of food to prepare for the crowd.
1: Why? But I see, Jer, it's like last year, I had seen a crowd. This year, I said, no, man, we have to plan for this, man. But you see, next year, last year, we have to plan for the same way.
0: Yes.
1: We had prepare, like, we prepare more than we expected.
0: Yes.
1: And that's why we have food and fish coming in from, you know?
0: Yeah, man. Boy,
1: yeah,
0: me
1: man,
0: tell them, man.
1: And, you know, so me have to big up my work at them.
0: Yeah, man,
1: me
0: the staff.
1: Big up my work at
0: oh,
1: them because,
0: man.
1: Remember me, I tell you, man. My work at them push through.
0: Yes.
1: Each and every one, me have to give them props.
0: Yeah, man, them push through. Even one little young man did there. Your son, that one there? Boy, him work, you know.
1: Me have 2 sons.
0: Yes.
1: My 3 sons was here.
0: Right.
1: 2 of them was on the floor.
0: Yeah, man, them work. Them
1: yeah,
0: work.
1: Man, they work, man. Everybody come out and work, man. Them, may I tell us, they are one of the best we have for now.
0: Yes, man.
1: And I was telling them that, remember, are the best me ever see them work.
0: Yes.
1: In a this fish fry, we were prepared.
0: Yes.
1: Trust me, we were prepared for it. Yeah, man, we did a good job. We have to clap ourselves, Brother CJ.
0: Yeah, man.
1: And you know, me have to big up Sister Ivy and yourself.
0: To God be the glory.
1: Uno really come out. Uno really, really, really come out and show with the love. I felt the love, Brother
0: Amen.
1: CJ.
0: Amen. Yes, man.
1: Yes, man. And me have to big up Brother Goody and Sister Goody. Come and give me a kiss for me. Ja,
0: whoa,
1: no?
0: That's so nice.
1: Yeah. Me love the CJ family. Me love each and every one of them.
0: Me yes,
1: love,
0: man.
1: Me love the customers. Me love my customer them.
0: Amen.
1: Me love my customer them. Come out and them show me.
0: Yes,
1: where
0: man.
1: Where them can do.
0: I tell them, man. So yes. You see, unity.
1: You come. What time you come, Brother CJ?
0: Me reach out there about, say, quarter to two.
1: You reach a quarter to two. But I see the line was there from 12 o'clock.
0: Wow.
1: 12 o'clock. But I see, Jamie, have time when we kiss fish fry, when I could have come outside and do a little dance and come in. But I see, Jamie, not even know. It's like me prep somebody a sing. It's like me couldn't stand me too. Me,
0: yes.
1: Me have to be there back and forth, back and forth, back and forth. I tell a man.
0: Boy, I know say you're a good worker. You're a good worker, boy. Anything where you did a heat, anything where your mother did a feed upon with a caramel porridge and with a turn caramel or whatever, it work.
1: No, man, at the hard work, man, at the hard work and one heap of porridge. You know, say When I used to go to school, I used to come down for lunch.
0: Hold on a second. Hold on. Don't hang up. Caller, please hold. Please hold. Yes, man. Yeah, man. Talk to me.
1: And almost every day we have to come for lunch. And almost every day my mother boil cornmeal porridge.
0: So you see
1: used to cry now, brother CJ.
0: Yeah.
1: Used to cry when I don't like cornmeal porridge. Right now, I'm not even drink cornmeal porridge the way I drink cornmeal porridge.
0: You come like my kids, them. Let me tell you something. If you the worst torturing you could do to any of my kids, them, if give them cornmeal porridge, because I even give them so much they don't want it again.
1: No, sir, me not want it. me not drink no cornmeal porridge. Me not drink it. Because every time we come for lunch, 12 o'clock, it's either cornmeal porridge or egg and bread.
0: Wow.
1: Or egg and cabbage. No, so you can't give me that feed. Me not eating it.
0: So you don't want no more egg and no cabbage and no cornmeal?
1: No. Me not eat them something there, brother CJ. Me not eat them something there.
0: You cry them.
1: Yeah. But me just want to tell the people them say thanks, and I appreciate them, and I appreciate you and Sister Ivy and the whole crew.
0: Yes, man. And guess what, Sister Anne Marie? Next year we'll do it again.
1: Of course, one more year next year. Yeah, and we got Brother Dasheen and Brown Man.
0: Yes, man.
1: Large.
0: All right. Yes, man. That's Howard. Yes, Howard. Man. Howard Brown Man, aka Howard. Yeah, man.
1: Howard in name. Oh,
0: yeah, man.
1: Yeah.
0: Yes, man.
1: Yes, it's him Brown. We just call him Brown Man.
0: And you can't go wrong, because in Jamaica, you know, if you're short, then call you short. If you're fat, then call you fat. And if you're chopped in, then call you bigger. And if you're black, then call you blacker. And if you have car side, then call you looker.
1: I don't know why they call Brother Dasheen. Why they call him Brother Dasheen?
0: You know, when you get the name Dasheen now, he has a son named Dasheen. And the first time now, me and him meet Brother Stephen. So then me say, meet Sonny is his right name. Meet Sonny and his son, Dasheen. So we say, man, Dasheen. So they know. So guess what happened now, no? So guess what happened now, no? So we the kind of said Dasheen, father. Until he end up with the name Dasheen, man. Then he end up with the name Dasheen, and then when he stuck with the name Dasheen, me put on a man pan here, me just say Dasheen man.
1: Same so. Just like that, brother CJ. I'm happy big up my chef.
0: Yes.
1: I'm happy big up my chef. Me am executive chef Greg. Me yes. Am followed by God.
0: Yes,
1: and
0: man.
1: The whole world. Miss Velma, everybody can cook, you know, brother CJ.
0: Yes, man.
1: All of them can cook in a restaurant, you know. If yes, they not put on a pot of rice, they might do something.
0: Yes, man. I tell you, man. And you know what? And we want to big up the Albert Einstein, Ivy co-worker, them who come out in a great numbers too. But there is a man.
1: Yes, man.
0: There is a man that was sweeping up in the last, and the man said something. The man said, me not kill myself and mind myself. And the man right, you know, there are so many people kill themselves to mind themselves, and they never live. But if you kill yourself, you mind yourself, it don't make no sense.
1: No, sir.
0: I tell you, man, but you don't thank God.
1: It don't make no sense at all. Yeah, man, big up the whole crew, man.
0: Yeah, man, I mean,
1: miss you, man. The whole Ivy crew, the CJ family crew, the crew them from the block up the road, down the road, over the road, cross the road, the hairdresser them, the barber, the...
0: Yes, with man.
1: Brother CJ, the whole of them.
0: All of them turn up, man. And big up to auntie sister.
1: Yes, man. Big up auntie, man. Big up auntie. Auntie a thing large. Yeah, your sister.
0: Yes, man.
1: Yeah, man. We have to big up each of them. Every each. One of them we have to big up. Each
0: yes,
1: and
0: man.
1: Every one of them.
0: I tell you what. When you come to the birthday on July the 26th, you'll be able to relax. You're just relaxing at your heels. You know what I mean?
1: Yeah, man.
0: You're relaxing at your heels. Yes.
1: Yeah, man. We're more relaxed that time there. We're more relaxed. You know what I mean? Me and my crew, they're going to come up with us, CJ. We always do.
0: Yes, man. God is good, man. And we thank you, man.
1: Yeah, man. God is good. God is good and God is good. We have to give him the praise, brother CJ.
0: Amen to that.
1: We have to give him the praise.
0: And you know what I'm saying?
1: Because
0: sister,
1: without him, we are nothing.
0: We are nothing. And you know, Sister Anne Marie, we got to give people the flowers while I'm around. And I'm going to give you the flowers because you know what happened? You know, show off. You treat your work at them with respect. Miss, when you ask them a favor, the way you talk to them as if, you know they are your boss and you're begging a favor. And you know what?
1: Yeah.
0: That is so nice. That's so humble, man. And me know say they sent Mary blood in you and it can't come out.
1: Yeah, man, they sent Mary blood in me, but you know what's that Kingston me originally? That's why I hear my sister tell us she don't come for St. Mary.
0: Yeah, a Kingston you originally from?
1: Yes.
0: Okay.
1: Yes, but because I went to St. Mary when I was teenager, so if anybody asked me what I said, you know St. Mary me come from. I mean, I just, you understand?
0: Yes. Okay. Mm-hmm. Okay. So you claim St. Mary.
1: I hear you on the radio talking earlier about Richmond Secondary. My sister went to that school.
0: Yeah. No, she says she don't know about St. Mary. Sister.
1: No, so she had one.
0: Sister says she don't know. She full of argument, you know, but me have one friend in my district, you see, when he lied. That the man, they have lyrics. But I love lie than I have a little talk. Because let me tell you something, that be lyrics, and lyrics. Gosh. Yeah, man, a lyrics, and lyrics.
1: Jesus. Yeah, man, she will kill her with lyrics, man.
0: Yeah, man.
1: Munchie
0: full of lyrics. Yes,
1: man. Sister. Full of lyrics.
0: Yes, man.
1: She will kill her with that. She will give a pure sweet talk when I come. You buy off the wall of the counter when she has her.
0: Yes, man. I like them. I love your staff, man. Everybody does Iris, a boy. You have a good crew. When you go to your bed at night time, you say, Father, bless the crew and keep us together. Because when you become a billionaire, you're going to make them a millionaire.
1: Yeah, I tell them all the world.
0: Yes, man.
1: I tell them all the world. If I turn a millionaire, they might go get something. Not here, what? Them always gotta get something. It's just God and time, brother.
0: God and time, man. And
1: just,
0: I want the people.
1: Have to just wait for the time.
0: Yeah, man. I just want everybody, know, man, to support Golden Ring Jamaican Restaurant. You know, I'm here with Anne Marie, the owner, and one of the humblest person you can find. You would never know that she's the owner. She just fit in with everybody, and she just love people, and just love what she do. Whether things brighter, whether it's shiny, I get the same smile, pleasant face. And people, stop by 4342 White Plains Road and get your food right between 236 and 237th Street. The food is good. The food not salty. I mean, I tell you, say, and you can ask your brother CJ special. Brother CJ special is the big sliced fish with the banana, yam, and whether them have fish gravy or egg steel gravy or whatever gravy with it. That's a brother CJ special.
1: Right, there's a brother CJ, and our phone number is 718-324-5794.
0: Yeah, man, 718-324-5794. So check out Golden Ring Jamaican Restaurant, man.
1: The food is not salty and it is not peppery.
0: Amen. Because you can add that to your food.
1: It's not salt and it's not peppery. We more depend the first side, and with if there's a problem issue with salt food, you know, so we have a little echo, but it's like 1% out of 100%. You get what me and say, brother?
0: Yes, man.
1: We're not perfect, but
0: there you go.
1: We try our ever best. And you see, for the fish fry, brother CJ, you see, anybody when I get them fish, them can come call me before and tell me, say, Anne Marie, you know, sir, me buy a ticket and me never get me fish, and I will prepare your fish, and you come and pick up your fish.
0: There you go.
1: That is the difference with Golden Ring and when we do fish fry.
0: Amen.
1: We not say, yeah, the fish fry gone already, and we not getting no fish. We always
0: give
1: the customer. As long as you call me before I come and say, Anne Marie, you can come pick up the fish tomorrow. I said, I'll get it done for you and give you the time, and you come and pick it up.
0: Yes, man. So for the next 2 weeks, even those of you that wanted to come and couldn't get a chance to come, if you call Sister Anne Maria ahead of time for the next 2 weeks, you get your, you pay your $35 and you get your same fish.
1: Your same fish. It's all about dedicated.
0: Yeah, man. Customer service, yeah, man.
1: I saw you roll, brother.
0: Customer, very good, yeah, customer, man. Service, man.
1: Yeah, man. Customer service turn right over, brother CJ.
0: Yes.
1: And you know, so we have a special two-piece. It's two-piece turn up.
0: Yeah, man. Elda need them special.
1: Turn up over, yeah, man.
0: Yes,
1: brother,
0: man.
1: Brother CJ, did you taste the fish soup?
0: You know, yeah, man, me taste a fish, man, but you know, say, me come for me take me slice one and tell you what happened. Me so happy that's anxiety full my belly. You know, this morning, me eat the last piece of a little fish that we may get.
1: Mm-hmm.
0: I tell you, the jerk chicken, boy, I mean, I know, it's, I haven't had jerk chicken that seasoned to the bone like that in a long time. Me say the jerk chicken seasoned to the bone, and me I tell you, say, man.
1: My husband do the jerk chicken and the jerk pork, and I'm a the jerk man, you know.
0: Yes, boy, in turn upload, I where you come from, Windsor Castle?
1: I think he used to live at Windsor Castle, but what the place name again? I don't remember, but I think he used to live at Windsor Castle.
0: Yes,
1: but
0: man.
1: It's not Windsor I come from.
0: All right, but St. Mary people, you know, say Portland man, them are the best jerk man, but St. Mary can hold them one.
1: Yeah, man. St. Mary people them can do them thing, man.
0: Yes,
1: St. Mary people them good like that.
0: I want the Bishop Martin to listen, man. I don't want the Clarendon people know if they do that thing. St. Mary people can't do anything too.
1: Of course.
0: Yes, man.
1: Of course, Brother CJ. But Brother CJ, I'm here.
0: All right. God bless you, my sister.
1: So just go on do your thing. I'm blessing to each and everyone.
0: Thank you so much, Sister Anne Marie. God bless you.
1: Sister Ivy, a large.
0: All right,
1: cool. No say nothing.
0: Yeah, man. God bless.
1: All right. Thank you, Brother CJ.
0: You're more than welcome. Bye-bye now. Blessing. Yeah,
2: God bless.
1: All right.
0: Blessing. Talk to me, Carla.
2: Blessing. Blessing. Talk to me, Carla.
0: Carla, talk to me now, man.
3: Hi, Brother BJ.
0: Where's the Brother BJ? Is me a millionaire now? Hello? Hello, Carla.
4: This message has been transcribed.
0: Carla, talk to me now.
3: Yes, are you hearing me?
0: Yeah, I'm hearing you now.
3: This message has been transcribed. Okay, Brother BJ, this is Dr. Marjorie McIntosh.
0: How are you doing, Dr. Marjorie McIntosh?
3: I'm doing great. Praise the Lord.
0: Praise the Lord to my sister.
3: I'm doing good. Praise the Lord. How are you doing?
0: Excellent and highly favored of the Lord.
3: Yes, I'm just calling in for my event that is coming soon, Heaven's Umbrella.
0: Yes,
3: a man. Faith-inspired product. Hallelujah.
0: Yes, man. So Heaven Umbrella is going to keep her dry. So we're going to say, haul for baby. Here's a ball for baby, big and stuff and round. Here's a baby umbrella that keep the baby dry. Here's all a baby right. Trumpet, two, two, two. Here's the way that baby plays a peep, ah, poo. That's the way when we have the little baby them and we have them and them are cry, we use a haul for baby. Here's a ball for baby, big and stuff and round. Here's the way the baby plays a pee paw poo. Here's a big umbrella that keep the baby dry. So make we talk about the umbrella now. No?
3: Yes, Brother VJ, are you announcing the umbrella?
0: Well, me never talk about the umbrella at all, but go and talk about it, man.
3: Saturday coming
0: is the umbrella where everybody can stay dry. So make we know some more about it, you know, Sister Marjorie.
3: Yes, Brother VJ. This umbrella, it is an umbrella, but it's more than an umbrella.
0: Yes, man.
3: This umbrella was created as a reminder of God's protection and his divine covering. Yes, this umbrella, as I said, it is an umbrella, but it's more than an umbrella because of the impact it carries.
0: Yes, man.
3: Yes, it is empowered or it is inspired by the word of God, which is taken from Psalm 91 and verse 4. He shall cover you with his feathers, hallelujah, and under his wings thou shalt trust. So this umbrella is not an ordinary umbrella. In the side, inside of the canopy of the umbrella, you have the word of God. So when you touch the button and it opens, the word of God is there. It's a reminder that you are protected and covered by God. It represents hope, faith, protection, purpose, and God's divine covering over your life every day. So I want Radarland to know that this umbrella is not an, it's a brand, and it is custom made. It's not an ordinary umbrella to just go to the store and pick it up. You cannot get this umbrella nowhere else. It is not in the store as yet. It's going to reach there, but it's not in the store as yet. So I am just telling Radarland, the listeners, to come and see this umbrella. You're going to pick it up, open it, dance underneath the umbrella. It's going to be awesome. So I'm inviting all of you to come and enjoy. It's going to be a ceremony. We're going to have artists there. Amen. And I'm looking forward to see you come and enjoy. Amen. This umbrella session, it's going to be awesome. This umbrella is one in a million. And I say it's a brand. And this umbrella also was created for dual purposes, practical and spiritual. You know, naturally, an umbrella provides protection from the rain or the sun. In the same way, heaven's umbrella was designed to meet your need. Amen. Hallelujah. It provides coverage, comfort, and reliability. Because a lot of things this umbrella does, and the other umbrella, they don't do that. It's a symbol of God's protection over your life all through your season. So it's wonderful to have something over your head when you open it. It reminds you that God covers you. He protects you. Hallelujah. Amen. So it's a blessing to get this umbrella. The umbrella is $35 plus tax. Hallelujah. You have a large umbrella and small umbrella. Amen. The small one is for $25 plus tax. But I want you to come. It's not just to see the umbrella, but to know what God can do through the umbrella. Glory to God. What God can do for you through the umbrella. Okay?
0: Yes, man. So where will it be taking place?
3: It will be taking place at, hallelujah, 3827 Boston Road.
0: Okay.
3: Amen. In the Bronx, the ticket is $40. That will be at Pastor Baker's church.
0: Okay.
3: That's where it is going to be held. Pastor Baker's church.
0: Yes,
3: a lot
0: man.
3: Of people know where Pastor Baker's church is.
0: Yes,
3: we're
0: man.
3: We're going to have great artists. We have Celia King. Hallelujah. A lot of you don't know her. And you know Andre Pilgrim.
0: Yes,
3: the leader of the Joshua generation. You got to come and see the man of God, the leader of the Joshua generation. Amen. And the visionary for another visionary is coming.
0: So the leader for the Joshua generation, what's his name? Is not Moses?
3: No, Apostle Barrington Smith.
0: Okay, Apostle Barrington Smith. Bless your heart, Apostle Barrington Smith.
3: Yeah, he's the leader of the Joshua generation. Amen. And I am the secretary.
0: Yes, ma'am.
3: The international secretary for the Joshua Generation International. Praise God. And so we have the host is Dr. Brenda Compass. You have to come this.
0: Dr. Brenda what? Brenda Composition? What do you say?
3: He's the host.
0: No, no, Dr. Brenda, what? Composition?
3: I know you wouldn't hear that. You wouldn't hear that today. So funny, brother VJ. Compass.
0: Okay, I thought it was compositions. So,
3: oh my God.
0: I thought it was. I'm going to say.
3: Dr. Brenda.
0: I'm going to go bring me essay.
3: Yeah, she's a teacher by profession, you know. So
0: okay.
3: She would take care of that.
0: All right.
3: Jesus. Hallelujah. She's a pastor too.
0: Great.
3: Hallelujah. And then you have yours truly, Dr. Marjorie McIntosh will be live in Bronx. Hallelujah. So come and see the people of God. Hallelujah. Amen. Worshiping and praising God. Come and enjoy Heaven's Umbrella, a faith-inspired product. A product, amen, it's a symbol of God's protection and is covering over your life all the days of your life. So come in your large numbers and let us worship God together. You're going to touch the umbrella, you're going to open it, and you're going to see the difference. There's no other umbrella in the world like this umbrella.
0: Yes, man, and it will keep you cool in the summer and warm in the winter.
3: I'm telling you. Hey, Jesus, hallelujah. It's going to be awesome. You got to come. It's a new product in your area,
0: yes,
3: in the
0: man.
3: Community, and in the world. So it's in your community now. You're going to see it first. So come on over on May 30th, which is Saturday coming at 7 p.m. sharp. And you cannot afford to miss it. It's going to be awesome.
0: Amen. Oh, I like how you're excited, though. I love the excitement, Sister Marjorie. I love it. Is it Dr. Marjorie or... Lord of mercy. Is it Dr. Marjorie? I don't want to really call you out of your title.
3: Go ahead, Brother BJ. Doesn't matter.
0: You know...
3: It's not the title doing it.
0: Yes, man. Because, you know, sometimes when you use a person as their name, sometimes you forget. But, you know, I don't want to really... past my place, you know, but God is good, man. God is good.
3: All the time.
0: And I love the excitement, man. I love how you're excited about the umbrella and everything. And I hope everybody excited and come out Saturday to get their umbrella, 35 large and 25 small.
3: Yes, plus tax.
0: Yes, man. And it will keep you cool in the summer, warm in the winter. And when it's raining outside, you can get your umbrella to cover with and cover with blessing.
3: Oh, yes. It stands against 50 miles an hour wind.
0: Wow.
3: So many umbrellas when the rain fall on the ground out there because they are not strong.
0: So this umbrella is strong.
3: Was built, custom made. It's a brand. You remember, you know, carry an umbrella and it's a brand? Well, this was created. This is umbrellas when the rain fall on the ground out there because they are not strong.
0: So this umbrella is strong.

0: But me like how you pronounce a millionaire for me name,
1: you know. That umbrella, when you go to a special occasion, that's what you take out. You don't have to have it. I have another one for every day. But when, you know, when you're going out,
0: yeah, man.
1: When you're going out on the street, you put on something simple.
0: Yes,
1: when
0: man.
1: When you're going to church and the rain is falling, you say, okay, let me take this special umbrella.
0: There you go, man.
1: It, you don't really judge it. You have a special umbrella. When you're dressing, you take it with you.
0: Yes, man. And I love how you call me Brother BJ because me and Henry the Computer Man boss. And I tell you what, you pronounce a millionaire because BJ's are some millionaire people, you know. And me shop there sometime, you know. And the line long when you shop at BJ's. So guess what? I'll take it. I'll take the BJ's.
1: Well, our radio host on the Just for Generation International, the next gen radio station.
0: Yes, man.
1: The host is Brother BJ.
0: I'm telling you, man. I tell you, God is great. It's the Marjorie.
1: Yeah, the next gen gospel radio. Amen. Hallelujah. Internet gospel radio. So we're on it 3 days for a week.
0: Yes,
1: amen.
0: Man.
1: Hallelujah. The gospel generation is on it 3 days per week. And then we're on the other one in Montego Bay. Amen. Every morning from 5:30 to 6 o'clock.
0: Okay. To God be the glory. So, Sister Marjorie, I just want to thank you for sharing with us, and hopefully
1: yes,
0: everybody
1: you.
0: Will come out and get that special umbrella this Saturday.
1: Yes.
0: What time?
1: Yes.
0: What time they should come for the umbrella?
1: It should come at 7 p.m. That's when we're going to start.
0: What time? Well, what is it? 7 p.m.?
1: If tickets is $40, refreshment is free.
0: Yes, ma'am. I want to say refreshment, you know, because like when me I grew up, you know, me always like for your food is on the ocean because
1: yeah,
0: refreshment, man, refreshment are always bully beef and bread.
1: Yeah.
0: I mean, if I eat bully beef, so when they say refreshment, a bully beef and bread, then call refreshment. But when they say food,
1: when they say refreshment, a bully beef and
0: yes,
1: I know that me they care really, you know, but me I don't know if I should call it the other name. I just say refreshment.
0: Yeah, man.
1: That's
0: so
1: food,
0: yes, man. Food or grub. Grub will be there.
1: I'm trying to call grub because I don't want to say grub for the ear and then we don't have that.
0: No, a food we call grub, man. You know, some people, you know, when I'm a bridging, they come check me, you know, and they're hungry, they say, what happened, Courtney? You don't have no grub.
1: Yeah.
0: Yes, that's what we call food, man. But I tell you, man, food is the stuff of life. And you know what I love?
1: Yeah, man.
0: I love about life now.
1: Come and eat something.
0: Yeah, man, me love about life now. I can remember first time when we were boy and we go play cricket. You know, we then give it sugar and water. That's it. Sugar and water, then give it. And we're hungry.
1: And with lemon in it.
0: Sometimes even a little bit of lime in it will last. I just sugar and water.
1: God.
0: And a lemonade. If enough lime in it, it would have been lemonade. But a sugar and water we get.
1: Sugar and water.
0: and lime tree, their country, you know. And the lime never enough. Can you imagine you play cricket and you're hungry and then give you sugar and water? Nothing.
1: My
0: just
1: God.
0: Sugar and water.
1: No food with it, anything.
0: Nothing with it, just sugar and water.
1: Oh God, life was not easy.
0: Life was not easy at all. And when you go to people's house and go visit them, you don't get food, you know. And look at me now. If you come to my house and visit, I must, you know, why we eat food. May I make sure we get food in the house?
1: Yeah, man, that's true. You must always offer when someone visits us.
0: Yes, man. Always offer somebody something to eat, man. My sister love to come to my house. There are just some people anytime they come at the house, may always have food. And all the time food they're not at the house, you know. But anytime you see Ivy decides that she'll cook up a storm, bring me doorbell ring. My sister always come. My sister always say, you guys always have food here.
1: Yeah.
0: And me just nobody said no, you know.
1: That she cook up a storm that day.
0: Yeah, man. Me nobody said no. Because I know all the time food is here, but me love when she said that, and I love when she come and get food. If there's anything I love to give people is food. I love to give people food. Oh my God, it's such a blessing. I feel so good. All when me not have no food to eat, I wouldn't mind if I give away everything I know left done for me. My belly full just to see that somebody else is enjoying it.
1: Yeah, that's what it is.
0: Yes, man.
1: Love one another. Love people.
0: And you see the difference? When me I grew up, you know, and dinner time, you know, me distract my friend, you know, some

0: time we go make one extra trip of water, you know, just for not make my friend then come there. And I tell her, say, when I come back with the water, then sit down on the veranda, I talk to my grandfather. So when me get me dinner, me dumpling of a share. I would mind share my banana, I would mind share the yam, I would mind share the cassada, but me never want share my dumpling.
1: I know. You know, my mother tells me that. Imagine you go to America and come back and you still love dumplings.
0: I tell you, man.
1: That to me. So, me go to America and come back and come back with the dumpling.
0: Right. And we ball, you know. You know, when the one girl is, you know, say, the girl, you know, them stush girl, you know, and get her dinner and cry, you know. Come, she dip and she speak, he spoke, you know. Mama say, what happened to you?
2: I cook no dumpling. I cook no dumpling.
0: Yeah, man. People ball when dumpling no cook, man. I'm a rinse, you know. Me never ball, but me knit up me eyebrow, you know. Can you imagine a pot of yam and banana and cassada and all them things? You know? I mean, love all the nice Sylvan's yam, you know. And them yam, the renta yam, nice. And the kind of
1: dumpling. I love that sheen. The tight one. What tastes like dumpling.
0: Yes, yeah. Glow, and it kind of, it come like a purple.
1: Yeah, right. Exactly.
0: A country you come from, to Sister Marjorie?
1: Huh?
0: A country you come from, to?
1: Yes, man. My country girl, baby.
0: All right. So you know, you know, good food.
1: I'm Westmoreland, better town.
0: Westmoreland. Okay, okay.
1: Mm-hmm. You know, I've been Manchego Bay for a very long time. That's where my husband is from.
0: Okay. So him take you from. Him take you from.
1: My papa took ease and everything.
0: Yeah, man. So him take you from Westmoreland to Manchego Bay.
1: No, except because when I met my husband, I was living in Manchego Bay already.
0: Okay.
1: But I'm originally from Westmoreland.
0: All right. You know,
1: but
0: one place.
1: He's from St. James. Yeah, he's from Manchego Bay.
0: Okay. You know one place at Westmoreland near Addo?
1: Yeah, man.
0: You know.
1: I used to go to school in Addo. There was a high school there named. What high school name again? Harold's High School.
0: Yeah, so you know.
1: Up the hill.
0: You know the barns them in Addo. You know, I went to Addo once, right? A friend of mine, you know, and I went back to Jamaica. And them live half the main, you know. And when we gone upstairs, and we go in the yard, now we expect to see light turn on. And the lamp, the home, sweet home lampshade. But you me versatile, me just fit right in. Yeah, man. So and me catch some water in the morning and just throw it down outside in the water in the sun and make it warm up. I saw me beard in the yard. But I tell you, man, we used to them thing there, so you know.
1: Yeah. Cause right now we don't know what condition we're gonna find ourselves in.
0: There you go. So we don't.
1: Because I thought somebody was talking today, right in America, and he said, "Oh my God, I'm in America and me not have no water."
0: Yeah.
1: Yeah, to me, it's in water.
0: I saw it on the news.
1: I don't have no light neither. And in America, I mean, so what?
0: Yeah, I saw it on the news. This lady have an apartment and she called on the city and she turn it on, no water. And they really, the ceiling coming down. So some people in some condition, at least we never have no ceiling if it come down. We just look right up on the zinc. So in the morning time, you know, so when sometimes when the sun hot, you know, and the zinc sweating, you know, the water just drip off of the zinc on the bed. We been there, sister. Been there.
1: Some people live in a flood that I wrote, isn't it, dear?
0: Yeah, man. I went me a big man.
1: Those who don't.
0: Yeah, man. Right? I must say when we're about 15, we get electric light. Yeah, yeah, man. Mm-hmm.
1: Remember the first man in my district who get television.
0: Wow.
1: The first man. Mm. The brown skinned man. I was the first man. Oh my God, that everybody want to go famous to watch TV.
0: And guess what happened now, no, sister?
1: Oh my best, my goodness.
0: Could I say this? There was about two people in our district who have a Delco, so them have TV. But we couldn't go up there to watch it. But otherwise, when it comes to poor people, we were the first one to get TV. My mother sent a battery TV. And let me tell you something, that a battery TV that broke the whole family. At the time, because when we send go buy four, it will be 8 buried battery. And when we start watch $6 million man, and all of a sudden, younger year, where's Steve?
1: Yeah.
0: Colonel Steve Austin.

0: Once you hear the battery start join, you know, I want to speak to Oscar. You know, I did the battery, I did, you know. And my grandfather have one set in a battery in a fridge, you know. And when you take it out of the fridge, you know, it give you 5 minutes. I tell you, the amount of battery was at my house. Yaval, at any moment, you can find all 100 battery in my house. Because when my grandfather was watching show, and go feel out and put in battery. I tell you, man, battery would broke everybody.
1: You grew up with your grandmother?
0: Yeah, man, me grew up with my granny, man.
1: Nice.
0: Yeah, man, and me tell you, say, you see where me come from, it's so dark, we never have electricity, we have to use peony wally.
1: The buckle torch.
0: Yeah, man, the buckle torch and the peony wally. Sometimes I put the peony wally in a buckle too.
1: Oh, you mean the peony?
0: Yeah, man, peony, man, that light that we peony, use.
1: Yes. Yeah,
0: peony wally.
1: It's time for it in the night.
0: Yes, man. So, but we had fun, you know.
1: So far, man.
0: You know, the most important thing, it was love. Because you know what I loved back then? Mm. Every time, you know, like breakfast, everybody sit around the table and eat. Lunchtime, yeah. Even though sometimes I know not much, everybody sit around the table and eat then kalalo. Dinner time, everybody sit down and eat then chicken back and dumpling and yam round the table. Yeah, no, so we had a band. We had a band. That's why my sisters and I and all the brothers, we have a band that, you know, just sitting around the table and eat. And that's a good time when I could run like a joke with my grandmother. And my grandmother would have tell me, would have give us this joke. My grandmother would have say, like when the woman call, like when the bull call, say, woman call pass ya. Woman call pass ya. Say you're the calf, no. Oh, you know. Oh, you know. And the big cow says, smell him rankness. So, you know, it's just those fun. And my grandmother used to say, I hate them little mongrel dog. Me love the big Alsatian dog. When the mongrel dog are back, fashioning. But the big dog just, 10 pound, 10. Yeah, man. So we had all those little talk around the table, man. And that, so I realize that come to America, brothers and sisters don't have that bond anymore because everybody in them one room.
1: My God, nobody have no time for nobody.
0: Yes, and because they grew up there, even though they're in the same house, they grew up like stranger. They don't really, they don't really have that love that what my sister and I have.
1: God. And the children and the cousins, them not grew up loving at all.
0: Yeah, man, and even church folks used to be loving back home. Now church folks are strange up here. Because everybody...
1: When God blesses one, everybody glad. Here?
0: Yes, man.
1: I'm telling you, them don't like what you like how God blessing you.
0: No, man, up here, competition up here, man. If you go sing, if you ever sing one song and you release one CD, when you take a stack, about half a church have CD. Half a church turn singer, and if one of them ever got to do an evangelist class, pastor can't preach to you no more.
1: Yes.
0: Ah, boy, but
1: that shouldn't be.
0: Shouldn't
1: when
0: be like
1: blesses
0: that.
1: Blesses a member, he blesses the church.
0: Amen.
1: Because the member will be blessed, and he's going to pay more tithe to the church in the kingdom of God. So we should help that person. To carry out, to execute,
0: yes,
1: what God has given to that person.
0: Amen.
1: You know? But nowadays it's so funny.
0: Different.
1: I am with the Joshua generation.
0: Yes.
1: And I'm with my church because I'm really active there.
0: Yes.
1: I'm in my church in Mount Vernon. And I can call the name because that's where I went.
0: Yes, ma'am.
1: I'm going. And I'm telling you, I am with the Joshua generation.
0: Yes,
1: and
0: man.
1: I have to do with a lot of pastors.
0: There you go.
1: And all of them come to me. And what I don't understand, I gave a pastor to do it.
0: Yes.
1: Yes, he does that.
0: Amen.
1: But I mean, he makes me feel so wanted, so good.
0: Yes, man.
1: You know, whatever I'm doing, he promotes it. Everything.
0: To God be the glory.
1: And he encouraged people. Nowadays, in the church, no matter what you do, nobody encourage you. So you have to know God yourself.
0: You have to know God for yourself because, look here, you see, you have to know God for yourself because, you see, sometimes you stand up in church, you know, And say, for example, now say is Women's Sunday and them get all three women to exalt. And you see, if you ever do a good job, remember me tell you, say you never see the pulpit there again. That's my church.
1: Yes.
0: You never see the pulpit again because your pastor feel threatened.
1: Preach against sin, then I want him back.
0: You madman pastor feel threatened because him alone want to do everything. Sister Marjorie, thanks. Nice talking to you. I don't want you getting out of trouble, car.
1: Yes, but I don't want to get in trouble. Before, I just want to tell the listeners and to call. The number is 917-245-1658.
0: Yes, ma'am.
1: 917-245-1658. That's the number to call. If you have any question about Heaven's Umbrella, a faith-inspired product, and you will not get this product anywhere, you got to call the number 917-245-1658. Hallelujah. God bless.
0: God bless you, Sister Marjorie. I'm going to make sure
1: thank you so much.
0: Hey, man, I'm going to make sure say, my car never out of that Heaven Umbrella, all right?
1: Yeah, okay, thank you.
0: God bless. Bye-bye. I'm telling you, that's the voice of Sister Marjorie McIntosh. And later on, sometime in the year, I know we're going to be doing a live broadcast from the church. Every year we do it, an outdoor event, you know. But God is great. God is great. Looking forward for that. I'm telling you, man, what a mighty God we serve. What a mighty God we serve. Let me get back into the music. Into the music.

0: I just love to have a little humor. And Sister Margie McIntosh, you know, she know that, you know, I'm a humorous person. I said we're getting ready to celebrate three birthday. Can I go ladies before gentlemen? Could I say Sister Yannick with Sugar Dana, Mr. Mail? I wonder if Mr. Mail is listening. If somebody can tell Mr. Mill that we're about to celebrate his birthday, man.
1: Hi.
0: I wonder if Salmon Fish, all right. Long time in a year from Salmon Fish. I said, dry foot, you all right? We know Sister Gloria, all right. We hear from Sister Gloria.

0: blame. I notice I'm not hearing from my regular family. I don't see my regular family typing in.
1: People have gone high.
0: I don't know what happened.
1: Hide myself in you.
0: I wonder if I say something to offend them. I notice a strange things.
1: Hey, say hallelujah.
0: I notice for the past month.
1: Hallelujah.
0: But each week it get worse. Sometime you would hear from some. No, we not hear from nobody. But I could not stay here and try to be a hypocrite. I know say a God work we are doing. God work is about love. And see that it seem as if a whole bunch of family gone. And I didn't say anything. I miss you all. But what am I going to do? If you all decide not to listen to Brother CJ no more, not to call Brother CJ no more, not to type in no more, me nah go jump off a Tampa Z bridge. Me go miss you no, but me

still gonna be enjoying Radio Man. Hey! Hi, hi, hi, hi. If I even me and one more, somebody will listen. If I quit, God is gonna hold me accountable.

0: Blessing, blessing.
1: Blessing, Minister Fiji. I'm still here, but it's just I'm not doing too good.
0: All right. Sorry about that, my sister. I wish you a speedy recovery, man. Let me grab another call. Please stay on hold. Caller, please hold. Caller, please hold, please hold. Talk to me, caller. Talk to me, caller. Talk to me, the caller.
2: Blessing, blessing, brother CJ. You know me, I enjoy you and the lady, and I enjoy you today.
0: To God be the glory.
2: You know the amount of work you let me do?
0: All right.
2: Just I tell the lady about, you know, about back in the days. But the only thing me have to say to you, say, one thing you sure say, you're not going to jump off of the bridge. But you know, brother CJ, you can't jump off of the bridge. You're not going to see God's face.
0: Amen. Me not jump. I'm not going to do nothing stupid.
2: Say, one thing me know, me not going to do, me not going to jump off of the bridge. You hear me now? After I can't jump off of the bridge, I'm not going to see God's face.
0: I whole heap of years in a ministry, we in a ministry now, and I've seen it happen for whatever reason. But what you gonna do? You just have to just keep going.
2: Who know better than brother CJ? If you have faith, you can do that.
0: Yes, man, because it is obvious. It is obvious that, you know, there are a whole bunch of folks.
2: Don't
0: they're not.
2: Think about it, brother CJ.
0: No, me just me good. I just want to let them know, that I haven't seen them.
2: And
0: I miss them.
2: No, just say it, you know, say no, but you can't jump up because you're not going to see God's face.
0: Yes, man.
2: I mean, no one wants to see God's face.
0: Yes, man, and I miss them. I may have
2: so
0: nothing against them.
2: Everybody listen, man. People are enjoying. You saw me stay quiet.
0: Yes,
2: you know,
0: man.
2: The amount of word me do, I listen to you from morning.
0: To God be the glory, man. And I tell you, man, so guess what happened now? We still going to be here 7 days a week, and we still going to be doing our thing.
2: Yeah, man, people are listening to no man. People enjoy the program a lot all over.
0: Yes, man.
2: Even when them stay still, you know, you make with day. You make the holiday, you know, to an each and every day.
0: To God be the glory. Well, I'm glad
2: so
0: to know.
2: Yes, so we appreciate you, man.
0: We appreciate
2: each and every one of them. We appreciate Pastor Needham. I'm going to call him as he'll come on this man as a Pastor Needham. Welcome back, you and your wife. But
0: yes,
2: you know,
0: man.
2: You look a bit busy.
0: That's how
2: but
0: the thing
2: yeah,
0: set up,
2: him
0: man.
2: And him wife. Yeah, because me friend come on this man in me and, you know, I'm not come off yet. I know mine's not shut off.
0: Yeah, man. As I say, the only thing that get boycott, you see, is Christian program and church. You see, secular, you see, nightclub and them places. People flap it here with them flock nightclub, them flock everything else, and some of them the customer service and the love that we show over here, they don't get it. People don't
2: enough
0: give
2: them
0: it.
2: Get wise up, brother. See, they too much are going. All kind of craziness are going.
0: Yeah, man. And
2: people
0: and
2: have to be very physical. Them can't. You understand? No.
0: Yeah,
2: people
0: man.
2: Are good. You gotta have people are good, you know. But you know something. People now go like how they used to go.
0: There you go. And the thing about it, you see, I notice in Christian, this whole Christian walk, is like people have a tendency to just team up and walk with left church.
2: Mm.
0: People have a tendency to team up and walk with left ministry. But
2: well,
0: you know what?
2: I never know they team up and walk with left ministry. But if somebody
0: don't
2: feel like go back, they not go back. But I know it's a team thing.
0: No, man, them not just go back, they not just stop by themselves, man. They have enemy not work, same have a care people with them.
2: If something go on, I'm going to like it. I'm going to stay there and bash people things. I'm leave.
0: Amen, sister. That's why you're God bless fitness.
2: I'm going to stay and put you down and carry on and go on with my most hype up with you. I just take with myself.
0: Yeah, man, it's just like, say, if God forbid and say, Ivy, do something and I can't deal with it no more, you think, say, me, I go drain the bank book?
2: No.
0: You think, say, me, I go say, all right, you know what happened? Me, I make sure, say, me sabotage. No, I won't do that because I'll be sabotaging myself.
2: Mm-hmm.
0: I don't like the word sabotage. But God is great, yeah, my sister. God
2: all
0: is love
2: time.
0: All the time, Browning.
2: Yeah.
0: I mean, no, say if I want somebody a Browning and I listen, Browning, I listen.
2: Every, you know.
0: Yes,
2: and
0: man.
2: It do a lot of things and it give me strength, too.
0: Yeah, man.
2: You know, you not think pan nothing at all, but just listen your story. Turn up.
0: I tell you, man, God is good, man.
2: Yeah, that lady, they turn it up when Charlie leave you, then she have to go already.
0: I tell you, man, I saw the thing go, man. I saw the thing set up.
2: Yes, yes. So, all right, brother CJ, take care. You hear me in the kitchen, right?
0: Yeah, man, let's go and look about something. And I mean, I think you do no car meal or nothing today, but you do something.
2: No, man, I don't do no car meal. I do more than one something. Now, when you and the lady talk about bully beef, I eat bully beef. Now, some bully beef and cabbage, I make.
0: All right. Let me grab another car.
2: Talk about bully bees.
0: Yeah, well, so big up yourself, bro. Let me grab another car.
2: All right.
0: Car.
2: Blessing. Yeah, bye.
0: Blessing. Call or talk to me now.
3: Blessing, brother CJ, number 2 from Mount Vernon.
0: Wow. Number 2.
4: Hello.
3: I'm listening. I'm enjoying it from yesterday. Let me mix them up. And if I did have on the right clothes Saturday, I would have walked down there to just look. But I came out and I couldn't turn back to come put on no more clothes. So I just run out and run back.
0: No worry yourself, dry foot. God is good, man. And we.
3: So tell Golden Ring, my people, when them come here, them want me cook with them. All me go and go do send them down there.
0: Yes, man. Send them down a Golden Ring.
3: Yes.
0: And you know what happened?
3: Have a blessed day, everybody. Me always listening. No time, me no call every time.
0: Yeah, man. And for the next 2 weeks, you can go down there, but you have to give them enough time to prepare the fish.
3: No, they're not coming up here. No, then me want them. And you know, me no love the eat out.
0: Oh, you no love the eat out?
3: I mean, when they go, they don't bother caring on for me.
0: Hold on a second. Hold on, don't hang up. Call or talk to me. Blessing. Hello, caller. Them gone. I said them gone. Whoa. Yes, sister.
3: Yes, this year we have been assembly down in Florida again. 1 month after Uno go there.
0: One month.
3: That worry me. Me call me ask if any fish nearby and then say no. No, I go.
0: You know, go. If no fish no today, you know, go.
3: If me want fish, especially the head.
0: Yeah, Lord of mercy. You know, I don't eat fish head.
3: My, yes, I mean, them by you and me know, sister, I can cook them.
0: Yeah, man, you don't get to whip a fish head.
3: And left the balance. You can left from the head, go down. Me no want that. Just the head.
0: Yeah, wow.
3: Yes.
0: None of us in this house eat fish head.
3: All right, everything head. Goat head, me never eat a head neither. Cow head.
0: Me never eat cow head. No, me no want the cow head. I me no want hog head. I me no want cow head. But me no mind goat head instead. And I tell you, can I tell you what? Hog head and cow head are going to make your head red. And me love to eat bread.
3: No.
0: And I eat goat head instead.
3: The cow head me eat.
0: Wow, no.
3: The brain.
0: No, me no want no cow head. No, me no want no cow head. And I don't want no cow cod either.
3: You no drink it in any soup, you drink it and you don't know.
0: No, me no want no cow cod soup, me sorry.
3: Oh, Lord.
0: You drink cow cod soup?
3: And that's why I'm strong, so you must be mad. Me drink everything.
0: And this American girl, I tell her about cow cod soup, she said, Ew!
3: Every Saturday, I used to go to Linstead, and I come home with one whole cow head bone.
0: Yes,
3: and me have to cook it out of door for zinc, man. And that me drink every morning before me run to work.
0: Yeah, man. Wow. That's good, though. Because you know what happened? You build upon a solid foundation. So that's why...
3: Yes, man.
0: That's why you withstand all of them wind and all them breeze and them tornado and them earthquake. You withstood all of them, man.
3: Yes. My daughter said me, well, whatsoever enemy is very strong as me that have COVID.
0: All right. I'm telling the man.
3: It hit me, you know, so I think catch me.
0: Yeah, it catch you.
3: It has me bounce back.
0: Wow, man. I never catch it, but you know what? There are some symptoms, like a lot of people who I haven't seen in a long time since COVID, I don't recognize them.
3: It's true, because yesterday I go to a funeral before me finish. We did have the same 3 day in New Rochelle. And I see some of them, all I could have done, I don't know if I did, I just give them one finger and gone.
0: Yes.
3: Because I don't want to ask who it is. You know, it look away.
0: Yes, man.
3: I don't know if they recognize me neither.
0: Uh-huh.
3: that's the life is, but we're still alive, thank God.
0: It's still alive, so we now be like Bonnie and Clyde.
3: Yes, man, I'm glad for me can go and do it all by myself. Me say me never, all my niece probably was there and her husband, because then just live a step from the Adventist Church of Mount Vernon. I mean, I'm glimpse them none at all the way. It's the first never see so much man at funeral.
0: Wow.
3: It was something.
0: Wow.
3: And all who want to talk is only two could have come out.
0: Wow.
3: It was a funeral, but we couldn't go to the grave because it was raining and everything, and we want to catch back some of my church and you shell.
0: Yeah, man. So you, which is just good. You do you serve the best of both worlds. You know?
3: Pardon me?
0: I say you did serve the best of both worlds. You attend the funeral and you were at your church. So
3: both places. Until when we come home last night, it was 9 o'clock.
0: Yeah, man, so both places. A lot of times, you know, Sister Ivy and I, we have to just drop in there and drop out back and drop in there, show up our face. Not all the time you're able to stay, you know.
3: Yeah.
0: And you're...
3: And I say I never put my name on the thing outside because it was lying to get to hit. And we go inside for the service and we come out back.
0: Yeah.
3: It took me about 20 minutes to reach that door. And when we look, people still signing.
0: Wow. It was a big funeral, man. But you know, you're important. You're important, you know. You're an important person, Dryfoot. So, you know.
3: I'm not so important, you know. But you know, me go to funeral when me never even know the people them.
0: So we all do that, man. When you know, if I know somebody that connected to the people, most funeral that I go to, I don't know the deceased person. I just go because of a family member or a friend who connected to them.
3: Yes, that's all me know. Me go to all West, not Westmoreland, St. Elizabeth.
0: Uh-huh.
3: When we did know that pastor was an Adventist and these people too are Adventists. And
0: yes,
3: then
0: ma'am.
3: These are my relatives and so forth. Me say, me never put me name for me then say me was there. Me can probably then never know say me was there.
0: Yeah, man.
3: It was a crowd.
0: To God be
3: and
0: the
3: we
0: glory.
3: Sit right now this morning on our prayer line. Somebody, a member, passed away
0: of
3: the church again.
0: Wow. That's how it going on. People just, you know, I have a good friend of mine. Him and I is the same age group. And right now, boy, he's in a bad situation, you know. Just sick and just at the hospital now. And I'm keeping him in prayer. Because I tell him, man, life is so short, man. We don't know what lies around the bend. So I just encourage everybody to just live good. Do what is of God. You know, I'm not saying that Christian is to just bored and a run like a joke, but when the joke finish and all of that, you know, we must love one another and don't fight each other and don't try to sabotage each other. Just love. And if you disagree,
3: whether CDM me can complain over life.
0: Yeah, man.
3: Look me. When me go to and I still alive and I can do but anything for myself just the same.
0: Yes, man.
3: I give him the praise, the honor, and the glory. And I mean, I do it, you know.
0: Amen.
3: And him give me the strength.
0: Amen.
3: And me always I look to the hills because that's where me help come from.
0: Yes,
3: me
0: man.
3: You know, look for man, if he say, come in, you come wash my foot. Let me come bend and wash my foot myself.
0: Yes.
3: I don't know if I'm wrong or I'm right.
0: Well,
3: some people walk with cane just because you know what.
0: Mm.
3: Well, me no want none. Me have 2 in here and me no use them yet. When me need them, well, if me live to that yet, me use them.
0: Well, you're blessed, man. You're blessed. I see you.
3: Thank God.
0: You're not shy.
3: I know, say me good. I know, say me good, you know. And my grandmother pray for me.
0: Yes, man.
3: You have a blessed day.
0: You too, man. Nothing beat granny prayer. God bless you, man. God bless.
3: Yes.
0: God bless. I'm telling you, it's the CJ Gospel Hour Family Movements. I say, we're moving all up. I'm moving all up, Sister Beverly Palmer. I tell her, say, we're going to higher heights and deeper depths. I tell you. You know what? A long time we have played a tune there. So I could play that one. Yeah. I could play that one. Yeah. I'm telling you.
4: Good God Almighty. God Almighty. Come, let's put our hands together.
0: I'm going to dedicate this one to each and every one. that is going through a rough time, each and every one that is struggling, and you think there's no light at the end of the tunnel,
5: and you're gonna lift your voice to heaven. Are you ready?
0: Blessing, blessing.
3: Blessings again, Brother CJ.
0: Yes, man.
3: You got me cracking up when you dance, baby. Then you dance, fighting, fighting, fighting.
0: Yeah, man. And my grandmother does say she like the Alsatian dog. 10 pound, 10.
3: Oh, Jesus. You got me cracking up when you dance. Fighting, fighting, fighting. And the next one said 10 pound, 10 pound.
0: Yeah, man. 10 pound, 10. Say the big dog back. 10 pound, 10.
3: You go like Sister Ivy, you know. Me go like Fish Fry, me go like Sister Ivy, Ghana Sister Ivy, yes. Say, you must be fish soup. Say, me no know. You hear me? How come you no know? Say, you say, Tiger. What is it? Cool your foot. Cool your foot. Laughing, spoil whatever, laugh. Every time, remember me if you laugh, you know.
0: Yeah, man, I like that talk to you the first time. Cool your foot, man. Cool your foot.
3: Look at my doctor. Yeah, nice. I don't know. Oh, you don't know. Cool your foot. Cool your foot. Oh, Jesus. Oh, God.
0: Little laughter, bit of inquiry there, Sister Aita. Laughter, yeah, bit of inquiry.
3: But that lady is so nice to know that she, anybody you couldn't get to come anytime. You fish,
0: yes, ma'am.
3: She will get your fish ready. That's so nice, though.
0: Nice people, them, man. Nice,
3: yeah,
0: people,
3: man.
0: Them.
3: I, you know, my son, if you see him come now, they also that skew piece at the same bike, you know.
0: Yeah, man. Mm-hmm.
3: Mm-hmm.
0: Yes,
3: now,
0: man.
3: Now, see me around why you never see me come out there with skew piece, this guy, because he love his skew piece from them, man.
0: Yeah, man, his skew piece turn up loud, may I tell her,
3: yeah,
0: Sister Aita.
3: I really know, because we don't eat the pork, but. And love the stew. Anything you see, my eat stew peas.
0: Mm-hmm.
3: Them go for bite. Yeah.
0: There you go.
3: All right. Bless you. Lovely program.
0: Yeah, man.
3: Still like I'm listening. Yeah.
0: All right. God bless you,
3: all
0: Sister
3: right,
0: Aita. I'm telling you, God is great all the time. It's the CJ Gospel Hour. I tell you, we're going to celebrate Mr. Mill, and we're going to celebrate Mr. Mill and Sister Yannick and Witch Sugar Dana, but you know, maybe I just me alone how do we talking because the phone line don't ring no more. So tell you what happened. Very few people call, but God is great. God is great, people. Just as long as Brother CJ is here, acknowledge on her birthday, may I beg on her, you know, just give thanks. Because God is great, man. God is great. God is still love, man. And I tell you, time too short. Time is too short because guess what?
5: Good God Almighty. God Almighty.
0: Blessing, blessing.
6: Blessing, blessing, blessing, blessing to you. With much, much, much love, my husband, Brother CJ, to my beautiful queen, Sister Ivy, all the Edwards family, all the Clark family, all the way around, from the oldest to the youngest. And, of course, to my extra special lady, blessing, blessing, blessing, and much, much, much love to her and friends of the family. Excuse me, my husband, and blessing to the ministry families and their families, the gospel movement family, their families. I send love, love, love, and blessing each and every one. My hands are above CJ. Sorry I'm late today, my hands are above CJ. I'm under the weather today.
0: Yeah, man, but it's better late than never, you know. And
6: oh,
0: say,
6: yes. Oh, yes. Oh, yes. I'm enjoying the ministry. You know, everybody's so upbeat and so happy. You know, my hands are above CJ, but I'm not feeling well, and everybody calling like this. I don't like to call in because I don't want to spoil it for nobody and anybody.
0: No, you never spoil it, Mother Elaine. You always enhance it. You're not spoil it. You're enhancing it. You always make things better. We always love to hear from you, Mother Elaine. It's like you make our day.
6: Thank you so much, my hands are above CJ. And I want to thank Pastor Needham and Sweet Sister Donna Marie for this morning. When I got ready to call, Pastor Needham was deep in the word, so I didn't want, you know, I definitely couldn't call right then, but it was really special this morning.
0: Yes,
6: I had overslept,
0: ma'am,
6: this morning, and when I got up to call, he was in the word, he and Sweet Sister Donna Marie, and I didn't want to, you know, interrupt, because you definitely can't interrupt that, but I thanked them for it so much. It was a blessing.
0: Amen.
6: And I was happy to hear from my sister Clark. You know, I love when she said, me gone.
0: Nah, I'm gonna, yes, man.
6: And my beautiful queen, continue to celebrate and be blessed.
0: Amen.
6: And love, love, love to you, on your birthday every day. You still got more days because it's still the month of May, my beautiful queen. And I know after that you're going to still celebrate life because life is a celebration and you definitely deserve it. You know I love you, my beautiful queen, and all the family. And my handsome boy, CJ, whoa, whoa, whoa, whoa, whoa.
0: I'm telling you, mother.
6: Brown skin, did it again. Even the hair. Wow. Whoa, whoa, whoa,
0: whoa. I'm telling you, mother. These people going to have to pay me to wear their clothes, man.
6: I'm telling you, and then you got the perfect color for the day because it was cloudy and raining for a while. Now the sunshine, come
0: yes,
6: out.
0: Man.
6: You know, when I, no matter how bad I feel, my husband, but CJ, when I see you and my beautiful queen in front of the camera, it picks me up. It helps me so much.
0: Amen.
6: It may sound crazy, but that's how I feel.
0: Yes, man.
6: Yeah, so everyone have a blessed day, blessed evening, blessed night in the Lord, and may everyone be safe and well. And always a blessing, my handsome brother CJ, never boring. And I love you and all the family. More, more, more, more love, my beautiful queen. God bless my handsome brother CJ. Keep doing what you're doing. Excellent, excellent, excellent job. And me lock, and me not going no way. God bless.
0: God bless you, Mother Elaine. God love you. Love. Bye-bye now. I'm telling the man, love Mother Elaine. Such a sweet, sweet, sweet, sweet, sweet person. I'm telling the man. But God is great. God is great is a CJ Gospel Hour. I would say, live the life you love and love the life you live. And have a lot of love to give because I just love what I do, man. I just love what I do. One more time. Music because what?

0: Blessing.
1: Blessing. Me hear not talk about the cause something else soup. Me a tell a man it wrong.
0: Yes, man. You eat coconut soup?
2: Hello.
1: Of course. Hello. What are you afraid of? Why you won't eat it?
0: Because I back. Me no, so me no want no coconut soup.
1: It give you energy.
0: Yeah, me sorry, me no want the energy, sister Clark.
1: Papa Jesus, me hear you know, sir. When me drink here, you know, me drink soup.
0: Yeah, you drink the cold soup.
1: Yeah, it's a long time you know cooking, years now.
0: Yeah, man.
1: Mama used to cook it, you a man.
0: Yeah, but me don't think me want none of that, though.
1: Oh, my God. All right, my brother, me day I listen to you.
0: Go on, enjoy the vibes, Sister Clark, and we enjoy the vibes, because me don't know if you go. Nobody don't invite me nowhere.
1: Yeah, you got the right place, because all of we are listening to you.
0: All right, so we are enjoying it together, man. To God be the glory.
1: Of course, we are enjoying ourselves, of course. Then the music, when we hear you, they put on Papa Jesus. If me didn't even want to sleep, me can't sleep.
0: Can't
1: the music,
0: sleep.
1: Me gone.
0: Ah. Right after this song play, we're going to celebrate the birthdays. Three people birthday.
3: Are you ready?
0: Well, I just want to let you all know the best is yet to come.
3: Lord Jesus,
0: I tell you.
3: You're going to stamp those feet.
0: Hey.
3: And you're going to lift your voice to heaven.
0: Hey.
3: Are you ready?

I'm telling you, I got a feeling in my life, in my heart, the best is yet to come. I'm telling the man. So, of course, you know, today is Sister Yannick and Wet Sugar Donna and Mr. Mill birthday. So, usually, that's the way we start off. We start.

I'm telling you. One more time from the top. I just want to let you know, man. I tell a sister down in town, my sister Maxine Lyons. We're celebrating with Sugar Donna. And of course, Sister Yannick and Mr. Meal birthday. I tell you, we are celebrating 3 birthday. I'm telling you. So the number to reach us is 718-715-4668. 718-715-4668. 718-715-4668. 718-715-4668 is the CJ Gospel Hour Family Movement. I say we're moving all up. One more time from the top.

0: I'm telling the man.
1: When I was away,
0: he made me strong.
1: When I

0: Blessing me. Blessing, blessing.
1: Blessing, blessing. I like to wish Red Sugar Donna, your sister Yannick, and Mr. Mail a happy, happy birthday. I hope they live to see many, many more. Blessing and love, love. Enough love and blessing.
0: Thank you so much.
1: Come from Donna Thomas.
0: Thank you so much, Sister Donna Thomas. Love you, my sister. God bless.
1: Love you more.
0: Bye-bye now. Blessing, blessing.
1: Blessing, many, many more.
0: Blessing, blessing.
1: And love, love. Love and blessing.
0: Talk to me, Carla.
1: Donna Thomas. Thank you so much.
0: Hello, Carla. Talk to me.
1: Love you more.
2: Bye-bye now.
0: Carla, talk to me now.
3: Blessing, blessing, blessing.
0: Blessing, Mr. 222nd. How you doing?
3: Happy birthday to the city down. I'm in the mail.
0: Yes, man. Yes, man. I'm glad. Good to hear from you, Mr. 222nd. Good to hear from you, man. And I thank you so much for touching base, Mr. Mail. Sorry, Mr. 222nd. Thank you so much. I'm telling the man, God is good. Me not tell and truth. Me kind of wonder if me go get one or two somebody for call. But you know what? It's a blessing. We get two person to call and wish this happy birthday, folks. Happy birthday. I tell you, man, that is like 1,000 people for me. It feel like 1,000 people call me. And I tell you, man, I appreciate. And tell you what, if I only two somebody out there love on a sister and brother on a well love. Mr. Mail, if I only two somebody love on a no, all right. Sometimes all it takes is to one for you to one person to love you. Come, Mrs. Sister Clark have one daughter. And may I tell you, said that daughter is more than 25. Some woman have all 14 kids, 10 kids, and them don't get the combined, the whole 14 of them not do a Jackie alone, do for Sister Clark. Blessing, blessing, blessing. Blessing.
4: Blessing, Minister Sisley. Hold on a moment, please. Hold a moment for me, please.
0: No problem, no problem. I'm telling the man, I'm telling you, God is great. Do remember, on the 7th of June, Minister Devon will be celebrating his 20th year celebration in ministry.
4: Yeah, I want to send birthday greetings to the tree.
0: Yes.
4: Birthday folks.
0: Yes, ma'am.
4: And it's coming from me, and remember, it's only one way to the pearly gate.
0: Amen.
4: And when we get to the pearly gate, there will be no U-turn.
0: Amen to that.
4: Hallelujah,
0: my sister.
4: Jesus. So we know that. So blessing, blessing, blessing, blessing, blessing all around.
0: Thank you so much, Sister Salmon Fish. God bless you now. Yeah, man.
4: Especially to Sister Yannick.
0: Yes, man.
4: Sister Yannick.
0: All right.
4: I love her and I don't know her.
0: Yeah, man. Sister, okay, God bless, girl. God bless you now. Thank you so much. I'm telling you, so we got 3 calls. We're blessed. I tell you, the birthday family get 3 calls. And of course, Sister Beverly King McKinley, she, I want to send up here at Strong to all my, to all 3 people. Blessing, blessing. Blessing, blessing.
5: DJ.
0: Yeah, man.
5: I want to wish Sister Yannick,
0: yes,
5: happy birthday, and a very prosperous one, because I like her too.
0: Yeah, man.
5: I always look forward to listening to her whenever time she come on.
0: Yes, man.
5: And I know that she and Mr. Mail, I listen to them even in my bed at night, the replay. I'm listening to Mr. Mail's story.
0: Yes, man.
5: And I want to, who's the other one?
0: Wet Sugar Donna.
5: Wet Sugar Donna, happy birthday, and I wish you all a very prosperous one, and many, many, many more for come for the rest of your wonderful life. So, I'm gonna give God thanks that you all live to see this very special day, and enjoy, okay? No one steal your joy, Sister Ivy said.
0: Yes, ma'am.
5: Okay, so have a blessed day, because I like you guys. I like to listen to you.
0: Yes, man.
5: Okay. All right, Brother CJ. Have a blessed day.
0: You too, Browning. Thank you so much. Thank you so much. So we get 4 people. And of course, the Sister Beverly King McKinley make 5. So I'm 5 people showing love to the birthday people, and I more than appreciate that. More than appreciate that. I'm telling you, music.

0: Now the favor of the Lord and your life prosperity, and all the favor of the Lord and their life. And I pray that they will live to see many, many, many, many, many, many more to come. And I hope they enjoy their special day today. God bless, Brother CJ. All right, bye-bye.
1: God bless you, Sister Yannick. Sister Aita. God bless you, Sister Aita.
0: All right, bless you.
1: God bless. I'm telling you, 718-715-4668. 718-715-4668. Again, 718-715-4668. 718-715-4668. I want some first time caller can call too. Now don't be afraid to call. If you never called before, you could still call us. 718-715-4668. 718-715-4668 is the CJ Gospel Award. Of course, we are celebrating Mr. Male birthday. We're celebrating Sister Yannick birthday. We're celebrating Wet Sugar Donna birthday. And I'm telling the man, and I tell you, we are celebrating the birthday. Can we now follow Sister Fear? Because Sister Fear go lead, we go astray. And upon the radio, we are playing. And so we do, so we say. I want to thank Sister Maxine Lyons for sending happy birthday to all three people, man. I'm telling you. And if you don't remember the names, you know, you can just say happy birthday to all three people. Yes, man. God is great all the time. 718-715-4668. 718-715-4668. 718-715-4668. God is great. I just want to thank you all for calling in, man. I tell you. Blessing.
2: Blessing again, Brother CJ.
1: Yes, man.
2: And the birthday crew.
1: Yes, man.
2: I'm calling to wish Sugar Donna, Sister Yannick, and Mr. Mayor a very, very happy birthday.
1: Yes,
2: and hope they are enjoying the day because tomorrow don't belongs to us.
1: Hold on a second for me.
2: Bless them and keep them.
1: Hold on a second for me. Don't hang up.
2: Next year we'll be here just to see them greeting one another.
1: Hold on a second. Call up, talk. Blessing.
3: Blessing, Brother CJ. I'm calling from Jamaica. I'm listening for you for the first time today, and I'm liking what I'm hearing.
1: Yes, ma'am.
3: I would like to celebrate with Sister Yannick and what's the other name?
1: Wet Sugar Donna and Mr. Mill.
3: Wet Sugar and Mr. Mill.
1: Yeah.
3: I'm listening and I'm hearing them for the first time. And Sister Yannick, I really like her vibe.
1: Yes, ma'am.
3: And yes, I like all of them. And I really love her vibe. I sit around the table and I fell asleep. And when I was talking about around the table talk and
1: yes, man.
3: I woke up and I just catch a little part of the last part, but I really I'm loving what I'm hearing because I was just searching for a station this morning and I said, let us try this one because I don't know that it's a simple radio with all the stations around the world.
1: Yes, yeah,
3: so I just click on it and I heard you and I just took on it.
1: All right.
3: And the vibes, I love the vibes. So bless up yourself, Brother CJ.
1: And
3: I will listen some more. And it's just, I just catch the number a while ago when there was calling it, so I just type it in fast and say, let me try it and call. So God bless you and keep up the good work.
1: And what is your name again?
3: Oh, my name is Jacqueline.
1: You
3: from
1: know, we are
3: Jamaica. Jamaica.
1: You're living in Spanish Jamaica.
3: Town.
1: Spanish Town. Big up yourself, Jacqueline.
3: Yes, Spanish Town, Jamaica.
1: Yeah, man, and I'm hoping this is the first of many, many more times. And thank God for Simple Radio. For those of you out there, you can download Simple Radio and you get the CJ. I have Miss Antigua over there in Antigua. She's the one that let me know about Simple Radio. And you know what? If you want, you can go on your phone and you can go to cjgospelhour.com and you can type in

0: the people them typing into the chat room. So you can't lose us anymore, 24/7.
1: Okay. So I've gone my phone.
0: Yeah, and you can go cjgospelhour.com.
1: Okay.
0: So you could give it a try, yes. Sister Jackie. And if you get through, you can just type in your name first, Jackie, and the comments at the bottom, you just say hi. And that's it.
1: Okay.
0: Thank you so much. Okay. I can put Jackie from Jamaica, right?
1: Yes, sir.
0: Thank you so much, Sister Jackie. You make my day. You make my day, man. God,
1: you too.
0: Great.
1: You too. Bless up yourself so much. I feel so blessed because I'm here enjoying every moment. I'm alone at home right now, so I'm just enjoying the presence of all you people.
0: Yes,
1: and
0: ma'am.
1: The people that is calling in. I'm enjoying everybody.
0: Yes,
1: God bless you all.
0: God bless you, man. Thank you so much. And I tell her, no more lonely night. They may have one song that say, all my lonely days are gone. Now that I found you, I've been searching the old wide world for a station like this. And now that I found it, I never be lonely. I never be blue. Now that I find it. Thank you so much. I know your credit going, man. Thank you so much, Jackie. I appreciate you, man. God bless. Love you.
1: Okay.
0: Bye-bye.
1: Bye.
0: I'm telling you, man, God is great. God is great all the time. I'm telling you, man, I'm telling you, what a mighty God we serve. Blessing.
2: Yes, Brother CJ, I don't know if I ever meet them or talk to them, but I'm just wishing them a happy birthday.
0: Yes, man.
2: And God bless them.
0: Thank you so much, man. And I tell you, God is good, man. God is good. God is good, man. Thank you so much.
2: When I'm coming, I'm telling nobody.
0: Huh? Are you not telling nobody? Well, you can't tell nobody because body there cemetery.
2: Body there at the funeral home too.
0: Yeah, man, body there cemetery. Not tell nobody. Body there cemetery.
2: All right, take care. You
0: no, if you're telling if you're telling somebody now, you can tell Brother CJ.
2: All right.
0: God bless you now. God bless you. I'm telling you, 718-715-4668. 718-715-4668. 718-715-4668. God is great. Look where we're coming from.

0: Blessing, blessing.
1: Blessing, blessing, blessing. Happy birthday to Sister Anik.
0: Yannick.
1: Danik.
0: Yannick.
1: And who again?
0: Wet Sugar Dana.
1: And Wet Sugar Dana. And I hope for many to see many, many more.
0: And Mr.
1: Good
0: Meal.
1: God keep on to blessing you guys. Love you guys.
0: And Mr. Meal, all right?
1: Oh, Mr. Meal. Happy birthday, Mr. Meal. What a long time you know here, Mr. Meal. What happened to him?
0: Me don't know what happened to him. Maybe, you know, maybe he must find one female. Because he must say my male and he need one female.
1: Oh, you're licking him up on the head. And then he find somebody new, so then turn, you know.
0: Yeah, man.
1: Until when somebody dash them, then come back.
0: He must find one cutie. And guess what happened now, no? Mr. Male say, he now got jail. Because if he got jail, he must get bail. And him now have to mess up the pill. And him love one thing when he kill. And him now in a bad boy, Josie Will. Because him now loot and shoot and we. I tell you.
1: I don't know where Sister Ivy get you from, but you want music. Sister Ivy, you don't want no music more than Sister Brother CJ. Brother CJ, full of hit now.
0: I tell you, man. Yeah, man, because me have lyrics for sale. I tell you, if you stay outside, you go get it retail. But if you tune in, you get it wholesale. And me got the lyrics on scale. I tell you, man, and we don't follow bad boy Josie Wheel. I tell you, and we don't eat pigtail.
1: No, what is the idea I give you? What's the idea I give you, buddy?
0: I tell you, enough niceness.
1: Papa Jesus. Oh, that's why you come and throw some pan we out here.
0: Yeah, man, the rub off, man. Bud can't fly and him pick me walk.
1: What I tell you? Me, I tell everybody about you. They say, oh, my God. You know, say you have one next thing I come up door.
0: Yeah.
1: You know, make you be wise.
0: All right.
1: You have something I come up over here too.
0: All right. No problem, man. No problem.
1: It's a same family. A same family.
0: And guess what? No. I will be there, shall be there, got to be there, must be there.
1: So when you go down, you have to come back.
0: Anytime you go down, you have to come up back.
1: Hey. Then I see you here, and them I tell us, them I say, well, you have to come back.
0: Yes, man. So guess what? I'll be doing a lot of up and down, up, down, up, down. Not Brother Lloyd Williams.
1: Sister Ivy, you know, you have to put him in a basket and carry with you.
0: Yeah, man, we are carrying like Brother Lloyd Williams.
1: Are your handbag? You can't leave far.
0: She will be there, man. So we will be going up and down like any yo-yo. Up to New York,
1: yes,
0: down to
1: sir,
0: Florida.
1: One next place want you. I'm not telling nothing later.
0: All right. God bless you, Sister Clark. I'm telling you, man, God is great. God is great. I tell you, man. I tell you what a mighty God we serve. And I tell you, man, these are good news, man. Sister Clark, you make my day. You know, you make my day, man. And that's why I say me now follow Sister Faye, because she go lead, we go astray. And we depend on the radio and a strictly gospel music we play. I tell you, man, I want to thank Sister Beverly Palmer for sending happy birthday shout out to each and every one. And of course, to Sister Marcia Bennett for sending happy birthday shout out. And Deacon Roach and Sister Roach for sending happy birthday shout out. Sister Maxine Lyons for sending happy birthday shout out. I thank you all so much, man. And it make me feel proud. Me not tell no untruth. Me feel proud. Because I thought it was one of those birthdays where I wouldn't get a call. Blessing, blessing, blessing.
1: Blessing again, my handsome brother CJ. My handsome brother CJ, whose birthday is it?
0: Mr. Mail. And of
1: Mr.
0: course, Sister Yannick and Wet Sugar
1: Sister
0: Dana.
1: Sister Yannick and who?
0: Wet Sugar Dana.
1: White Sugar Dana?
0: Wet. The wet. As it
1: oh,
0: wet.
1: Wet Sugar Dana.
0: Oh, yes.
1: Okay. God continue blessings on all three of them. And may they enjoy their birthday today. And when the calendar says that their birthday is over, may they continue to enjoy, and celebrate. Life is a celebration, and they all deserve it. And this is from Mother Elaine. Love you all. I don't know them personally, my handsome brother CJ, but you know I always feel the love.
0: Yes, man. The love.
1: So may they enjoy today. Just continually enjoy, because life is worth celebrating, and so are birthdays. Thank you so much again, my handsome brother CJ. Keep doing what you're doing. God bless.
0: God bless you. Love you, Mother Elaine. I'm telling you, man, life is about love, you know. Life is about love and just show people the love and just live good, man. And I tell you, when you love and live good, you feel good. When you have, if you have $1 million and you don't love and live good, you're not happy. But you see, if you don't have no money and you love and live good, you're going to be happy. Because you know what happened? You're going to be happy for Sister Patsy's daughter that passed common entrance. You're going to be lucky. You're going to be lucky for Sister Shirley's son that passed him CXC. You're going to be happy for Miss Punsi who get her visa. You're going to be happy for Miss Brown who get her green card. You're going to be happy for Pista Punsi Miller who is getting married. And there is so much incentive for you to live and be happy about and just happy about others' accomplishment, man. And I tell you, I love life for that, man, because when I look and see oh, Golden Ring, you know, Sister Anne-Marie, she was so happy and just jovial, man. I'm just so happy that she was happy, man. And I'm glad that the turnout, that the way things turn out, I am happy for somebody's accomplishment, man. And when somebody's hurting, I sympathize with them, man. I cry with people when they're hurting, man. And as I said, right now, I know we never hear Poppy Lady this morning, but you know, she is in a tough situation. Of course, you know, her husband is in the hospital. So sometimes I give her credit to come out and read the scripture, man. She's one tough, strong black woman. And I tell her, Poppy Lady, God, I go bless you, man. Just keep up the good work. Wallop of love for you. I'm telling you, man. So we are here having a good time, and I know you are hurting, but we still remember you, Poppy Lady. Still remember you. Still love you. I'm praying for God to come true for you. I tell you, man. So that's what life is all about.

0: just love other people, man. And whenever you have a disagreement with somebody, if you can let them know in a in a respectful way and say, look here, you know, Brother CJ, the other day you said something, you know, and it really did bother me. But Brother CJ, I'm sure you didn't mean it. You didn't intend to hurt me, but it just come off that way. And you know, Brother CJ will apologize. I'm with Balto. And if I have to come over and say, look here, make me and your sister Ivy go out for dinner, man, and just, you know what I mean? That's the kind of person I am. I'm a very person who, very kind, compassionate person, love people, want to see the whole world at peace. Blessing.
1: Blessing, Minister CJ.
0: Blessing, Sister Sonia Love. Lord of mercy.
1: Praise God.
0: Happy to hear your voice.
1: Happy birthday to the three birthday family.
0: Yes, man.
1: May God continue to bless them and they see many, many, many more birthdays to come.
0: Amen.
1: Birthday wish coming from Sister Sonia Love. I just want to say blessing to you, Minister CJ.
0: Blessing to you, man.
1: And all my CJ gospel family. I'm locked. I'm listening. God
0: keep
1: bless
0: it locked.
1: You.
0: I'm blessed.
1: Love you, my brother.
0: Love you, my sister. And big up to the first lady. Love the first lady, too, man. God bless you, Sister Sonia Love. I'm telling you, God is great. 718-715-4668. I must admit, you know, the birthday thing would have gone already, you know. But I honestly didn't know that anybody would call. And so me say, you know what? So me say, me know we can't pass 3 o'clock. So we celebrate the birthday and I'm so proud, man. I'm so proud of my CJ Gospel Hour family. I'm so happy that I don't ever make Brother CJ embarrassed. And imagine a birthday celebration and not one call. I wasn't expecting to get any call. I thought I would just talk and have fun myself and hope that the birthday people them enjoy Brother CJ madness. But God is great, man. You let me know that I'm not alone. Despite of I'm not alone, God is good. Look where we're coming from.

0: 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Caller, please hold, please hold. Do not hang up, do not hang up. Caller, talk to me, caller.
1: Blessing, blessing, blessing, Minister CJ, Minister Ivy, and Radio Land. I'm sending out birthday greetings to all three of my family who are celebrating their birthday today, and I pray they live to see many, many, many, many more. This is coming from Sister Donna Marie.
0: To God be the glory, Sister Donna Marie. Thank you, thank you, thank you. God bless you, God bless you. Blessing, blessing, blessing.
2: Blessing, blessing again, Brother CJ. I hear you talk up some things, and trust me, it's the same heart I have.
0: Yes,
2: just
0: man.
2: Like you.
0: Right.
2: I'm easy to cry.
0: Yes, man.
2: I just love on people. I just like to love on people. And I wish the whole world would be happy and peaceful, you know?
0: Yes, man.
2: I hear you calling some names, no wonder where you get them from.
0: Well, you know what happened, you see, we have some names that we make up, and we give people some names, so everybody have a character.
2: Oh.
0: And these people, they're technically like a co-host with us, because they become an household name, so whenever they call, people recognize them. And whenever we have our function and we get together, everybody does know each other, you know? It is just such this is just like a family thing. And I tell you, if you used to watch,
2: I like that.
0: Yes, man. If you used to listen to Dulcimena, you know, you can't wait for the next episode. And then I tell you what happened. No, tomorrow morning, when you turn on the radio from 6 o'clock, you will get Bishop Martin, and then you're gonna get Sister Ivy. And after Sister Ivy, sometime you get our daughter, Pastor Tanisha, and you know, you get more and more. It's just a loving station over here, man.
2: Yes, I listening again. I'm listening. I don't think I'm going to change the station again.
0: No, don't change your dial, but make sure you get the CJ Gospel. And what you can do, take a pen and write down my cell phone number just in case you lose it. You can just and send me an eye on WhatsApp. You have a pen?
2: No, I have a pen. I'll
0: just
2: forget it.
0: I'm telling you, man, God is great. God is great all the time.
2: Boy, I just love the love. I'm loving the love divine.
0: Yes, man. And that's what love, you know, God. They say love is love and love is lovely. And love is like the lily of the valley, you know?
2: Yeah. Okay, you can go ahead when you're ready.
0: Yeah, it is
2: 914-830-7989.
0: Yes, ma'am.
2: I want to put one before.
0: Yeah, put one before. And what you do, you just send me an eye on WhatsApp. I'm Brother CJ. Yes. So you send me an eye on WhatsApp, and then I'm going to send you a link that you tap on, and you get us 24/7 also, so you can't lose us no more, man.
2: Okay. Because it's my phone, I listen, you know, because I don't have a radio, so I just use my phone.
0: Yes, man. And you have a thing they call Alexa in your house, or?
2: No, I don't even have a TV right now, because my TV break down, it's not showing anything. So I just my phone I have using.
0: All right, well, God is good, man. God work in mysterious way, man. God probably bless you with all the TV before the week is over. You know, God can do
2: God,
0: that, you know.
2: I accept, man. I'm blessing, man. I receive it in Jesus' name, man.
0: Amen. I tell you. Yes, my sister. So God bless you, Sister Jacqueline, and thank you so much
2: God
0: for touching
2: base. God bless you, man. It's so nice talking to you, man. I feel good, man. I just feel blessed right now.
0: And you don't know how blessed I am. You bless me so much. Happy to hear from first-time caller. We welcome first-time caller. We welcome stranger, man. We love stranger.
2: Yes. Bless him, brother CJ. Bless him, man.
0: Look here, somebody want to know where in Spanish Town you're from. My wife, Sister Ivy, want to know where in Spanish Town you're from.
2: Oh, well, I'm from a place named Quarry Hill. I'm living in Quarry Hill.
0: Quarry Hill?
2: Yes, I'm at Quarry Hill right now.
0: All right.
2: Yes.
0: No, because my wife used to live on St. John's Road.
2: I know St. John Jones, but I'm at Quarry Hill.
0: All right, then. So, big up yourself, Sister Jackie.
2: Big up yourself. And say hi to your wife. Hi.
0: Yeah, man. You'll hear her tomorrow. You'll hear her tomorrow on the radio, man.
2: Okay, okay.
0: All right.
2: I sure we're not going to share this dialogue. No.
0: Yes, man.
2: Bless up, sir.
0: I'm telling you, God is great.
2: All right.
0: God is great. All the time, all the time. I tell you, man, look where we're coming from. Huh? God is blessing us, man. I tell you, God is blessing us. Look where we're coming from. That's why I just love this song. I just love this song. I just love this.

So they have Quarry Hill in Spanish. So now let's just a DK know where is Quarry Hill. Look where I'm coming from. I wonder if they name it after Daniel Quarry. My God is blessing me. Through many hills. I say God bless to all the social media. And I love social media because it can reach the world. The radio dial is important, but you know, it have its limitation. Look where I'm coming from. But Simple Radio is all over the world, man. You download Simple Radio and go to CJ Gospel Hour. You got me 24/7. When I was down, he lift me up. I say Simple Radio 24/7.

0: Sister Beverly Palmer say her house is at 70 St. John's Road. Wow. What a small world, Sister Beverly Palmer.
1: Look where I'm coming from.
0: My God is blessing me. And all my CJ.

0: Voice of Pastor Douglas out of St. Elizabeth, Jamaica, West Indies.
1: When I'm feeling down,
0: I said the man can sing, may not tell one truth.
1: Glory, hallelujah.
0: I'm praying for him to get a visa.
1: You are my God.
0: I'm praying that one day he's at one of these banquets.
1: Yeah.

Yeah, man, Miss Antigua is locked with us, man. Miss Antigua, Mr. 222nd is from Antigua. He would like to know your name, because maybe he might know you.

Who possibly rewind and come again? I'm telling you. As we winding down, and we are celebrating. As I said, we are celebrating Mr. Mill and Sister Yannick, and it's also Wet Sugar Donna birthday today, man. And I'm so happy to know that you people reach out and show some love. And we really, really appreciate it, man. Really appreciate it. To God be the glory. Great things he has done.

0: Blessing, blessing.
1: Blessing, CJ, you're not hungry.
0: I tell you, I thought about it, and every time I get up, I go eat something, the phone line ring or something. So, but
1: oh
0: I'm good.
1: Oh my God, you've been right through.
0: Yes, man. But God is
1: you're
0: good.
1: You're getting off soon, though.
0: Yeah, man, I'm getting off soon, man. Soon, oh me, I go get God. A bite.
1: Please go get something to eat. You go right through.
0: Yes, man.
1: All right.
0: Thank you so much, Sister Aita. God bless you. I'm telling you, man. I'm telling you, God is great. God is great all the time, man. I'm glad to know that somebody care, man. I tell you, what a mighty God we serve. What a mighty God we serve. One more time.

0: I'm telling you, God is great. God is great. I'm telling you. Blessing.
1: Blessing, brother CJ.
0: How you doing, brother Goody?
1: I'm doing good. I'm here. Yes, they're listening to your program
0: man.
1: Here.
0: Yes, man.
1: And enjoying myself.
0: To God be the glory.
1: Yes, and now I just called to wish Sister Yannick, with Sugar Donna, and Mr. Mill.
0: Yes, man.
1: Happy birthday. Wishing them that they have celebrate many more birthday to come.
0: To God and glory.
1: This is coming from Brother Goody and Sister Goody.
0: All right. Thank you so much. So that's two people in one. That's two in one people. So God bless you, man. And I thank you. I thank you for the calls, man. Thank you, Brother Goody.
1: Yes, sir.
0: And you know when it come from you, good can done.
1: That's right.
0: Yeah, man. God
1: and
0: bless.
1: And then more people will call.
0: All right. Definitely. Yeah.
1: All right.
0: God bless.
1: I'm here listening.
0: Keep it locked, Brother Goody. God bless.
1: All right.
0: Bye-bye now. I'm telling you, thank Brother Goody, man. And I tell you, say, we're winding down. Catch the mix.

Could you possibly rewind and come again? I'm telling you, man, I'm so glad that my mama prayed for me. I'm so glad that my granny prayed for me. I'm telling you, God is great. God is great. Sister Percy Joy, blessing. We sending happy birthday shout out to all the people them. I'm telling you, man. Say, Brother Percy, I tell you, man, God is great. Thank you so much. Thank you so much. Sister Maxine Lyons, music. I tell you, Sister Marcia Bennett, music. Music, you can't refuse it. I'm telling you, we got to take it from the top one more time. I'm so glad that somebody prayed for me. I tell you.

I'm telling you, when I've gone the last mile of the way, I just want to let you know life is about hellos and goodbye. Make sure your hello be good ones, because pretty soon it's time to say goodbye. And the race is not for the new. When I've gone the last mile of the way, I just want to let you know life is about hellos and goodbye. Make sure your hello be

So in the meantime, you know, just tune in to some nice, beautiful songs. Nice, beautiful songs. God bless you all. Love you. Those of you that are on Facebook, Facebook will be going away. 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Yes, man, you'll get good things. Good things will be happening, I'm telling you. So God is great. God is great all the time. All the time.

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1: 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For tickets and information, contact Minister Davon, Sister Carol, Sister Erica, or Brother CJ and Sister Ivy. 20 years of spreading the word, 20 years of impact, and we're just getting started. 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
3: 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Admission $40. And guess who? Me friend, Stephen Peninsulin will be in town alongside Brother Patrick Reed, Brother Paul Marlon Anderson, Sister Sakisha. Ha ha! MC, Brother Ronya, no good again, Stephen. It not free. Me say a $40 fee comes in. Hey, you think I let me tell? Also featuring GAC Voice of Triumph. Me a talking choo choo. God no. You want to know? Call the number 917-767-9138 or 347-557-2217. Gospel Explosion July 11, 2026. Mount Vernon. He's sitting, turn up. He gone. Me ready. Boom.
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3: Hey, Florida no good again. 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By CJ Gospel. Our CJ himself. I'm going to deliver the CJ. 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Me say it got turn over. Me say Saturday, June 13th, 2026. And surprise artist might show up. Oh, for more information, please contact 510-987-6092 or 689-200-2505. Me say it gone.
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0: 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It's our hot. It's our nice. One more year on them. Brother CJ celebrating. Make sure to come on tonight. It's our nice.
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1: So when me I say they not no number, give me a number, make me call them then now.
0: Of course they got number. 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Yes, 646-538-2734. 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Then go.

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1: 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For tickets and information, contact Minister Davon, Sister Carol, Sister Erica, or Brother CJ and Sister Ivy. 20 years of spreading the word, 20 years of impact, and we're just getting started. 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
3: 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Admission $40. And guess who? Me friend, Stephen Peninsulin will be in town alongside Brother Patrick Reed, Brother Paul Marlon Anderson, Sister Sakisha, MC Brother Ronya Nobuda, then Stephen. It not free. Me say a party that if it comes in. Hey, you think I like me tell? Also featuring GAC Voice of Triumph. Me a talk it. Choo choo. God no. You want to know? Call the number 917-767-9138 or 347-557-2217. Gospel Explosion July 11, 2026. Mount Vernon. He's sitting, turn up. He gone. Me ready. 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
3: Hey, Florida no good again. Me mean Florida gone. When me say Brother CJ and Sister Ivy and the entire CJ Gospel, our family, will be rolling into town on Saturday, June 13, 2026. For what, excuse me? King Jesus Pentecostal Fellowship, Orlando, Florida. Look here, Women's Department present their first annual banquet. When me say, come and experience a night of fine food, warm fellowship, and uplifting praise. It turn over. Well on, formal attire, royal blue and gold contribution, $80, $40 for children. Guess who are the MC? Dr. Ivy Edwards, who have a sick of music. By CJ Gospel, our CJ himself, I got the name of the CJ. Where you say, where to keep the that if you ask me? Legacy Hall. It is going to be at 9404 South Orange Blossom Trail, Suite 5, Orlando, Florida. Be set up. Be something. Me say it a go turn over. Me say Saturday, June 13th, 2026. And surprise artist might show up. Oh, for more information, please contact 510-987-6092 or 689-200-2505. Me say it gone.
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1: So when me I say they not no number, give me a number, make me call them then now.
0: Of course they got number. 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
1: 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For tickets and information, contact Minister Davon, Sister Carol, Sister Erica, or Brother CJ and Sister Ivy. 20 years of spreading the word, 20 years of impact, and we're just getting started. 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
3: 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All right then. 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We're 140 West 1st Street, Mount Vernon, New York. Admission $40. And guess who? Me, my friend, Stephen Peninsulin will be in town alongside Brother Patrick Reed, Brother Paul Marlon Anderson, Sister Sakisha, MC, Brother Ronya no Buddha then, Steve. It no free. Me say a party that if it comes in. Hey, you think I like me tell? Also featuring GAC Voice of Triumph. Me a talkie choo-choo. God no. You want to know? Call the number 917-767-9138 or 347-557-2217. Gospel Explosion July 11, 2026. Mount Vernon. He's sitting, turn up. He gone. Me ready. Boom.
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3: Hey, Florida no good again. Me mean Florida gone. When me say Brother CJ and Sister Ivy and the entire CJ Gospel our family will be rolling into town on Saturday, June 13, 2026. For what? Excuse me. King Jesus Pentecostal Fellowship, Orlando, Florida. Look here. Women's Department present their first annual banquet. 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Guess who are the MC? 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By CJ Gospel, our CJ himself, I'm going to deliver the CJ. Where you say, wait a keep, then that if you ask me, Legency Hall. It is going to be at 9404 South Orange Blossom Trail, Suite 5, Orlando, Florida. Be said, be something. Me say it a go turn over. Me say Saturday, June 13th, 2026. And surprise artist might show up. Oh, for more information, please contact 510-987-6092 or 689-200-2505. Me say it gone.
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0: 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It's our nice. One more year for them. Brother CJ celebrating. Make sure to come on tonight. It's our nice.
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0: Lords. 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
1: So I mean, I said, they not no number. Give me a number, make me call them then now.
0: Of course, they got number. You can call Jerry. He my manager and my friend. 646-234-8856. That's a Jerry. And then if you want to tailoring alteration or posteriness, you know, call Rowley. Yes, 646-538-2734. 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Your head are going to look decent, then gone.

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